0: for the positive. 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
1: Fella. 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

0: Right on. 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
2: By now you should know that I'm a big fan of books that are written with the sole purpose of empowering and educating Botswana. Today we are hosting one such author to learn about their motivation to write and what their book is all about. Please pay attention, and in case you like the subject matter, be sure to reach out and buy his book. Tota ke batla go bona di author tsa rona e le bahumi hela just from selling books.
1: BWC with the Good Goon Supreme.
0: Botswana Writers Club.
3: Hello, this is Jesse Dungo, the author of the book Face to Face, Navigating Adulthood. I'm a civil engineer by profession and also a youth pastor. I've been a youth pastor for 14 years now and I've been doing youth ministry for 23 years. So in this time that I have been working with the youth, I noticed that when moving from the stage of being a teenager to being an adult, there's certain challenges that one faces in early adulthood, and that was the motivation for writing this book. It came by seeing the need that one faces in early adulthood and trying to address those needs and offer solutions on how to navigate through this season. So the book is called Face to Face, because you find that as you start early adulthood, you're face to face with life, and you're moving from being dependent to being independent, and you find that you have to take responsibility for things where before somebody else was taking responsibility for them. So the book first looks at the challenges that are faced and kind of gives a picture of a kind of life to expect in early adulthood, that you find that most of the times things might not work out the way that you want, and this is actually to be expected because life is lived in seasons. So you find you have your childhood season, you have your teenage season, and the early adulthood stage is just another season of life. So the book addresses the challenges, and it also looks at life as seasons and explains that when it comes to season, there's a certain environment that is created, and in this environment you need to plant some things in your life that will help you in the next season of your life. So the book now addresses the things that we need to plant in our lives and needs the things that need to be instilled in our lives in this season of early adulthood. So as the challenges come, they actually offer us an opportunity to instill certain things in our lives, and the book goes through those things that if we instill these things in our life, then it will make it easier for us in the next season of our lives. So this book is very valuable to somebody who is just about to get into the season of early adulthood to know what to expect. It is good for somebody who's in the middle of early adulthood for them to maybe have a picture of why they're going through what they're going through. And it's also important for somebody who has also gone through early adulthood to see maybe areas in their life where maybe they do not work on certain things, but they can work on them to make their lives better. I believe it will be of impact to someone's life and will bring a positive change. So you're welcome to have a look at the book and also gain insight from the book. So the book will be launched on the 23rd of November 2024 at Blue Tree, starting at 2 p.m. The tickets are available. There are three sets of tickets. We have the first ticket is 200, which is the entry only for the book launch. Then there's 450, which is entry plus one book. And then there's 700 for entry plus two books. You might ask yourself, why two books? We are doing the launch with me and my wife. She also has a book on brilliance, which is also a good read. And so if you want both books, it is 700. So 200 for entry only, 200 plus 450 for one book, 700 for entry plus two books. So I'd like to welcome you to be a part of this and learn from the insights that have been gathered over a had over the experience of working with young people, and also lessons from my life and also from a biblical perspective. Thank you very much.
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0: Just like that! There's no other way to celebrate a birthday than with a red hot party, baby! And what a way to start the weekend! VVA boo boo! Listen, I want you to know that I mean it. When I want to cross my heart, when I say that you are an amazing human being, extra hot sauce and a ball of fire that we don't care if we burn because we want to touch. May this be your best year yet, ma. I wish you nothing but peace, love, and happiness because this one of this year that we're about to start, this is your year. Happy birthday. It's Cage sending you love. Howdy like a titty.
1: Happy birthday, love. Happy birthday, man. It's been how many years of knowing you, man? Hi, Kisi, daughter. Zala, if you love it, working at a scar ball. Power of a tiny person gift. Zala, Utsu hits me. Hella, hella. Kokwarata, kokwarata. Happy birthday, my love. Wait, okay, let God lead, eh? Not a man.
2: Happy, happy birthday, Mahonewa, aka VVI. A happy birthday, man. I hope you're having an awesome, awesome one. May God continue to bless you with many more. May he elevate you. May he open doors for you that you never thought would be opened. May you explore more and have more adventures. And to more 27 years, Kumpeno Renoir, 27 shots. Good or nothing, over or under. 27, how sad you need to get like a are grooving, it's time. Happy birthday.

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0: Dear Heavenly Father, Lord Jesus, we come before you this morning with grateful hearts. Thank you, O God, for the gift of a new day, for the breath in our lungs, and for your constant love and mercy that sustains us. Lord Jesus, I lift up every listener tuned in today. Bless them, O God, their families, their work, and their endeavors. Father, fill their hearts with peace, joy, and strength to face whatever lies ahead. For those who are struggling, who find it hard to wake up and get going, whether from exhaustion, stress, or any burden that they carry, Father, I ask for your grace to renew their strength. Remind them that you are close to the brokenhearted and that your power is made perfect in our weakness. Lord, I pray that you guide those who are feeling weary and overwhelmed. Be their comfort, their source of hope, and give them the courage to press on. Surround them with your peace and refresh their spirits today. Father, we commit this day to you, Lord Jesus. Bless every moment, every conversation, and every decision we make. Lead us in your ways and help us to shine your light in all that we do, Lord. We give you all the glory and praise, trusting in your grace to carry us through, Lord Jesus. In Jesus' mighty name we pray, and amen and amen.
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0: expecting highs to reach 24 degrees, while in Francistown, it will go up to 26 under sunny skies. And in the news headlines, youth and women are stepping into energy opportunities here in Botswana, and diamond workers demand fair wages. Globally, the FIFA World Cup finally kicks off today. 48 teams with one goal of winning that cup. And the world commemorates International Day of Play and World Jaguar Day. And as we face our own challenges on this Thursday, let's hold on to 1 Peter chapter 5, verse 7, which says, cast all your anxiety on him because he cares for you. So, ha ile gore gona le sengwe se se go travelang gompieko, itse gore Modimo o na le role ya ka e tshamekang mo go ntlagatseng botshelo ba gago, and to help you to solve your problems. And we're going to start the show with a triple play. Life Sentence by J. Cole, followed by Busilo featuring Costa FX, KX Legit, and then Work, the OG remix by 267 Shay featuring Chabito, Ska, Keb, and Sybil Knight. And then we'll have news from across the continent on This Is Africa coming through at 6:14. Tsoga Motswana, o ipankanyetse letsatsi la labone.
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2: 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My name's Amani. The school that I go to is Hillcrest. Hillcrest is in the building. Pop, pop, pop, pop. Meow, meow, meow, meow. Lala's on the roof and the roof is on fire. The most ridiculous thing I believed was that you could actually fly and the fairies and yeah, the magical stuff. Anyway, bye, Yaron FM.
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1: A group of 171 Malawians repatriated from South Africa amid growing worries about xenophobia arrived in their home country on Tuesday, according to the Malawi government. The repatriation follows violence in South Africa's Western Cape province, where there were reports just over a week ago of door-to-door intimidation, as well as the deaths of two Mozambicans in Mossel Bay. The Malawians were amongst a number of foreign nationals who had sought refuge in temporary camps in Mossel Bay, according to a statement from Lilongwe. Ghana, Nigeria, and Zimbabwe have also organized repatriation flights and transport after raising concerns about xenophobia in South Africa. Images shared on X by Malawi's government on Tuesday show a long line of people queuing in an empty stadium. They appear to be wanting to be registered. You can learn more by logging onto the website bbc.com.

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2: 6:15 on Yaron FM. Good morning, Yaya. How are you feeling today? Are you ready for school? Coming up on the other side of 6:19, we have like this, Miss Abby featuring Vis a View, followed by Daikyu and Tefo Fox with Jabala's Dub, and then the Good Morning voice note. Send us a voice note on our WhatsApp line, +267 391 1066. Who are you thinking about today? What's on your mind? 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
10: 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My name is Kutlo, and I am Katlego. And we're from Pikinini. Pikinini is in the building. Ba, ba, ba, ba. Yeah. So the answer that I'm going to give you

0: 6:25 on Nyarna FM. Good morning. How are you feeling today? At the bottom of the hour, we have the news headlines to find out what's happening in Botswana, Africa, and the rest of the world. But right about now, the good morning voice note. Our WhatsApp line is +267 391 1066. And today is the day, 9 p.m. kickoff. Mexico versus South Africa. The FIFA World Cup 2026 starts on this Thursday.
1: Looking forward to that game. South Africa, first win at a World Cup in a very... Have they ever won a game at the World Cup? No, they haven't, right? Because I think 98, they lost against France. I think they drew against Saudi Arabia. Mm. Which other team were they in the group? I think they drew two and lost with France 3-0. 2010, drew 1-1. Got beat. No, it will be the first win tonight against Mexico.
0: Dude, Ghana, there was the World Cup where they were playing against Spain. Yabo guys came in yet. I think they scored two in that game, and then Spain came from behind and won the game 3-2. I was hurt.
1: You know, the thing about this South African squad is, funny enough, it's stronger than the 2010 squad when they drew 1-1 with Mexico.
0: So, I was looking at the expected lineups, how they'll line up in the first 11. It's made up of mostly backbone, le Mokwata, wa Sundowns, le Atekia Pirates.
1: I think this goes back to a conversation we've had about when the domestic teams are doing well, especially... When the league is done well and they do well on the African continent, that is... And also, Ghana Sundowns pays well.
0: Yeah.
1: Sundowns pays like you are playing in France or Belgium.
0: So you should treat Sundowns like a European team.
1: Like a European team.
0: Yeah.
1: So they've done well in that regard in terms of the teams, the core teams to that league that are doing quite well within the league and continentally. So that's good for the national team.
0: You know what I'm hoping for? I'm hoping for two things for South Africa. I'm hoping for... nothing less than a draw tonight when they play against Mexico.
1: Yeah.
0: And I'm hoping for at least five of those players in the squad to secure transfers to Europe.
1: They are a very, very good bunch, man.
0: And by Europe, I don't mean Europe's top five leagues. No, even if they go to Belgium, even if they go to the Netherlands, it's still okay because those are gateways to the Premier League, to the Spanish League, to the French League.
1: Quite inspirational. So yeah. I hope every sporting child, parent takes Malebela from what SA is doing, man.
0: Because we should learn from Senegal. First things first, you say, how many of your players in your squad are professionals who play in Europe?
1: Yeah.
0: In the case of Senegal, it's 20 of them. Right after that, you say, how many of those 20 players play for important teams in Europe? Teams that challenge for leagues, cups, Champions League. Well, they rub shoulders with the best. It helps you to have players in such setups because when they reach the global stage, it doesn't fancy them or they're playing against a Cristiano or a Messi. They've faced them a couple of times in the league. They've even won against Messi's team or won against Mbappe's team during the season. Therefore, they walk into the field knowing that I've done this before. I can now proudly do it for my country.
1: So yeah, big shout out. 9 p.m. kickoff, the FIFA World Cup opening game, Mexico versus South Africa. Still speaking about sports, internationally doing well. Big shout out to Schoolboy Letsile Tebogo, won the Oslo meet.
0: Diamond Grand Prix. Yeah.
1: Yesterday. That kid who they like a lot, the 16-year-old, Gout. The guy from Australia. For me, I like when competition is there.
0: Yeah.
1: It elevates. I think Letsile thrives a lot when there's competition. So all I want to say to Gout. And to the rest of the world, if we want him to be a great competition to Letsile, we need to do one thing.
0: Hey, what do we need to do?
1: We need to keep him away from red meat.
0: Boy, you need to understand one thing. What?
1: Hey.
0: Athletics. Ke sports se se go me wa bot. Ha se tsane le football o go ile gore go tlhala go ipuelo puelo hela wa bot. So come on guys, stop throwing jabs at the poor kid.
1: No, no, but if your name is Gout, what would you be doing on the red meat? Already you are messed up.
0: No, that guy eats shoes. Ke motho a seafood.
1: Hey, let's keep him with seafood so that he can be our competition for our boy, so that our boy elevates and does well because he thrives in competition.
0: But that race was amazing to see, the way he won with ease.
1: Yeah.
0: I feel like he was so on form that he'd win again.
1: I know, he gets better and better and better and better. And what I like about him, how can you do me kind of read the railways? Yeah, he clearly doesn't hear all the noise.
0: Pambuka, Mama Nikles, you go to Zoyako, old Nalady, you want to janda?
2: Yeah,
0: me,
1: Sly, no, France didn't beat South Africa didn't beat France. Hey, like, you're not going to while some guy beats Pierre Ise. I got his own goal. Anale French roots. He's doing it for his country.
0: No, how the Bafana Bafana have a win against France in 2010?
1: Where?
0: Go,
1: this is like the third person saying that.
0: You know why?
1: Because
0: France. Because France kanaka 2010. France ka 2010 ke nako ene bana le mathata ga tike mang Anel ka thuba team. That was not the real France. Lemta go wa left back ya menu ga tike mang
1: Evra
0: le na sna maitse. Hey, that France was a problem.
3: Good morning, Uncle Fox. Good morning, Uncle MOG. It's me, Michelle, and I just wanted to say good morning to you guys, and I love you so much. You always make my day. Bye.
0: We love you too. Have a lovely day at Lesedi Primary School. We also have a message which says, turn it up for a second. Big shout out going to Sorolame Aida Puso. Happy birthday to you. Wishing you and your little one more joy, more laughter, and more blessings this year. You deserve it. Happy birthday.

0: 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On the rush. 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
5: Finally win against France. The results are won at 2010. They drew 1-1 in their first game against Mexico, and then they went on to lose 3-0 against Uruguay, and then the last game they won 2-1. I think it was Bongani Kumalo and Peter Ompela who scored in that game. They won 2-1.
0: Retouch it up.
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7: 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Yes, in Bloemfontein, South Africa beat France 2-1. Yeah, no, Lopangari was a friend.
8: No, but I think I should have France, I think.
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0: 6:33 on Nyaruna FM. Good morning. How's your ride to school? Coming up on the other side of 6:36. Blanchero with One Take 267. And then...
1: Just kidding.
0: It's story time on this Thursday. And the title of our story is Asa the Online Detective. Asa from Mopane Primary School loved playing games online. One day, a stranger popped up in the chat and said, "Hey, Asa, tell me your full name and where you live, then I'll give you free coins." But Asa was smart. She remembered what her teacher said. Never share personal information online. Don't trust strangers. Asa replied, "No thanks. My safety is more important than coins." She closed the chat and told her parents. Asa felt proud. She was an online detective protecting herself like a superhero. We have three questions. Question one, what should Asa do when a stranger asks for her personal information online? And question two, who can Asa tell if something online feels strange or unsafe? And question three, what makes Asa an online detective? Our WhatsApp line is +267 391 1066. And a big shout out to Melton Babuluki Mokete, aka Division 1 and Division 2, our very own. He's going to the Comrades Marathon.
2: Big shout out to Mokete. So clearly, Hase Tawie Jambujang.
0: No. Mokete Hase Tawie Jambujang.
2: Yeah, okay. O healthy me Hase Jambujang.
0: Hase Jambujang. O healthy me Romash. Kimuretso Hora, I stream live from Deben all the way to Jose. 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
8: 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I'm NG. Regent is in the building. Po, nyow, nyow, nyow, nyow. The craziest thing I believed as a kid was that dolls and dogs could talk. Like, they only talked when humans went there. So now I thought that when everyone goes to bed, they'll be up and about in the house watching TV, or they might cook something for themselves or something. So one time, I closed them in the room, and then I was peeking to see if they would talk. But then, yeah, I realized what I am. We can't do that. I was pretty bummed out, but then, yeah.
7: 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You can't get me.

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1: But ba wastela na le santse ke go taboga thata ke santse ke go taboga thata gentlemen. 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
3: Just kidding. 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
5: Incredibly so.
4: There was one that we were always asked to write after the holidays. What did you do during the holidays? Write a composition and tell us. Can I hear the day I'll never forget?
5: That's why a lot of kids snitched on their parents. a lot of relationships and marriages went on the rocks because of those compositions.
4: The teachers used those compositions as social media.
5: As social media, dog.
4: They wanted to find out what's happening at the house.
5: So I have a couple of friends that are teachers. But this thing's, it's not just TV.
4: Hey.
5: Where kids saying crazy stuff, or this is what I got to, this is what mom, dad did.
4: Hey.
5: Hey.
4: Now I'm not like that. We'll give you the story, but we'll ask you the questions.
5: Absolutely.
4: So our story title is Asa the Online Detective. Asa from Mopane Primary School loved playing games online. One day, a stranger popped up in the chat and said, "Hey Asa, tell me your full name and where you live and I'll give you free coins." But Asa was smart. She remembered what her teacher said. Never share personal information online and don't trust strangers. So Asa replied, "No thanks, my safety is more important than coins." She closed the chat and told her parents. She felt proud that she was an online detective protecting herself like a superhero. And we have three questions. Question one. What should Asa do when a stranger asks for her personal information online? Question two. Who can Asa tell if something online feels strange or unsafe? And question three. What makes Asa an online detective? Our WhatsApp line is waiting.
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7: 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My name is Lefa. I school in Tolofelo. Tolofelo's in the building. Bo, bo, bo, bo.
8: Meow, meow.
7: I'm answering question one. The answer is you should refuse and get out of the chat. Bye.
4: Yes, I absolutely agree with you. Question one is, what should you do when a stranger asks for your personal information online? The answer is simple. Say no. And then
5: leave the chat.
4: Leave the chat. Yeah. Just log off. Log off. Find where the computer is connected to the internet and plug it. And find out gore motlakase o tsena mo jarateng o ka kae. Switch off the electricity. Go to Botswana Power Corporation. Tell them gore shut it off. They want to do something funny online. So aritime motakas.
5: Oh kids, you can just sign out, all right?
4: Yeah.
5: Yes.
4: Kids, usually when there is no electricity in Botswana, it's because somebody is trying something funny online. Would be dealing with that person.
9: 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My name is Boche and I school at Hillcrest. Hillcrest is in the building. Bo, bo, bo, bo. I'm answering question three. What made Asa a detective? What made her a detective is that she was a textual talking to other people on chats. Thank you, Yaruna FM. Bye.
4: Yes, you are on the right track, but I want you to hit the nail on the head. What makes Asa an online detective? There's something that she did that makes her an online detective. So think about it.
10: 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My name's Amani. The school that I go to is Hillcrest. Hillcrest is in the building. Po, po, po, po. Meow, meow, meow, meow. Lala's on the roof and the roof is on fire. I'm answering question two. What should Asa do when a stranger talks to her? She should tell her parents or her teacher. or the principal. Bye, Aruna FM.
4: Yes, but sometimes the principal is really, really busy. But kind of the principal owns the entire school, so sometimes she's really busy. Who can Asa tell if something online feels strange or unsafe? Her parents, her guardians, her teachers, or any trusted adult? Yaka, Uncle M.O.
0: Morning, Ryan FM. My name is Leran, and the school that I go to is Thornhill. Thornhill's in the building. Po, po, po, po. Meow, meow, meow. I'm answering question one. Asa must refuse and she must tell her parents. Bye.
4: Question one is, what should Asa do when a stranger asks for her personal information online? She should say no and never ever share it. Mm.
11: Good morning, Yarana FM. My name is Mulan. I school at GIS. GIS is in the building. Po, po, po, po. Yow, yow, yow, yow. I'm answering question two. Asa should tell her parents if something online is strange. Thank you. Bye.
4: Yes, you should. Parents should have access to your mobile device, eh? They should have access to your phone, your laptop, so that sometimes these things are really tricky. Sometimes as a kid, you cannot quite tell whether there is a problem there. But if your parents have access, they can tell you, hey, baby girl, let's log off.
5: Yeah, absolutely. And also because I bought it, I will have access to it.
4: Hey, and yeah. Also because it's my house.
5: Absolutely.
12: My name is Fiona. What should Asa do? Asa should not follow strangers' rules.
2: Touch it off.
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13: 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My name is Lifika. I go to Lahai English Medium. Yeah, Lahai English Medium is a good people. Yeah, I'm answering the third question. The thing that made her detective is she saved herself.
5: Wow.
13: From online scammers. Yeah, thank you. Bye.
5: Big shout out. Correct answer.
4: Hey.
5: Big shout out.
4: Hey.
5: Lefa reminds me so much of me. Mm. And there's so much correlation.
4: Mm.
5: Deep voice. I also went to Lehigh. so it's, hey,
4: yeah, nah, Lehigh is the bill. Yeah,
5: Lehigh
4: yeah.
5: is the bill. Yeah,
4: you
5: yeah,
4: know
5: yeah.
4: the deal.
5: Whatever, you know, let's go.
4: Let's go.
14: Some guys are pusho. It's gonna be like, "Hey, sir, now tell me them what's up. On a level, I did it. Me go to go to come on. Kiru."
15: My name is Sarona. The school that I go to is Protest. Protest is in the building. Bo bo bo bo. Meow, meow. I'm answering question number three. What makes her online detective is because when someone asks her for her address, she says no. That's why. Bye.
4: So because she said no, it means she's smart. She's careful and protects herself from online strangers. So that's what makes her a detective. And that answers question three. What makes Asa an online detective?
16: Good morning, Yaron FM. My name is Patla and I'm from Love to Learn Academy. The answer that I'm going to be giving is who should Asa tell when something feels strange on chat? Asa should tell her parents.
4: Yes. Do you know the only shortfall of today's Just Kidding is that Asa herself hasn't sent a voice note.
5: Asa probably, I think we decided we are gonna blame the parents.
4: Yeah.
5: So probably she's
4: yeah,
5: late.
4: The parents are late.
5: They're late.
4: Yeah, she's yeah. probably changing her fourth shoe selection. I don't know, they're not matching my outfit.
5: Who's this mama?
4: Mama.
13: Hello, Yaruna FM. My name is Lifika.
4: Yeah.
13: I go to Lahai.
5: You like this
4: yeah.
5: one,
4: yeah? Yes, sir.
13: Yeah, Lahai English means a good people. Yeah, yeah. I'm answering the third question. The thing that made her detective is she saved herself
4: yeah.
13: from online scammers.
4: Yes.
13: Yeah, thank you. Bye.
4: Yeah. Are you interested in reading the news on Yaruna FM? I believe you can tag team with Rakol.
5: Yeah.
17: Yeah. Just kidding.
3: A huge part of what you're doing as a teacher isn't imparting information. Books do that more effectively. What you're doing as a teacher often

0: 6:51 on Yarn FM. Today was story time on Just Kidding. The title of our story is Asa the Online Detective. So here goes. Asa from Mopane Primary School loved playing games online. One day, a stranger popped up in the chat and said, "Hey Asa, tell me your full name and where you live. Then I'll give you free coins." But Asa was smart. She remembered what her teacher said. Never share personal information online and don't trust strangers. So Asa replied, "No thanks. My safety is more important than coins." She closed the chat and told her parents. Asa felt proud she was an online detective protecting herself like a superhero. We had three questions. Question one, what should Asa do when a stranger asks for her personal info online? She should say no and never share it. Question two, who can Asa tell if something online feels strange or unsafe? Her parents, her teachers, or a trusted adult? And question three, what makes Asa an online detective? She's smart, careful, and protects herself from strangers. So today, Asa kosikulung and at home. Don't share your personal information online.
1: 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My name is Adisa. 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
12: 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My name is Weludo. And the school that I go to is Sunny Sense. Sunny Sense is in the building. Pop, pop, pop, pop. Meow, meow, meow, meow. The thing I used to believe when I was a kid is Pinky Pinky.
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0: 啦。
1: MP Fonkange calls on agricultural authorities to vaccinate cattle against FMD, and US President Donald Trump accuses Iran of taking too long to negotiate a peace deal.
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1: 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Good morning. Member of Parliament Fonkange Motlhalemang Mwalusi has warned that cattle in Zone 3C risk losing immunity as their second foot and mouth disease booster vaccine has not arrived. Mwalusi blamed government for poor planning, saying the delay will leave cattle vulnerable to new infections and resistant to the second dose.
4: Re tsengile thata gore dikgomo ga di a tentiwa mokento wa bobedi wa booster. 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They were just being reactionary. Ba tere tshwetso ya go kenta dikgomo, ba sa checka BVI gore a mean e na le bokgoni jwa gore ba produce melemo e ba e tlhokang. 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Yanong this thing e beile barui ka ga mosi.
1: Meanwhile, North FMD coordinator Bernard Mbeha confirmed that delivery from the Botswana Vaccine Institute has been delayed. He said vaccines are expected to arrive in the constituency within 2 weeks.
5: We are preparing for the second vaccination, which is slightly delayed because we are still waiting for the delivery of the vaccine from the Botswana Vaccine Institute. Normally, how can that come? So, lebakanya, it might take 2 to 4 weeks for a konohudira masolami atokahala to defend against disease. And masolami lao afolasta bo 4 to 6 months. Really, believe vaccine ya runa e tswang ko Botswana Vaccine Institute. Normally, hore masola wa alaste lebaka hono bo wa tokahala hore dihiwe mokento wa bobedi. Booster. We normally do it around 28 days.
1: Sample Botswana has launched a digital platform designed to preserve and commercialize the country's indigenous knowledge systems. Project lead Sehora Kobe says the first phase focused on audio, with teams traveling across Botswana to collect traditional and environmental sounds. The recordings have been digitized and are now available to musicians, filmmakers, advertisers, and other creatives through subscription and on-demand access. Rakobe added that future faces will expand beyond audio to include a broader range of Botswana's indigenous knowledge systems. And finally, US President Donald Trump said that Iran had taken too long to negotiate a deal and would now have to pay the price. While Tehran announced it would reassess diplomatic engagement with Washington over... While Tehran announced it would reassess diplomatic engagement with Washington after overnight strikes, Iran launched missile and drone attacks on U.S. bases in Jordan, Kuwait, and Bahrain, calling it retaliation for American strikes on Iranian targets around the Strait of Hormuz. The exchange of fire marks one of the most significant escalations since Washington and Tehran agreed to a ceasefire in April. It followed Trump's claim that Iran had downed a U.S. Apache helicopter near the Strait. And now a recap. MP Fonkange calls on agriculture authorities to vaccinate cattle against FMD. And U.S. President Donald Trump accuses Iran of taking too long to negotiate a peace deal.
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1: And in Yarn FM Business News, the African Airlines Association has urged African nations to build their own refineries to address fuel shortages affecting the aviation industry across the continent. Speaking at the Aviadev conference yesterday, Secretary General Abdelmen Beth noted that while many African countries produce oil, they remain vulnerable to high prices and limited supply. He stressed that the crisis has impacted aviation, not only through rising costs, but also through scarcity, with even major operators struggling to access fuel.
6: The availability of fuel also is becoming a serious issue in some of our countries. Some of our very big operators are facing shortage of fuel and even low level of fuels. To name, for example,

0: even Addis Ababa. In many of our countries like Kenya, for that also AFRA is trying to find the solutions.
1: And in currency exchange rates, the bula is trading at 1 rand 22 cents, 13 bula 57 tebe against the American dollar, 15 bula 67 tebe against the euro, and finally 18 bula 14 tebe gets you the British pound.
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1: The maximum temperatures expected today, Gaborone will be at a calm 22, Francistown 24, Kasane and Maung sun-kissed and bright at 29 degrees Celsius. Across the borders, Johannesburg will be cool and crisp at 18, Cape Town chilly and breezy at 16, Harare and Lusaka 23, and finally Windhoek 26 degrees Celsius. 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
4: 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Today is the day the World Cup starts in Mexico as South Africa play against the hosts. But we're going to start with basic education tops competition and grassroots development. And Infantino could have stood up for the World Cup, but he said, chill, relax. Good morning. Let's kick off with local sport. Teaching children the fundamentals is more important than fostering a competitive spirit in them in the early stages of their sports career. This was mentioned by Thuto Lekwalo, the netball coach at Odi Primary School, during the launch of the Gauteng Region Schools League last week. The league, which will include schools from the Gauteng Region, will be played on Tuesdays and Thursdays for 3 weeks. Thuto told Yarn FM Sports that encouraging the students to have fun will help them to master the fundamentals without putting pressure on performance. She also highlighted the basic skills that make a good netball player.
5: Basic skill as a netball. Tell me what a netball player. Sonzora Nelson throw. I to throw. I maintain to throw the half. I catch the ball. I to throw the ball. I to throw land.

0: basic, but then they get the represent.
1: The leadership of FIFA MOG have been accused of not taking the controversy surrounding the 2026 World Cup in America as seriously as they should. An article by Dale Johnson on BBC says, listening to FIFA President Gianni Infantino, and you would think controversy surrounding the 2026 World Cup in recent days has been insignificant. Just, you know, chill, relax, Infantino told a news conference on Thursday before the opening match between Mexico and South Africa. So a lot of journalists were asking him about controversy surrounding officials being denied access. We also Senegal, the way they were treated like criminals when they touched down in America. And a lot of questions were being asked around that. And he said, guys, let's just relax.
2: I saw that clip and I was like, okay. I'm just like, dude, at least leka ho hapa football from politics. Say something. Because clearly a lot of these things are politically
1: charged.
2: You know, they're charged up by politics. And you have always maintained, and FIFA has always maintained, politics, football, don't mix. Today, we're relax. Come on.
1: I think we were lied to.
2: Come on, man. Anyway, today's question is the simplest trivia question of all time. And I want it to be answered only by women. Isikale Pehel, Pambuka is here. We have guests who will be coming in. They will try attempt it. As a lady listening to the show right now, also attempt it. No gents today. All right. So Mexico and South Africa kick off the World Cup today. Now, the question, Pambuka, is who scored the opening game of the 2010 FIFA World Cup when Mexico and South Africa played against each other?
1: Yeah. Who scored the opening goal?
2: Yeah.
0: Can I give them a hint?
2: Sure.
0: What
2: is going on?
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0: Don't be ashamed.
1: It sounds like Norubiaka something that you should be ashamed of.
2: Yeah. On the contrary. Oh my God, Pambuka.
0: What a classic.
2: What a classic, darling. Boom Shaka, Don't Be Ashamed. The album dropped in 1998. The Queen of Kwaito, Lebumatosana, Don't Be Ashamed.
3: Don't Be Ashamed.
2: Absolutely love it. Tembisi Ete was part of the group. Who are the other guys? There was Theo. Right? Or Tel. And then the other guy. What's the other guy's name?
1: Wait. Tel or you? What is Ketnyan?
2: Yeah, what is Ketnyan? What is Ketnyan? What is Ketnyan? What is Ketnyan? What is Ketnyan?
1: What is Ketnyan? What is Ketnyan? Wait, Boom Shaka never like I. It's been a long time. Boom Shaka never see two heads.
2: Wait. Speedy now, Lemoring.
1: Na luko yabo tandi swa mazwa.
2: So that's Bongo Mafia.
1: Eh, Bongo Mafia. Hey. Bongo Mafia ni nena le ena le speedy apple seed le tandi.
2: So Theo was part of Boom Shaka.
1: Hey.
2: Lene kile ketenyana.
1: There was a guy.
2: Yeah, and then there was another guy. We don't know his name.
1: There were four.
2: Yeah.
1: Oh.
2: But big shout out to the guy. Came out during the Kwaito era when everything was just fire. Kwaito was doing very, very big things. This song, FO, it talks about being bold, being proud, and being unapologetically yourself.
3: Yeah, Don't be ashamed.
0: Even if...
1: What did you?
2: The
1: ball bottom.
2: The one you are wearing now.
1: You ladies, where do you meet up? Okay, this is the fashion that we are getting into.
0: I don't know why it happens.
1: Yeah, but have you asked guys about it?
0: I have.
1: Like Maruha Magima Gima. We hate those pants.
0: We love them. That's
1: we
0: so
1: hate
0: comfortable.
1: Them. No. We hate them. You need to get rid of those things.
0: All right.
1: Trying to do it. Nagi Fox.

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2: 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I'll never agree with direct appointments, by the way.
3: No.
2: I don't compete in here. I'll compete. You get me? All right.
4: What after listening to this? I already tender, already corrupt.
2: And joining us, we did say two beautiful ladies from Access Bank Botswana. But before we get into what we are here to talk about, guys, so the opening of the World Cup is tonight, right? You excited about that, Tembi? No?
5: Yeah, I'm super excited.
2: Super excited. Oh, you're looking forward to it?
5: Yeah.
2: So it's Mexico and South Africa. In 2010, they played in the opening game as well. There was a guy, South African guy, who scored the opening goal in that World Cup. Do you know his name?
5: No.
2: You don't?
5: I don't know.
2: Where were you guys? 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
6: 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So in most cases, how they receive our money, what all you think of is to spend it. So later on, as a financial institution, we want to encourage our clients to develop a habit of saving. So this promotion, it started on the 1st of April, 2026, and it will end the 30th of September, 2026. So all the clients need to do is to open and two accounts that are currently on promotion, which is Maungo Savings Account and Morobi Investment Account. They just have to maintain a qualifying balance, and then automatically they will qualify for monthly cash prizes and the grand prizes.
2: Awesome stuff. I like how the promotion ends on our jubilee, our 60th jubilee, 30th September 2026. So you talked about maintaining a minimum balance. How much is this balance?
6: 10,000 pula.
2: 10,000 pula.
6: Yeah.
2: Okay. So the saving, yes, I need to save, a culture of saving. I open a Maungo saver account or a Morobi investment account.
6: Yeah.
2: All right. Let's talk about the winning.
6: All right.
2: Yeah.
6: So what we are doing is every month, we have 10 lucky customers. They will be working away with 2,500 cash prizes. And then at the end of the campaign, which is the grand prize, we'll be having 5 more clients. They will be working away with 10,000 pula each of them.
2: So the key here is for me to consistently save.
6: Yes, yes.
2: Yeah?
6: Correct.
2: I like that.
6: Yeah.
2: That's impressive. Who can be part of this? Who's eligible to participate in this promotion?
6: Okay. This promotion, it's for all our existing clients and also the new customers. 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
2: 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Now, on it, you mentioned 2 accounts, right, that I need to open to be part of this competition as well. 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
6: 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A farmer, a pensioner. So it's flexible in the sense how we can continue contributing into your savings. Okay, bula today and then come so 5,000 until you reach the minimum amount against the promotion. So it doesn't have what we call maintenance fees. So we want to cater for mongwe le mongwe jaaka ke setse go tlhalosa ga re ba tokotogela ope ko ntle, because what's important ke gore mongwe le mongwe a kgone go ra ipolokela madi. We understand very well that savings is one element of financial discipline, so ga re ba tosalela ko marago.
2: 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What advice would you give someone who's going through that struggle?
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2: 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It's 7:31. Pambuka in the building with the news headlines.
4: Don't tell them. While looking for the guy who scored the opening goal when South Africa hosted the FIFA World Cup back in 2010, ke ga kolagalwa ke le ko mjondolo ko midrand ntha ko mongwe a tsere kolo ya gagwa I cover the local yatness, no sabana le sepa, I cover the lecadi flag. 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
2: You remember the other day when we were speaking about omens and what we spoke about the Italians and who?
4: Yeah, we spoke about the Italians.
2: And the Brazilians.
4: And the Brazilians,
2: so the Brazilians,
4: yes.
2: It's a culture, so it's nothing wrong that I'm saying here. The Brazilians believe in wearing white underwear at New Year because they believe it brings prosperity.
4: Yes.
2: And then the Italians believe in wearing red,
4: underwear,
2: which Pambuka follows quite well for good luck as well.
4: Yeah.
2: But South Africa is not going to wear a flag.
4: The Rush. 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Good morning.
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7: MP Fonkange calls on agriculture authorities to vaccinate cattle against FMD. And U.S. President Donald Trump accuses Iran for taking too long to negotiate a peace deal. 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
1: 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Her name is Sebagalu Ngwanyana. 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
1: and poetry reflects us.
2: Ame 17 GSS. Black pen. I write with a black pen. I love the scent of melanin ink. I watch the black fall over that white sheet smoothly with ease. It's better this way because this way is my way. Black is superior this way. It's on top this way. This way, black covers over the white. I don't even have to feed between the lines. Black is free. Black leads. Black matters. And in days I substitute for a blue pen, I remind myself that black girl magic is sometimes blue. But I'll never use an ink corrector. Ever wondered why it's white? As if white is right, as if white can always be higher. It spreads like a disease fast enough to change black history instantly to what they like. As if we don't matter as long as we're not white. When in reality, there's nothing more precious than a black life. So yes, for as long as I can, I will use a black pen.
1: So today the Freedom Square opens its hearts towards that heal and ignite. We welcome the poet Sebaga Lungwanyana, whose verses carry the rhythm of our struggles and the melody of our hopes. Let's lean in and listen as she gifts us with her first poem, a voice rising from the soul of Botswana.
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3: a re bueng Freedom Square until 8 a.m.
1: So Sebaga's poetry is more than just performance, it's testimony. After staring us with her words, she sat down to share her journey behind her art, the inspiration that fuels her pen, and the vision she carries for our communities. Let's hear the story of how she got into this business.
3: Freedom Square, conversations that matter to a Motswana.
4: My name is Leto Sebaga Lungwanyana. I am 19 years old. I am a poet, yes, and I'm a full-time student at Kobutu University.
5: What studies are you at Kobutu University?
4: Bachelor of Science and Hospital Administration.
1: What first drew you to poetry and how did your journey as a poet begin?
4: At first, it was, I'm not a person obantata, so it was a way to express my emotions, how I feel, because I feel like I bottle up too much, right? So I started writing, and I realized, well, this is the way for me, you know, yes. And then it started in primary. At first, I should and then it stuck with me. This is me. This is what I like. This is how I express myself.
1: So tell us about your creative process. Do your poems come in sudden bursts, or do you carefully craft them over time?
4: It depends. I will say both. Maybe let's say something tragic happened, right? Maybe the death of a president or a well-known person or a person I was attached to. I'll just write immediately. And there's some that I write with time.
1: Which themes or images appear often in your work? Do you speak mostly about love, struggle, hope, or something else?
4: In most cases, it's always about love, right? And then in some cases, it's about awareness. Because I wrote this other one, yeah, gender-based violence.
1: And then let's talk about cultural connections. How does Botswana's culture, the Setswana language, or everyday life here in average Botswana influence your poetry?
4: Going to answer that one.
1: Are going through this like kwale ke address mathata kana dio tse ba di face.
4: I hardly do that. It's not one of the things that I do, and I don't want to lie about that.
1: And do you write with the stage in mind, or do you prefer poetry to live quietly on the page?
4: I prefer poetry to be quietly on the page, because that is how, but that was me in the past, because that is how I was expressing myself. But nowadays I feel like it should go out more often.
1: And for those who read and listen to your poems, what do you hope they take away from your words and from your message?
4: A lot. There's a lot they can pick. Like, in some of my poems, the advice, how one can leave Akere. Maybe you're going through depression, how you can escape depression. Maybe when it comes to relationships, how you be patient and in a relationship with one another. And because that is how, but that was me in the past, because that is how I was expressing myself. But nowadays, I feel like it should go out more often.
1: And for those who read and listen to your poems, what do you hope they take away from your words and from your message?
4: A lot. There's a lot they can pick. Like, in some of my poems, the advice, how one can leave Akere. Maybe you're going through depression, how you can escape depression. Maybe when it comes to relationships, how you be patient and in a relationship with one another. And, yeah.
1: Let's talk about the first poem that you recited. Tell us about Nakwena Wee Kwala, or what was the mood like?
4: Okay, that one was requested for Lenyalo. Lenyalo la Leniki. I was reciting Lenyalo la Muchudi. The poem. It is titled Sebagana Selele, right? Homo super or in love, there will always be struggles and everything. There was a point when it gets Sebagana Selele had the Selapisa Baho lady, but Kwanis is Sukhona King, Kosaraganelo. It shows where they should be one patient with one another in a relationship. There will be ups and downs and everything, but they should stick together.
1: Have you ever struggled to write? Or you have an idea, but writer's block?
4: Yes, many times. I've struggled to write, and that was a year I was not writing. I was not doing anything because I could not compose. I did not have like the right words to put on a page, on a paper.
1: So how did you beat a writer's block? Like, how did you get back at it?
4: It is natural. It will come back. It naturally comes back. That's how it is.
1: Has someone ever shared a reaction to your poem that deeply moved you? Honga respondly in such a way you thought, wow, I'm really good.
4: Yes, many a times. When I was at Travel Lodge, and the new one that I just posted, many people break deal, and then I thought, oh, okay, I'm good at this. Yes, yes.
1: And how far do you want to go? Like, at the peak of your career?

0: Yeah. As a poet, o batla go achieve eng, o batla go dira eng?
1: I want to write. I want to do a compilation of my poems. I want to publish them. Yes, and I want to go far. I want to ke bona bona mo ke boka batho ba influential people, if I might say.
0: How bona o tla publish le?
1: It's going to take time, probably after 2-3 years. I don't want to lie.
0: Super nice. It was nice meeting you. You are an absolute star. I believe you have the right tools and the right skills to make it more poetry and also expand beyond go kwala le go recite. Gona le Dr. Lame Pusetso, she recently released an album and gore it's strictly poetry. So lwena, I see you going that route gore o kgone gore o milk this cow for all it's worth. So thank you so much for sharing your time with us today.
1: Thank you.
0: Bona kae on social media ha re batla go buka gore o tle go nna MC/poet at our events. Which number do we call?
1: 7710-8870 for WhatsApp business, and then more Facebook Leto Sebaga, on TikTok Sebaga Speaks. Yes, that, those are the only platforms that I have.
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0: From spoken truths to lived experiences, Sebaga Lungwanyana reminds us that poetry is not just written, it's lived and it's shared. 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
2: Freedom Square, conversations that matter to a Motswana.
1: Leto Sebaga, the cop's bride. 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His confession, once sweet, now venom beneath the tongue. His voice, once a sweet melody to her ears, now sharp as blades in the air. His caresses, just like a fairy tale start. 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With each touch, a scar. Each and every whisper, a knife that left ears bleeding. But selo baletle puba wa puru puru buela miriting yabukutlo. His ocean eyes, once calm and deep, now unleashed a storm where love forgets to rest. She lost her hold, her voice, her pride in the tides of a man who only lied. Days turned into months, days turned into weeks, weeks stretched into chrome months of scars left bleeding unhealed. And she faded away, she did fade, until her coffin sank cold deep beneath the earth where hope dare not linger.
2: Arebueng, Freedom Square until 8 a.m.
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0: 7:50 on Yaruna FM, and today on the Freedom Square we hosted a talented poet called Sebagalu Ngwanyana, and kidumela gore you've been inspired. And also, this is a young girl who goes to university, who's exploring the arts. So lemo check it out on social media, book her at the Aboke Kodi events in Salona. She also speaks well. I believe she can be an MC. Arurute bana ba rona as early as year one, yeah, university, gore they can branch out and have multiple sources of income. A bit allowance, kaha, a by bits a little gig, I get emoji. Oh no, oh no, Rigisa and go, Kutisha, Rugila Rigisa. We've all sold something, Kutisha. I saw Rigisa.
1: Nah, man, what are you selling?
0: Ah, Gilega Rigisa.
1: Eng,
0: Rigisa, you take him.
1: Daddy, any, you want to take your boy again?
0: No, niggas are in touch. East Bay.
1: So you ordered them online?
0: Yes.
1: And then you would resell?
0: Yes.
1: In tertiary?
0: Yes, sir. Like a flight in the BAC, you know, my cat, I'm a parent.
1: None of you are different, so I didn't sell.
0: Hey,
1: I was into event management.
0: Speaking of events,
1: no, I'm kidding. I love it. Easy.
0: There's a big event coming up today. This is the FIFA World Cup, the 2026 edition.
1: Yeah.
0: It's starting in Mexico, while also in Canada and the US.
1: Yeah.
0: The opening game is South Africa versus Mexico.
1: Yeah.
0: Now, Laroto Mudia Rotana Hapere, Sikipara Sabafana Bafana.
1: Grande Mexicano. Yeah.
0: Kesho una lipina yabatango yopela. opela pina bafana bafana.
1: Are you also wearing
2: Are
1: you also wearing the bafana?
2: What do you mean?
1: The flag.
0: Our pair underwear, bafana.
2: No, I couldn't find it, guys.
0: Usually, you go Rustenburg.
1: South Africa is the only country with underwear. flag.
0: How patriotic do you have to be? Or what? Pare flag. Happy. Nagi zor flag haye mela. Onna attention obo pela pina se chab. We ra yanga wa para benyati.
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0: Santa is real, and I will say, Santa Claus, come here. 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

0: Bama zu hang, immer was er ist, mein Körper voran, wie Kopane und wie Lira, wie Fasila, Runa, Bula.
1: MP Fankange calls on agriculture authorities to vaccinate cattle against FMD, and US President Donald Trump accuses Iran of taking too long to negotiate a peace deal.
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1: With Yarn FM News at 8, I am Warabile Pambuka. Good morning. Member of Parliament Fankange Motlhelemang Mwalusi has warned that cattle in Zone 3C risk losing immunity as their second foot and mouth disease booster vaccine has not arrived. Mwalusi blamed government for poor planning, saying the delay will leave cattle vulnerable to new infections and resistant to the second dose.
3: Re tshwenyegile thata ka gore dikgomo ga di a entiwa mokento wa bobedi wa booster. 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They were just being reactionary. 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
1: Meanwhile, North FMD coordinator Bernard Mbeha confirmed that delivery from

0: see within 2 weeks.
1: We are preparing for the second vaccination, which is slightly delayed because we are still waiting for the delivery of the vaccine from the Botswana Vaccine Institute. Normally, how can that come? So, it might take 2 to 4 weeks for a konohudira masola meal tokahala to defend against disease. And masola meal will last for 4 to 6 months. Really, the vaccine is on the Botswana Vaccine Institute. Normally, how masola will last the baka konohudira tokahala or dihiwe mukendo abubidi. Bitang booster. We normally do it around 28 days.
0: Sample Botswana has launched a digital platform designed to preserve and commercialize the country's indigenous knowledge systems. Project lead Seho Rakobe says the first phase focused on audio, with teams traveling across Botswana to collect traditional and environmental sounds. The recordings have been digitized and are now available to musicians, filmmakers, advertisers, and other creatives through subscription and on-demand access. Rakobe added that future faces will expand beyond audio to include a broader range of Botswana's indigenous knowledge systems.
2: Our first phase is audio. We went around the country recording different indigenous sounds, your traditional instrument, chants, ambient sounds, even folklore music. The idea came about from a realization to include these sounds in our production. Whether you are scoring for TV, producing music, or doing adverts, at the time, the only way to incorporate them was hire a session artist to hire the whole thing.
0: And finally, U.S. President Donald Trump said that Iran had taken too long to negotiate a deal and would now have to pay the price. While Tehran announced it would reassess diplomatic engagement with Washington after overnight strikes. Iran launched missile and drone attacks on U.S. bases in Jordan, Kuwait, and Bahrain, calling it retaliation for American strikes on Iran targets around the Strait of Hormuz. The exchange of fire marks one of the most significant escalations since Washington and Tehran agreed to cease fire in April. It followed Trump's claim that Iran had downed a U.S. Apache helicopter near the Strait. And now a recap of our leading stories. MP Fankange calls on agriculture authorities to vaccinate cattle against FMD. And U.S. President Donald Trump accuses Iran for taking too long to negotiate a peace deal.
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0: And a look at Yarn FM Business News. The African Airlines Association has urged African nations to build their own refineries to address fuel shortages affecting the aviation industry across the continent. Speaking at the Aviadef conference yesterday, Secretary General Abderrahim Beth noted that while many African countries produce oil, they remain vulnerable to high prices and limited supply. He stressed that the crisis has impacted aviation not only through rising costs, but also through scarcity, with even major operators struggling to access fuel.
5: The availability of fuel also is becoming a serious issue in some of our countries. Some of our very big operators are facing shortage of fuel and even low level of fuels. To name, for example, even Addis Ababa. In many of our countries like Kenya, for that also, AFRA is trying to find a solution. So we need to refine and make it available on the African continent.
0: And in currency exchange rates, the pula is trading at 1 rand 22 cents, 13 pula 57 tebe against the American dollar, 15 pula 67 tebe against the euro, and finally 18 pula 14 tebe gets you the British pound.
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0: And the maximum temperatures expected today, Gaborone will be calm and cloudy at 22, Francistown 24, Kasane and Maun sun-kissed and bright at 29. Across the borders, a cool and crisp 18, Cape Town chilly and breezy at 16, Harare and Lusaka 23, and finally Windhoek at 26 degrees Celsius. Do make sure to catch the next Yarn FM News update at 12 with Katlego Rakola. 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
2: 8:07 on Yearn FM. Early sports focus should be on the basics to build a strong foundation, and Soapen Athletics Club to host a special race for Botswana Women's National Team. Good morning, let's kick off with local sport. Teaching children the fundamentals is more important than fostering a competitive spirit in them in the early stages of their sports careers. Thuto Lokwalo, the netball coach at Odi Primary School, made this statement during the launch of the Gauteng Region Schools League last week. The league, which will include schools from the Gauteng Region, will be played on Tuesdays and Thursdays for 3 weeks. Thuto told Yarn FM Sports that encouraging the students to have fun will help them to master the fundamentals without putting pressure on that performance.
3: How can you have no pressure in your win? Batu, yes, Rabata win. Maroska, Tanori, Kito win. Senna, Ubulet, Telhanya Horing, Gatam, Hauka, Tan, Ubulet, Telhanya, Gatam, Oh, we, Nakorovit Horing, Wasamiga, Mara, Hauka, Tanaka, Telhanya, Kito win, or Dread Possidin, Skahoring, or Rela Huru win. So what's

0: Pan Athletics Club Youth Championships will feature a special race for the Botswana Women's National Team who are preparing for the Commonwealth Games in July. Club Chairman Olebore Mphirinyane mentioned this in an interview with Yaron FM Sport ahead of the tournament in Francistown on Saturday. The event is expected to attract around 200 athletes looking to improve their prospects of qualifying for the 2018 for the Youth Games and for the Region 5 Games. Olebore said the seniors will also compete in a unique 400-meter race, including global personalities. The FIFA 2026 World Cup is here, and today Mexico plays against South Africa, kick-off 9 p.m. And we're asking about the World Cup back in 2010.
1: In 2010, when Mexico and South Africa also played the opening game, question is, who scored the opening goal? We only wanted women to be the ones or the ones that answer this question. Let's go into the VNs.
2: Hello, Yaron FM. This is Wawo and Sammy's mom. And the what?
0: Mago Wawo le Sammy na roa ya raba ya nungwe mi motsile.
3: Hi emoji. Yo scoreleng World Cup ya o scoreleng World Cup ka 2010 land like isiphiwe Chabalala. Yebo yes.
1: Yebo yes, Kholame. All right, let's go to Earth.
4: Good morning, Uncle Fox. Good morning, Uncle MOG. Hi, Miss Pambuka. Hey. Mo ke gone mogaraso street mogaraso. Ke tla ke re Uncle Fox ke nela wa mogaraso. Also Uncle MOG na ena gape.
5: I remember very vividly. How old was I? I was 11 years old, hey? And it was the first goal of the first World Cup hosted on African soil, hey? Wow, what a time to have been alive. I was young, but just the energy around it, it was just so exceptional, hey?
1: Big shout out to Chada. She was 11 at the time. So many VNs came through. Big shout out to all the ladies. Lerato Mudiega sent a message before she came to studio. Whoever gets it wrong, we name and shame. Well, it was Sipiwe Chabalala, in the words of Virginia, R.A.K.A. Ntwetsemnat. So big shout out to Sipiwe Chabalala. Also just got a qualification from Harvard Business School. He's out there doing his thing post professional sportsman into business as well.
0: And it was a truly truthful goal. Dude.
1: Big goal, man.
0: Dude.
1: Probably for me, I haven't seen World Cup Double 19 or Robeja. For me, the best opening goal. I think also because it was on the continent. The commentary from Peter Drury, just everything. It was crazy, dog.
0: I think the thing that stood out for me that day was when Sepp Blatter, the real FIFA president,
1: the greatest of all time,
0: step onto the pitch at the FIFA World Cup. Mike Boya Kogwenabare, the FIFA World Cup is in Africa.
1: We need to thank Sepp Blatter,
0: that was a
1: guys.
0: Moment for me. I think that man loved Africa and he did his best.
1: Yeah.
0: You know what? You can never be perfect. He had his shortfalls, but we'll remember him as the first president of FIFA to really care about the continent and to give us the World Cup. So a big shout out to him. Ever since he left the scene, Totayala, FIFA is not what it used to be. FIFA did it.
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9: 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My name is Elise. I school at St. Mary's. St. Mary's in the building. The most ridiculous thing, I thought butterflies produced butter. Bye.
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0: lines, metaphors, and rhymes. You know it's about that time.
1: Oh, yeah.
2: It's the Goon Cypher.
3: That was fresh.
4: Ah, even goons need love too. And today, Mariah Carey's Side Effects, it features Young Jeezy. Kinda Young Jeezy used to be the guy. When Akon released the album, yeah, what is that album called? Enaling?
5: Locked Up.
4: Not that one. What was that song called, Taman? There was a song.
5: So yeah, Paid.
4: I'm So Paid.
5: Yeah.
4: There was that song. What was the album called, Naman?
5: I don't know, dog. Hey, I don't know.
4: Google Akon, I'm So Paid.
5: Wasn't the album I'm So Paid as well?
4: Mm-mm. The album had a name. It had a different name. Google it. So that song, it was the leading single. Like it.
5: Yeah.
4: It was released two times. When they released it the first time, it only had Lil Wayne.
5: Mm-hmm.
4: And then it didn't hit.
5: Freedom. Freedom was the name
4: album
5: of the album.
4: Was called Freedom.
5: Yeah.
4: Yes, there's a title track called Freedom within the album. So when that album was released, the first single was I'm So Paid. Mm. I'm So Paid, it released too. The first track, yeah, I'm So Paid, did not hit. It didn't pay them as much as they wanted to.
5: Yeah.
4: And guess what the record producer said? He said, call Young Jeezy. Young Jeezy about Saramote. They say, Jeezy, why your voice so hoarse? You sound like Money Man. I should have been a Porsche.
6: Paid look like sugar-free Red Bull. I'm So Paid, you know I keep it a pocket full.
4: Sure.
6: And that's before the Texas. Took my whole grease net and hid it under the mattress. I used to get bored and count 20s for practice. Paper therapy, we let the money relax us.
4: It lasted now, tell those bars and bottle stores.
5: Yeah.
4: It went shot up to number one on the Billboard charts. So Young Jeezy used to be the guy. That's how important he was. Young Jeezy once gave Yeezy. Just the song that they were working on.
5: Is it I'm So Amazing?
4: It's not that one.
5: I'm Amazing.
4: At the more I'm So Amazing, there was sort of like a hook that was supposed to be there.
5: Yeah.
4: Young Jeezy didn't like it. Into a hit.
5: Yeah.
4: So he has worked with the best in the game. So this is why when Mariah Carey worked on her album E equals MC Squared in 2008, Young Jeezy was one of the guys that was in there working on the album as well as being featured on this song. Nonalebo Scott Storch on production. Especially the song that we just played, Side Effects. So back in the day, Tota, hip hop and R&B used to blend. It was one thing.
5: I like what we did this this week, Efo. We came together as colleagues, as co-hosts. The theme for It's My House this week is Matters of the Heart. Then what you did with the good music is R&B and hip hop. And I like what we did here. I'm very proud of us.
4: That's
5: very nice of us.
4: Alrighty.
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9: Good morning, Yaron FM. My name is India Blessing Madilola. I school at Pazimatutions. Pazimatutions is the building. Po, po, po, po. 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

0: 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I go look at some pure and twisted Munati Chavala. 16 more posh.
1: But big shout out to you, sir. We appreciate you, all right? It's 8:25 on Yaron FM. Left the music. Still to come, fire song from DJ Zintle, Baba Yiwa. As I keep saying about Zintle, releases one hot song and then goes back to selling shades and makeup. So this is her song for 2026. All right, we're talking BOU, joined in studio by manager for recognition of prior learning, Mekatametsu TBD. Hi, Mekatametsu. How are you doing?
2: I'm fine, thank you.
1: We are excited about the World Cup. Are you excited or you don't have time for that?
2: You're confused a bit.
1: Yeah, man, for the next month, tell me a little hell.
2: Okay.
1: Hey, Atlanta, and Zero explain a hal hal or
2: I trust you.
1: Emma, thank you so much. Also, by the Director for Corporate Relations and Marketing, Mr. Tsogofatso Marumuagai. Hi, Tsogo, how are you, sir?
3: I'm okay, Emoji. How are you?
1: I'm excited, man. I'm excited. Excited to have you. Excited for the World Cup. What was up with Dave Wynn?
3: Why? Like a month.
4: Bon. Osimola, I'm going to check it out. I'm going to check it out. I'm going to check out.
3: I would like that. I'm
4: going to check it out. I'm going to pay me a refill. I'm going to check it out.
1: So let's talk about Botswana Open University. For Mutua Saitseng, what Botswana Open University is all about. Just paint a picture for them.
3: Hey, thank you so much. Let me take this opportunity to do Medisa Batswana Kohai, your listeners, MOG and FOX. Boholojan le bone jalo ba ithuti ba Botswana Open University le Batswana ka kakaretso. Botswana Open University ra ke sekolo, or rather it's a public university. And most importantly, what I can describe it as is that it's an institution that offers education through open and distance learning methodologies, that's ODL, or distance learning. So we are here today because we recently opened for the 2026-27 academic year. Brilliant. So we are currently receiving applications, and there's a very important element that we use when we assess our applicants, which is called recognition of prior learning, which is where your work experience can be able to let you apply for certain programs that you don't normally meet the set requirements in terms of your academic qualifications. So we then would look at you to your work experience and so forth. So this is why we are here today, to explain to Botswana what RPL is and how it works.
1: I love that, in the sense of you do have people, Mobut Selonghela, who actually haven't gotten those qualifications, but at some point, but they're into the working world. So this is what you guys offer them. I love it so much.
3: Very true.
1: All right. Now, me Katametsu, let's move on to you. Botswana Open University, lenali mandate of widening access to its programs, right? Tell us the ways that it has succeeded in widening access.
2: Thank you, sir. And lenat like it may disabareti. Botswana Open University has been able to achieve its mandate of widening access to its programs by having an assessment that we call recognition of prior learning. It is a process that evaluates the skills and knowledge gained through work and life experience. So Botswana Open University has a center where the prior learning is just being considered, recognized formally, and without it consideration of how that learning was acquired. But as long as it can be confirmed, assessed and confirmed, then the person is given admission into the institution's programs. In other words, work experience can be turned into a qualification through RPL assessment. The outcome of the assessment can be to gain entrance into a program that one does not have academic qualification for. This is called RPL for access. You don't have the academic qualification, but because of your work experience, you are granted access into a program. Though it is hinged in experiential learning, the years of experience are not the main emphasis. rather the learning that took place within the years of experience. In other words, we do not expect somebody to come and say, I have 15 years of experience as a teacher. What we are going to be looking for is the learning that took place in those 15 years of experience, which is why there's going to be an assessment confirm the learning that took place. The assessment is done by qualified staff as accredited by BQA. The methods of assessment range from portfolio evidence, challenge exam, interview, or a combination of, as the school shall see fit. The entry requirements. Both diploma programs, which are normally what we assess for, they usually require applicants to have at least 4 passes at BGCSE with credits in English and Maths. And this is where a sizable number of prospects fall off because they don't have credit in English and Maths. And that's where RPL comes in. Now we consider the work experience they have, and we even accommodate JC. For diploma programs, people with JC, BGCSE, and they don't meet those entry requirements as stipulated, but have relevant work experience, they are considered, assessed, and if found competent, they are admitted into our programs.
1: Ah, brilliant stuff. It's 8:31 in conversation with the good people from Botswana Open University. We are talking about something called recognized prior learning. Now, Matibidi, who benefits from RPL for access?
2: Currently, we are assessing for diploma programs.
1: Okay.
2: Those who know to entrance into our diploma programs, they are given the opportunity of being RPL for the work experience they have. And namely, I can cite a few of the diploma programs. Diploma in Business Management, Diploma in Human Resource Management, Diploma in Marketing Management, Diploma in Early Childhood Education, and 2 degree programs, Bachelor of Education Primary and Bachelor of Education Early Childhood.
1: Brilliant stuff. Yeah. So Botswana Open University is giving you an opportunity they evaluate your skills and knowledge gained through work and life experience through something called prior learning experience, right?
2: Mm-hmm.
1: Awesome stuff. Now, Re Katamets, let's talk about how one can apply, how one can get in touch with Botswana Open University, sir.
2: Thank you.
1: Oh, sorry. Sorry.
3: For the programs, as I said, we open for applications.
1: Yes.
3: They can simply go into our website, which is www.bou.ac.bw. And on that website, they can go to online services. That's where you get to process your application. But for this one, for RPL, still on the website, there's a center for prior learning where they can get the form and complete it and send it to at staff.bou.ac.bw. So definitely, like you just said, we are giving every Motswana a chance to be able to upgrade themselves, to have a qualification. And you know, like they always say, that education kebo sojwele hore. So there are people who will tell you that I don't qualify. So we came up with this initiative to make sure that anyone who is probably working, who has experience, who wants to have a qualification, who wants to study, they have an opportunity to do that at Botswana Open University.
1: I absolutely love it.
3: Yes.
1: I absolutely love it.
3: And most importantly, another thing, our application, we are closing on the 30th of June. This year.
1: So applications, one needs to start now.
3: Now.
1: Absolutely. Director of Corporate Relations and Marketing at Botswana Open University, Re Tsogofatso Marumoagae, thank you so much for your time, as well as Me Katametso Matibidi, Manager for Recognition of Prior Learning. Thank you so much for your time. Nya, nale pogure retapla. We don't have any excuse, folks. It's distance. We can do it while here. So, harna di excuse, Brayak. I get.
5: Yes, sir.
1: Okay. All right. Thank you so much.
3: Thank you. Thank you.
4: Hey, get out one come so get this keeper sabor.
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2: 8:34 on Yaron FM. 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
4: 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My name is Samantha. I used to think when the car is moving or the bus is moving, the grass and the trees are also running. Yeah, bye.
1: Starting off your morning

0: 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Good morning, VIP family. Today we shine the spotlight on Botswana's rising star, Icon Trey. He has just released a brand new single titled Tsonu, which is a track that's already sparking conversation and energy across the nation. 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
1: VIP access. What inspired Tsonu in real life? I've seen so many relationships thinking or no, I will never find love again after a breakup. Like, or no, this is the end of the world. So today I just said, these are different days. We are always given another chance. As long as you are still under the sun, when you have opportunity, you should go and try again. And more, we have to go to the other side. I just want listeners to feel the hope, not the shame. To breathe again and believe for it. That story isn't over. If it's clear, like, vibe, when I walked around, these people are going through a lot in the relationship, and also I just felt it myself, and that feeling of this can be different was seen me before getting almost to do so. That magical beat, well, it resonates the whole big guy, so vibe, beat the lyric. It feels Botswana music. It is moving from the party time to music that carrying the message and the culture. And I sang a proverb, what is gone is gone. You should accept and move forward. Focus on what lies ahead. But I didn't stop there. How can I say that this other language is not a problem? It's a hot Europe. It means the beauty resembles your beauty resembles your mom. I did that for one Sabbath. Beauty still exists out there. Even after breakup, this one, I was just trying to connect our culture to Nigeria and the rest of Africa. Even the English in Europe, it's an international language. Everybody's going to relate. The Thailand music has been in me. Selling a passion I made at a young age. I didn't know school from primary school to junior school. We see that one island that I'm grouping in a by long or they always see most school, but the rap session. I just wanted to record my first song. We get recorded go semi-legendary Sims. And we talked to Lamaran and it was nominated. Mobile gospel music. I was just imagine just my first song. From there, we get now motivated like it happened. I'm Niki Jilesing. And we're going to know how I can get something out of it. So it will probably is not even Namoto Lore. Na motivate. It's not like a company after it's now better than Sims. Shout out to him. I always go to his studio. Even the time after my mom passed away, he was there for me. We need to do music. Maybe So even right now here I am. I'm still breathing under the sun. And I'm patrol out and I'm driven by passion. It's kind of when you're driven by passion. I want to say special word. You keep on doing it again and again and again. Even had number music. The music will get the uniqueness. It's going to differentiate me from other artists out there. Because can I get a lebato? Music or ratang kau harlo hanakarona. 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Ratay rata out there. So that's it. Tota looking ahead, kona na sanza gili mo sono ya. Nagane ipun or kema keta tata gisa kuba tunga do what it takes. Or ba kona kutwa a different sound yon lang or gela nsa idira kala mo. So kumi kita nsa single mo. Maybe in a month or in 2 months, learn it to be a love song. Ela afro bitela because this is the genre lore. You should be pelo yak. The collaboration mo go tsena gona na wa re go tla ke bereka le Tony White go tla ke bereka le dintle on the track. Ke tsone ke bone batho ba hela ba e leng gore gona ana re santse re bua bua re bone gore re tla ira yang. 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I think it's 2 or 3 years back. Le ene re tlabe re phatlhola sengwenyana. 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And I said re recodile mme ga dise re ga ise e balance ha re batlang teng. Even the I have this other song, it was on the pick up a phone, ke release ka 2024. E ne ke dira le Asta Divine ya ko Zambia. Pina teng na phatlholanyana hela thata. Even more the Zambian International Radio, ne banna ba e letlela. The event to gona na, I have this other event, it was on the big show, ke session e tota. Ko pele community hall ka di 25 July. E began ke a go nna le nngwe ka netlane ka di 21 tsa November, bitsa go tseke yone mo Bigaza Runaway Affair, ko the big five, di 21 tsa November. Be there, tlebere le gone koo.
0: 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Ari Mukwe.

0: 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This has been the VIP Access, where the nation's voices meet the spotlight. And until next time, Kibidiwa Kagiso, Fox, Patsim.
1: 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Au sutlilwe ke mjolo or o jele something. We've got just the right music.

0: One of Fox's favorite artists of all time, one of his favorite songs of all time, is Kelvin Momo on Yarn FM Live the Music. A househead. House head.
1: Yeah, absolutely. Featuring Dalla Tugzi.
0: Dalla, there's no way you can miss him. I love it when artists do that. I don't know if we call it, is it a mantra or a ritual or a creed? I think let's go with creed, where there's a signature which you are able to tell her, oh, this is Fox's sound, this is MOG sound. So Dalla Tugzin will have that thing in the middle of the song where he sort of lowers the bass a bit.
1: Dalla Tugzin.
0: Absolutely.
1: You know how you got the name Dalla?
0: Oh, Lord. Is this a true story?
1: It's a true story.
0: You're not making it up.
1: Why would I make stuff up?
0: Okay, let's go.
1: When I'm on a one board, I'm I'm not being given the opportunity to speak.
0: Okay, speak. Okay, speak.
1: And I'm not going to query a mental health for men. But even a man doesn't want to listen to me, dog.
0: I just asked. Is it a true story?
1: Kita rinya ni kita akiri na kibulelezi.
0: Okay.
1: Nekile ko South Africa ibe ma South Africa ba mpolele.
0: Okay.
1: So ke assume it's a true story. Mfana, kato odlala bolo blind then o blind.
0: Eh.
1: Mungotu.
0: Eh.
1: Sameka 8. O ga mola mala. Ba bona. So ga tela o sa nko ra se tsa tsere game a iphile. Eh go tabo the dala Tugzin. E le gore ke ene yo o spread the pass.
0: Okay,
1: that's how you got the name.
0: That's believable. I don't know if it's true. But if I was in Durban and I had to tell a story, I'm with Majita Hair, blow me le.
2: Tired of you old men misleading the public. I'm here to sort this out. I'm so tired.
0: Hey,
2: your guys' time is up.
1: What did we do?
2: We've got trainees who are ready to take over. My Gen Z who are young, because you are embarrassing us.
1: What did we do?
2: No. This is appalling. First and foremost, that was not a Kelvin Momo song. The original is a Kelvin Momo song.
1: This is the magical remix.
2: This is a Dalla Tugzin remix.
0: Sir, okay.
2: He said Kelvin Momo featuring Dalla Tugzin. That is not fire.
1: So you got Larry Kelvin.
2: So again, the music compiler again,
1: I quite limited.
2: You are veterans. It's with your own research. So that's point number one. Point number two. It's not called a creed.
1: A mantra.
2: It's called a tag.
1: Hey.
2: A producer.
1: Hey. What Dalla
2: Clio?
1: Hey.
2: Oh. Dalla Tugzin.
1: Oh, Tabatutu.
2: No. That is where I am.
1: Yeah, more will be done. Tabatutu.
0: DJ Tag.
1: DJ Tag.
2: Listen, go hapo sabana. That
0: was a setup so that you can come in here and correct.
2: You're trying to cover yourself. You guys are.
1: We forced you out of retirement.
0: All right, guys, it's been a brilliant show. We'll be back tomorrow on a Friday.
1: We'll be back tomorrow after we are fired.
0: Let's go to the World Cup.
1: I don't do that.
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2: Banna Baba Bedi by Kariso Fox Pazimo, November 3rd, 2021. 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
2: This is Rory featuring Vizo with Leg Day on Yarn FM, starting off Wired with myself, Lerato Mudiera. Good morning and a happy Thirsty Thursday to you. You've made it. It's a Thirsty Thursday, and that means that, hey man, we are starting off the weekend. And I'm super excited because obviously we're kickstarting the World Cup today. I don't know about you, but I'm super excited. My Bafana Bafana t-shirt. Look, I'm not saying they're going to win tonight because you never really know what's going down. But come kick off, I hope you and I will be glued to our screens and shouting and obviously supporting whatever team that you support, right? I'm not influencing you to support anybody. All I'm saying is that I hope we're super excited. If you're not part of the World Cup team, look, it's fine. The remote goes to the person that loves the World Cup and is ready to watch the games, okay? It's 9:20. Let me know how you're feeling today. What are your thoughts? Do let me know. +267 391 1066. Excuse me if I'm a little bit nasal, but it's just because I'm like super, super cold. But look, what's definitely going to warm us up is a frost with Helele back to back with Melo with Kwelige coming up in just a moment.
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0: Squealing by Melanie Sleazy, as well as a team in Express right here on Yarn FM. All right, right now it's 9:30 on Wired. If you've just joined in, good morning. Every single Thursday, on the Thirsty Thursday, we get into Botswana Writers Club. 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On the other side of Visa View, Yao Benjamin with Zaka. We get into it with our fave FOX, the Hood Goon, on Botswana Writers Club. It's 9:31.
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0: Botswana Writers Club with Malfo.
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3: Shout out to FOX the Hood Goon for that one. And always remember that you need to read something every day. 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
0: Botswana Writers Club with Malfo.
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3: Shout out to FOX the Hood Goon for that one. And always remember that you need to read something every day. Even if it's just one page every day is better than nothing at all. I hope you've picked up a book this year or this month rather. Just pick one, read a book. Page a day, and trust me, you'll be better for it. Right now, it's 9:42. Botswana Writers Club happens every single Thursday at exactly 9:35 with FOX the Hood Goon. Shakira, Burna Boy with the World Cup theme song. Today, Vandaag is die dag, right? Today is the day, and the name of the song is Day Day. Let me know what you think of it. Actually, let me know, who are you supporting in this year's FIFA World Cup 2026? Who are you betting on? Not literally, but like, who are you behind this year? Do let me know.

0: I hear it way better than the first one. I'm not going to lie. Way, way better than the Nicole Scherzinger and Robbie Williams song. Way better. They really had to... Hey, man. They had to bring back the World Cup queen for this one because, yeah, Bailey, if you haven't heard it, please, I'll try and get our music compiler to load it in for us so that you hear it because, it was not giving at all. Anonze here says they are supporting the defending champions, which is Argentina. All right, so shout out to you. Who are you supporting? Who are you rallying against in this year's FIFA World Cup? It's 9:48. That's all. Go to the conversation. Hi, so World Cup, hi, kids. Honestly. Right? Still to come through, do look out for Fella featuring Chabito. D-Rap with Flavor Original leading us to the second hour of Wired. Malau, Lerato, Limo 101.3
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2: So I'm in the middle of the perfect dinner date, and this man is doing everything right when a message comes through on my phone. Emergency. Come quick. I immediately make up something about a PR disaster and excuse myself. I run for my car and drive off, pushing my poor 1.1 to its limits. I'm weaving le na le like a Formula Wipeout driver, squeezing past two. I love your perm, but not on my windows. And even past Ukoko Wabantu signaling a right-hand turn with her arm. And deep down, I realized that the petrol I'm going through could have its own episode on I Blew It. Eventually, I make it to Chicken Bacon. I dash inside and find her waiting. The emergency? A broken nail. Might sound crazy, but it shows I will do anything for a soul sister. The soul sister meals from Chicken Licken, starting from $40. Chicken Licken. Soul food.
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0: 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MSA, Therefore Bright, as well as a Sun El musician, are some of the artists that you can expect in this hour of the show. Also, at 10:15, we will be listening in on a brand new single. 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Do stick around for that and so much more that's happening in the second hour of Wired.
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1: 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Like sport, we are a team. We are Team Botswana. Each one of us has a role to play. Different roles, varied roles, but very important roles nonetheless. And so each one of us must play their role and work together with the next person to raise the profile of the country.

0: Out of all the desk challenges, this is the one that I can definitely with. Wait till again, I'm proud that I can do this one. Tita M and Yuppie with the Chalabam. What a fire throwback of a song not too long ago. But hey, man, it really is still a banger. Back to back with Sal Angel with Stay. It is 10:15 right now, and it's time for that new news.
1: Yeah, we're looking for some new music. 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
0: It's time for that new, and today we have an amazing artist. I honestly feel she's one of Botswana's best female vocalists, right? Her name is Nelo, and she has a brand new one called Foreign. You will remember her from her previous work that she's done. In case you don't know, this was her last single that she had dropped before this new one. Just to give you a taste of what it was, here it is.

0: Now, my sister's back with a brand new one called Foreign. Let me know what you think of it on +2673911066. That's the name of the song. This is Nelo with Foreign.
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This is foreign. Somebody says, hi, Lerato. What's the name of the artist again? Her name is Nelo, and that is her brand new single called Foreign. You can let me know what you think of it on +26739111066. Are you loving it? Are you not? On the other side of Killer Casino with his latest single, I Lied, I will be reading your message. Right now, it's 10:21.

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Killer Casino with I Lied on Yerne FM. And earlier on, you and I got to listen to brand new music from Nelo with a Foreign. You can let me know what you think of it on +267 391 1066. And in case you missed out, this is what it sounds like.

0: one of BW's talented artists. This is Nelo. Let me know what you think of it on +267 391 1066. This is her latest foreign. Still to come through on the show, Hot Takes with Sai. I wonder what we're going to be arguing about today. So do stick around. That's happening on the other side of 10:40. That is DJ X and DJ Fez Motez with Usandisi. Right, coming up in just a bit.
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0: 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Yeah. 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

0: This is Venom featuring Questa with Saga Mama right here on Yarn FM. Unfortunately, Sai has decided to ditch us, you and I. I don't know where he is, but I hope he is fine wherever he is. But still, that does not mean hot takes doesn't happen. So my take, or rather one thing that I've noticed, is that every time we talk about either or, but it just happens to be on the other side of things, right? From what my observation, it just ends up being a thing of gender wars, right? Where we could literally be talking about a topic that is strictly gunned towards women. It ends up being gender wars, or a conversation literally preserved towards men. And then all of a sudden, honna di gender war. Why is that the case, right? Earlier, and I will say this, because earlier this week we were talking about men's mental health, and we were talking about men in Botswana. What do you think is the biggest pressure that you face, right, in this day and age? What is the biggest pressure that you face as men of today, Mobutuan, right? I'm assuming and I'm hoping that the men would have been the one answering. It just turned into a gender war on social media. And I wondered why. You know, there was no reason, but it just ended up happening. Why is it that it gets to that point? Are we mad at each other? Are we angry at each other? And where does that stem from? Let me know. +2673911066. Please. Juanan, we're looking towards Father's Day. Gender wars at play, kuri, even when it's not necessary, right? Make a hit, hello, or Father's Day. But I'm just so curious to find out, what is the issue here? It's 10:50 on Yarn FM. Do let me know. What are your thoughts on this? +2673911066. Romeo Stana featuring BJB with Mpululu coming up in just a moment. Before we get into the two wired mix, where Louis Colimo is ready to serve you and I with some amazing Afro House, reminding you and I that it's a Thirsty Thursday.
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0: Lottie Nova Pounds featuring 25K on Yarn FM with Sosha Plata right here on Yarn FM. Right, we're about to get into the two wired mix, but here's a message that came in saying, I think gender wars happen when men and women stop trying to understand each other. We have stopped trying to understand each other, and so we start competing against each other. From social media often fuels this by highlighting negative experiences and making it seem like all men and women are the same. We have past hurts, we have unmet expectations, communication breakdowns, and changing gender roles can also create this tension. At the end of the day, most men and women want similar things, which is respect, love, and support and understanding. But the conversation often gets lost in stereotypes and this thing ya hona defensive. I hear you, Anonza. I really do. What are your thoughts? +267 391 1066. Think about it. Think about what also Anonza has just said as we listen to the Two Wired Mix with Louis Colly Moore.
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Molly Moore with the Two Wide Mix, serving you and I with some amazing Afro House, reminding us that it's a Thirsty Thursday. You can always follow Louis Colimo on all his social media platforms, or and hopefully get the link to this amazing mix. So if not, always catch him every single Thursday right here on Yarn FM. It's the last 40 minutes of the show. KX Legit, a.k.a. Drake, and so much more.

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0: beautiful tunes on a beautiful Thirsty Thursday, sculptured music with a house party on Yarne FM, back to back with KX Legit with Wena Fela. Coming up on the other side of 11:30, we get into a baby talk, all right? And today we're talking about something that it's unusual to hear, but it doesn't mean it doesn't exist, right? And we're talking about... Firstly, we're talking about something that truly exists and is always talked about, which is postnatal depression. Yeah? But I won't lie. Yesterday, I found out that there is paternal postnatal depression. This is a silent struggle for actually new fathers. And I didn't know it existed until there's a gentleman that's doing... a series on men's mental health, right? He's a friend of mine called Cromer, and on his TikTok, he is doing a men's mental health. And when he spoke about this, this really shook me. I'm hoping I could get him on the show next week, Tuesday. He is a registered nurse, and he is really highlighting a lot of topics that really, it's either they're not really being talked about like this one, or really highlighting conversations that really matter, especially when it comes to men's mental health, as it is Men's Mental Health Month. So today we're talking about it. We're starting the conversation with our parenting coach, Masala Khai, that is paternal postnatal depression. What is it? Why don't we know more about it? Why are we not talking more about it? And so that's the conversation. If you want to be part of it, +267 391 1066. That's the number to WhatsApp, aka with Sim Dope, coming up in just a moment.
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1: You don't have to sub a well. Good music.
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0: This is Drake with Shebang. And leading us rightfully so into baby talk. On the line, I am joined by our parenting coach, Masala Khai. Welcome back.
1: Having me. Good morning.
0: Thank you so much for taking the time out to talk to us. Now, when we talk about postnatal depression, the focus is often on mothers, and rightfully so. But what many people don't realize is that fathers can also experience depression after the birth of a child. The pressure to provide, changing family dynamics, sleeping deprivation, and the adjustment to parenthood can take a significant emotional toll on men. Yet many fathers suffer in silence because society expects them to be strong and hold it together. So today on Baby Talk, we're shining a light on paternal postnatal depression, what it looks like, and how families can support fathers during this important transition. As we start the conversation, I think the first question would just be, what exactly is paternal postnatal depression, and how common is it?
1: I think you just you just explained what it is, that it is depression that occurs in fathers during the pregnancy and after the baby is born. It's the male equivalent of what we know as postpartum depression in mothers. So it does happen. Surprise, surprise. It is there. And it is quite common. It's just that there isn't much awareness about it. And so people are less likely to know and to spot that it's happening and to seek help when it is happening. There's been around like 43 research papers on this, and they found that about 10% of men do experience depression during the birth and following the birth of their children.
0: So then what are some of the signs and symptoms that a new father maybe that show that maybe a new father may be struggling emotionally after the birth of their child? What are some of the things that they should be looking out for?
1: Some of the common signs, or let me say the biggest one that is being cited in these research papers, as opposed to, you know, women feeling sad or anxious, you'll find the men become very irritable, irritability and anger, being easily frustrated is more common in men when they're experiencing this postpartum depression. So it's that, it's also feeling disconnected from the baby or from the partner, just experiencing dissatisfaction in the partnership or in the marriage if they're married, feeling like a loss of interest in the things that they normally enjoy, changes in sleep, changes in appetite, maybe increased alcohol use and other coping behaviors. Difficulty concentrating, perhaps at work, you know. So it's there also as the same as how women would experience it, like a persisting sadness or emptiness or hopelessness or even anxiety about, like you said, providing the changing dynamics of the family and more responsibility.
0: Now, when it comes to them experiencing this, why is it that most of the time men find it, or rather fathers find it, difficult to speak up or seek help when they're experiencing, you know, postnatal depression?
1: First of all, I think is the way our medical fertility setup is, that the focus is on the mother during this time. She's going through a pregnancy, her body's changing. So even the screening that happens is usually screening for mom and checking for her and her mental well-being. Not so much the father. I mean, I know in our journey with all of our children, we'll go to the doctor and they'll always be asking me, how are you feeling? You know, that six-week checkup, they're asking, how are you feeling? They're asking for my mental well-being. And I don't think I've ever seen at any point my husband being asked about his well-being. So I don't think there's any screening that happens for a father, no matter how present he is in those meetings, those doctor appointments. They're just not screening for the father's mental well-being. So I don't think a lot of men know that it's a thing. And even when they experience it, they may not know, because, like I said, it's been reported that the main expression of it would be irritability. Irritability and anger. I don't even know why you're so irritated and so angry. You're just snapping all of a sudden. You don't know what is happening because it's not talked about. It's not talked about, so there isn't much awareness about it. I don't know. I haven't even seen very progressive men who love to talk about men's mental health, talk about paternal postpartum depression, but it is a thing.
0: You know, when you speak of it's one of these screenings, even if you come alone, the doctor does not even, or the midwife does not even bother to ask, hore, ya no warre no kai. It's one thing that it has dawned on me that they hardly ever ask, or even if they do come, even if they don't come, they don't stress too much about finding out whether or not the father is present or not, and if they are present, which I think needs to change, right?
1: It needs to be part of the screening. Because why only who will not see me say that one? I don't know.
0: Can I get who? Had make it so one? I'm not the Immaculate Virgin Mary. It's not me.
1: You're very right. It's usually like a brief, like a I don't know, and then there's no further interrogation because.
0: I'm not the Immaculate Virgin Mary. It's not me.
1: You're very right. It's usually like a brief, like a and then there's no further interrogation because. It's a big indicator or support system. It's not good for the mother either. So we need to take into consideration how is he? How is his mental well-being? How is he adjusting to all of this? He needs to be there from the get-go. And learn how to come here. Ask me. I was ready to go. Hella yalo. Let's screen. I care about the screening that the STD, mom saying I let me know since I was screen. It has to happen.
0: Now the
1: medical as well as the mental well being, they need to do it.
0: I totally agree. Now, when it comes to support, right, how can I, if I'm the partner or if I'm a family member, how can I identify when normal stress and exhaustion have become something more serious that requires me to support this new father?
1: How can you watch? Say that again?
0: Okay, so how can I, as a partner, as a family member, identify when it's past normal stress, right? You will always be stressed as a parent. You will always be exhausted. But it's becoming something more than that, right? Where now we are going into a more of a warning signal, and these are the signals I should look out for to in order to support the new father.
1: Just like I think with women, with depression in general, it's when symptoms persist for more than 2 weeks. Dad, like I said, is he feeling irritable and angry all the time? Is he having a difficult time bonding with the baby and it's extending for more than 2 weeks? You're seeing a pattern of avoidance, avoiding being around the baby, avoiding being around the mother. Wanting to escape all the time, either by working more or drinking more or just being detached. Those are things that you need to be concerned about. I've heard of fathers, pregnant, they will a lot of dissatisfaction in the relationship being. So people just brush it off as that, no, it's just what men do. No, it's a problem. This is a time when you need to come closer, where you need also support, just like the mother. This is a time where it's not just your responsibility or your title is changing. Research also shows that even testosterone levels are changing, cortisol levels are changing. So a man is also going through a hormonal shift. So it's not something to be ignored. So I think just having this conversation with a partner, having a conversation with your brother,

0: your friend, your uncle, who is now a new dad, like, hey, how have you been coping? How are you feeling about being a new father? Are you able to get in there and find yourself comfortable in the new role? Are you bonding with the mother of your child? Are you bonding with the baby? Are you having an opportunity to do that? It's overwhelming for you. So if now you see it's an escape mechanism. I'm providing for the family. No, but now suddenly you are just always working. It's escapism. You are escaping into work. There has to be a balance. Yes, you are providing and you know you feel the pressure, but the mother's life is also changing and there's a pressure there also. So let's all seek help together and transition helasente with support. Psychosocial support needs to be normalized for men.
1: Yeah. Now, this is where we're going to take a pause. We're going to continue the conversation on Tuesday. But if somebody's listening in to you right now and is really relating with the fact that, hey, maybe my partner is going through this, or I know a brother or an uncle or, you know, a cousin that's probably going through the same thing, right? Where can one find you to maybe discuss further and understand it a little bit much better before seeking, advising them to seek proper help, right? So where can they find you on social media if they want to contact you for parenting coaching, parental coaching, and more? Plus, where can they also find you on the phone?
0: Yes, I'm on TikTok as Musala_Khai, but you can reach me directly on WhatsApp on my business line at 7875593 7. And I thank you for making the distinction that as a parenting coach, I deal with parenting techniques, parenting strategies, how to transition into parenting. If you need psychotherapy, and you're worried about depression and you're seeing these symptoms persist for more than 2 weeks, you do need to seek psychotherapy, a social worker, mabibeleho, as we call them, in order to receive the help that you need for your mental well-being.
1: I love it. Thank you so much, Musala Khai, for coming through. Have yourself a fantastic one.
0: Enjoy the rest of the week.
1: Thank you. It's my birthday tomorrow, so... obviously.
0: Hey.
1: Enjoy your weekend.
0: Why Friday?
1: That's how we wrap up the show for today. It's been such a pleasure hanging out with you. My name is Larato Mudiara. Have yourself a great one. Tomorrow, you and I get to celebrate my birthday. I'm turning Jesus's age, man. Everybody's been saying to me, you know, Jesus died on I'm thinking, focus. Why don't we focus on the fact that, hey, you know, turning a new chapter. So please celebrate with me tomorrow at 9 a.m. But for now, it's time for us to get ourselves ready. The World Cup is starting today. You need to make sure that you are still tuned in to Yarn FM because so many exciting things will be happening. So make sure that you stick around. Basho Vision, Vex 99 with Loracho before we get into the news at 12, followed by The Good Life.
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2: 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Good afternoon. Bakhatla Kgosikgolo Kgafela has appealed to the members of Bakhatla tribe to help raise 2.5 million rand to cover legal costs in a constitutional case in South Africa. Addressing a meeting at the Motshwedi main Kgotla, Kgosi Banasekai said the case seeks to defend the Sekgala chieftainship and culture against a challenge to Kgosi Kgafela's heir to the throne. Sekai said Kgafela's uncles, Raymond Lentswe and Kgosi Nyalala, have approached the Constitutional Court in a bid to have them removed from the throne. He urged Bakhatla members to contribute towards a legal fund, saying the matter is of significance to the future of the chieftainship. Kgafela has been unable to assume his royal seat since relocating to Moruleng in 2012 due to the ongoing dispute over the throne. Botswana recorded the lowest rate of suspected digital fraud among the African markets analyzed by TransUnion in 2025. The agency says just under 1% of transaction attempts involving consumers in the country have been flagged as suspected fraud. Despite the comparatively low rate, the report identifies Botswana's retail sector as the country's highest risk industry for digital fraud. TransUnion says the global average suspected digital fraud rate was 3.8%, far above Botswana's level. The report warns that fraudsters are increasingly shifting to more sophisticated, identity-driven scams, including account takeovers, e-commerce fraud, and social engineering tactics that can bypass traditional security measures. And finally, government says the use of single-use plastics continues to rise despite measures introduced to discourage their use. Permanent Secretary in the Ministry of Environment and Tourism, Abigail Kumoyame, says the 15 tebe levy on plastic bags was introduced to reduce demand, but has not achieved the desired results. She says the levy currently generates about 1.5 million pula every month, with the funds being used to support environmental sustainability initiatives. Kumuyame says the government is exploring additional measures to curb plastic use and has urged the public to play a greater role in protecting the environment by adopting more sustainable alternatives.
4: Collecting about 1.5 million, or 20.

0: 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It's a way of trying also to go sa rotwetse batho go dirisa plastic.
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1: Thursday is serving up a pleasant mix of sunshine and mild winter temperatures across much of the region. Harare and Kasania leading the warmth rays at 24 degrees Celsius, followed by Maung, Francistown and Windhoek on 22 degrees Celsius. Lusaka and Gaborone are sharing 19 degrees Celsius, while Johannesburg and Cape Town are both sitting at 16 degrees Celsius. The weekend is now within touching distance, but activity is hanging on bravely and the weather is doing its part to keep spirits up. Tune in for the next Yarn FM Bulletin at 1 p.m. on The Good Life. 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
6: Early Sport should focus on the basics to build a strong foundation, and Soapen Athletics Club host a special race for Botswana Women's National Team. Good afternoon. Let's kick off with local sport. Teaching children the fundamentals is more important than fostering a competitive spirit in them in the early stages of their sports careers. Tuto Lokwalo, the netball coach at Odi Primary School, made the statement during the launch of the Gauteng Region Schools League last week. The league, which will include primary schools in the region, will be played on Tuesday and Thursday for 3 weeks. Tuto told Yarn FM Sports that encouraging the students to have fun will help them to master the fundamentals without putting pressure on their performance.
7: So go tsamika ke go tsamika e le gore le winne o khono lo zantso tsamika o khono wino ntso tsamika ano ga o ka ipolela o restrict mind a go mra rena ke a wina o go tlhakatlhakanyetsa ra tsamika ra enjo.
6: She also spoke about the basic skills that a good netball player should possess.
7: Basic skill ya la netball se leng gore a netball player tsantso ra ne le tsen throw a itse throw a maintain di throw tsa gagwe a catch di ball a ithuta go tshwara di ball a ithuta go land footwork 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
6: Soapen Athletics Club Youth Championships will feature a special race for the Botswana Women National Team to prepare them for the Commonwealth Games in July. Club chairman Olebogeng Phirinyane mentioned this in an interview with Yarn FM Sport ahead of the tournament in Francis Town on Saturday. The event is expected to attract more than 200 athletes looking to improve their prospects of qualifying for the Youth Games and the Region 5 Games. Olebogeng said the seniors will also compete in a unique 400 meter race, which will see global competitors take the center stage.
8: Europe,
4: 100 ya basadi ba phatisana ile bone ka bone bone bo ka meruka ba te baleteng bona le di ba te baleteng re tse mana ba rona ba go itekalese go for the reasons.

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0: Asambe's the name of the song by Shave Beats and Lama CSA. Before that, I open up the show with Coco SA and Sipho Magudelela alongside Sips with Ngeke Ngiphinde.
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0: If you just tuned in, you're right on time for the coolest station in the nation. 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And do remember that Yaruna FM is there by YouTube, and another episode of Hearted Lunch is waiting for you. All right, you need to check it out, and you need to give me back those updates, those comments, those any single thing that you find necessary for you to share with me on the Hearted Lunch episodes. Other than that, do look out for more music coming through on the first hour of the show, and these are some of the tunes to look forward to.

0: First up is Ezra Nee things coming through with Feelings. Ahead of that, catch Letsoho. This one is Visa View and Flex the Ninja featuring Tuli T. Welcome to the Good Laugh and enjoying one of my...
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3: Well, Jim's starting the weekend today on a beautiful Thursday. I don't know where you are. I don't know what you're doing, but all I know is a solid playlist is awaiting for you. And if you want to enjoy this playlist, make sure you don't touch that dial. Make sure you don't change that dial. And make sure to engage with me on +26739110066. It's a beautiful Thursday. That means at 12:35, Devon's Pizza is jumping in to give you something amazing. Other than that, let's take it to the top with the news headlines coming through shortly with Katla Harakola, who will be joining us right here in the studio. Before we could catch him again for the 1 p.m. news bulletin. And right after that, you and I are now going to be taking things to the top. Do remember, the Yarn FM news page is to stay informed and entertained. And any other thing, a hot at lunch is posted. An episode, a fresh new episode, is posted on YouTube. And Yarn FM is on Spotify. Hey, and for you to engage further with me, please do so across all social media platforms at Luthia on Facebook and Being Luthia on TikTok and Instagram. Other than that, let's take it to the top with the news headlines.
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2: 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And their reward? Carling Black Label. 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

0: That's 267-39-110-66 as a number for you to vibe with me on the show. Like we always do with this champ. Welcome to the good life.
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0: You and I are jumping right into an amazing giveaway brought to you by Davidness Pizza. Listen, you know what time it is. It's the 11th of June, 2026. That means the FIFA World Cup is here, running through till the 19th of July, 2026, hosted across the United States, Canada, and Mexico, making it the first World Cup with 48 teams and three host countries. Speaking of that, I called up my cool friends from Davidness Pizza to find out what do they have for us. Barbona, Luke, the combo, huh? But yep, what better way to celebrate if not have it with the Davidness Pizza? So easy peasy lemon squeezy. If you love football and you love pizza, your day just got so much better. The World Cup is coming. Well, it's already here. And Davidness Pizza is making sure you eat like royalty while you're watching on Amai. Hey, they've just dropped the creme crown crust. And trust me, it lives up to the name. It's a large pizza with 24 juicy mini cheese grillers crammed into the golden brown crust, made to feed you your team spirit, eh? It's crammed with flavor, crowned on top, and built for moments, big moments like this one. So let's unpack. The games are starting, and I don't know, man, what country, I mean, which team do you think Botswana are getting behind? Who is your personal favorite, and why? +26739110066. Let's find out if you could be the winner for today to walk away with that Davidness Pizza. +26739110066. That's the number for you to engage with me. Enjoy Bexon coming through with Dikeledi. I'll be right back to read out your WhatsApp text, your comments, and find out if you are the winner for this week.

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1: Plus 2673911066. I'm giving away a whole Debonairs pizza. It's a creme crown crust, and trust me, it lives up to the name. It's a large pizza with 24 juicy mini cheese grillers crammed on into a golden brown crust made to feed the team spirit. Speaking of a team spirit, today's the 11th of June 2026. Mexico versus South Africa. Lerato Mudiega is wearing a South Africa t-shirt for now. So, this is a reason for Enekwa team effing. I want to hear from you. Which team are you rallying behind? Who do you think is gonna walk away with the win this time around, hey? And why? What's your team and why? Samson through WhatsApp text, Ariluche way, Argentina is winning this again. Come on! No way! No way! Wait, relax. I mean, 48 teams, Argentina again? I mean, no beef. Just some creme crown crust. Let's check out a voice note coming through from Prince and Princesses.
2: Hello, I don't know if I am. I want to see some of
1: excuse me, I'm gonna have to cut you short because Aki when I am moto picking if Hanar Buaka FIFA World Cup 2026. We're trying to find out who the center could watch Patinko. Mudumota Votuaka House Hameka in Ling. Already, I know Sam is gonna be running behind Argentina. For one, I'm thinking maybe Spain. I don't know. I mean, Morocco is not that bad either. But I want to hear from you on plus 2673911066. Kito sent through, KB sent through a WhatsApp text out of Japan all the way. Just a feeling, honestly. I know what you're feeling, and I kind of feel it. I kind of feel it, Linda. It's just a feeling. Alrighty. Kinele sent through a WhatsApp text. Let's check it out.
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1: My girl, born. Weezy Lusolo. When somebody giggles before they just let you know what that truth is. No, kinelo eh, kahuta. I'm going to be taking the last WhatsApp text coming through from Scats at Portugal because Ronaldo deserves it more than anyone. My goat. I hear you. Ari togela hela hone, but I hear you. No, he is everybody's goat, but Portugal. Oh, gold is hold twist in my hand, man. I'm going with Senegal as the big African dogs. I believe if they get a win from France, no doubt they will go to round 16. Ari, Sadio Mane has carried this team to qualify for the world. For the World Cup, the group is called Group of Death, and they will rise to the occasion. I will be with my close friends at home, and we subscribed yesterday for the World Cup, and the Debonairs pizza will seal the deal today. Won. I'm not even gonna ask you who do you think won. You already know who won, do you though? Okay, drum roll for this one. Today is gold because Ari Senegal is walking away with the win. Because also it's a subscribe, because it's a decide, this Debonairs pizza has to be the one that seals the deal. Hey, and I couldn't.

And please let's hashtag the good life as we share the post on that, so that by next week Thursday, I know who was voting for what, who was rallying behind what, who, and which team we're going for. Because only coming through late at a Team Spain all the way. Definitely taking this year. I hear you though. Men's and Leicester coming through as we wrap up today's Debonair's Pizza, bringing you something amazing. Let's do this again next week Thursday on The Good Life with myself, Lucia. Enjoy the music.

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0: T-Pain, Good Life is the name of the song, and this is exactly where my mind was at when I named this show The Good Life, all right? Definitely the soundtrack of our good life, Mwana Mai. Agree? Of course you do. That's 2673-91066, the number for you to engage with me right here on the show. But for now, we're making way to the 1 p.m. news bulletin coming through with Katlego Rakola. Before we could catch him again, alongside Thabo Matlala bring you the latest sports update and Uncle Folks. Right after that, it's a brand new song that you get to hear it here first. And do let me know how you feel about it on plus 2673-91066.
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0: 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Live the music. Nkosi Kafela appeals to Bakhatla for 2.5 million rand's illegal fund and government concerned by growing use of single-use plastics. 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
0: With RNFM News at 102, I am Katlego Rakola. Good afternoon. We do apologize for the late broadcast of the news. Bakhatla Kgosikgolo Kafela has appealed to members of the Bakhatla tribe to help raise 2.5 million rand to cover legal costs in a constitutional court case in South Africa. Addressing a meeting at Mutshwedi Main Kgotla, Kgosi Banasekai say the case seeks to defend the Sekgatla chieftainship against a challenge to Kgosi Kafela. Kafela's heir to the throne. Sekai said Kafela's uncles, Raymond Lentswe and Kgosi Nyalala, have approached the constitutional court in a bid to have him removed from the throne. He asked Bakhatla members to contribute towards a legal fund, saying the matter is of significance to the future of the chieftainship. Kafela has been unable to assume his royal seat since relocating to Muruleng in 2012 due to the ongoing dispute over the throne. Botswana recorded the lowest rate of suspected digital fraud among the African markets analyzed by TransUnion in 2025. The agency says just under 1% of transaction attempts involving consumers in the country have been flagged as suspected fraud. Despite the comparatively low rate, the report identifies Botswana's retail sector as the country's highest risk industry for digital fraud. TransUnion says the global average suspected digital fraud rate was 3.8%, far above Botswana's retail level. Tato Selemogwe filed this report.
2: TransUnion says the global average suspected digital fraud rate was at 3.8%, far above Botswana's level. The report warns that fraudsters are increasingly shifting to more sophisticated identity-driven scams, including account takeovers, e-commerce fraud, and social engineering tactics that can bypass the traditional security measures. It adds that while overall digital fraud rates are declining, fraud schemes are becoming more targeted, organized, and harder to detect.

0: and harder to detect. Reporting for Yaron FM News, I'm Tato Selemogwe.
1: And finally, government says the use of single-use plastics continues to rise despite measures introduced to discourage their use. Permanent Secretary of the Ministry of Environment and Tourism, Abigail Kumoyame, says the 15 tebe levy on plastic bags was introduced to reduce demand but has not achieved the desired results. She says the levy currently generates about 1.5 million Pula every month, with the funds being used to support environmental sustainability initiatives. Kumoyame says government is exploring additional measures to curb plastic use and has urged the public to play a greater role in protecting the environment by adopting more sustainable alternatives.
2: Collecting about 1.5 million WRS. And this money available on our plastic levy through the MOU or San Leba BURS. Madia Kwanara bits in cell or na or Naro collect the 15 tab. 15 tab of the value of plastic rikisua. Mirum Pego canadi plastic dia holaka patum pegano conitale hitangan pulem or narlebaganwa like 15 tab. So this was a long horregasi raholeka hotoka has a lesson through the plastic. Hasur rebele levy ilohore rabatalizen. It's a way of trying also to osarutuate about what plastic.
1: And a recap of stories making headlines this hour. Nkosi Kafela appeals to Bakatla for 2.5 million rands legal fund and government concerned by growing use of single-use plastics.
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0: Thursday is serving up a pleasant mix of sunshine and mild winter temperatures across much of the region. Harare and Kasania leading the warm threes at 24 degrees Celsius, followed by Maung, Francistown and Windhoek on 22 degrees Celsius. Lusaka and Gaborone are sharing 19 degrees Celsius, while Johannesburg and Cape Town are both sitting at 16 degrees Celsius. The weekend is now within touching distance. Productivity is hanging on bravely, and the weather is doing its part to keep the spirits up. Tune in for the next Eden FM bulletin later at 4 p.m. on The Climax. Good afternoon. 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
3: Youth competitions kick off in the Katlin region to fill the development gap, and Africa's rhythm takes the center stage as the World Cup kicks off in Mexico. Good afternoon. Let's kick off with local sport. In the absence of school sports, the Katlin Region Football Association has started an initiative to get young people involved in active competitions. This was pointed out by regional chairman Moretsi Kidiseng at the launch of the regional league in Odi on Saturday. Football and netball will be the league's prototype sports, with primary schools from the Katlin District catchment area participating. Moretsi told Yarn FM Sports that they intend to include other sporting codes to get more children involved.
4: This is an initiative that came out in the Katlin region. One of our school sports team, structured football team, modikolong. Men are hard to call a consultation of the Katlin. But they were supporting. Can I ask what about some football? What about others? Rather extend our hand to netball or balalesa. We wish for the other sporting codes on it.
3: He also noted that cluster winners will battle it out for regional supremacy at the end of the league.
4: Primary school, rebidise all stakeholders. Today is inclusive of 5 schools. Ele the first phase are Zamari, Ragadi cluster. Next week, Kirtla Warlogo Matu Dukwane. On

0: shoes than Thursdays, the games in the Wadina Disabidwali League. Runarle KRF, you are simply providing a platform to the schools to compete. The top two in each cluster will then come for the regional championships at a date that will be announced. We are looking at four clusters, Efano, Ekudinugeng, Atisha, then Samu, Raliboka, Pilan. There's a community-led initiative.
1: The drums of Africa are beating in Mexico City tonight as the FIFA World Cup 2026 begins today. 16 years after Simpiwe Tshabalala's rocket lit up Johannesburg, Bafana Bafana returned to the grand stage. This time, it's Mexico who are hosting at the iconic Estadio Azteca. South Africa fought hard through the qualifiers, topping their group, and now striker Lyle Foster carries the hope of the nation. With Rowan Williams in goal and Aubry Modiba back in defense, Hugo Bruce's men are ready to shock the world. Mexico will be clear favorites, but Africa's spirit is unbreakable. The game kicks off at 9 p.m. For Yaron FM Sport, I'm Fox. 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
7: 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We'll give you the banging song as well, all right? It's a local one by Nuelo. The name of the song is Foreign. I think I like it already. I haven't had it. This is my first time as well as yourself. So do let me know how you feel about it. 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
2: So there I was studying at Rays and getting into that zone where everything you're reading is finally going into your brain with zero effort. When I see my phone light up with a message that says, Choma inkinga, get here. Look, that's all I needed. I dashed downstairs, pulled out my bike and started cycling like there's no tomorrow. My legs a tour de force like I was in spinning class playing Chitsonga disco music. With Abu Bobby and Danger and Tiger on my tail, only for them to realize ukuthi la, I were embarrassing ourselves. Finally, I made it to Chicken Lickin'. I ran inside to find her sitting in our regular spot. I didn't even get a chance to sit down when she hit me with it. She had accidentally liked her ex's post on social media. Dramatic, I know. But the truth is, I'll do anything for a soul sister. The soul sister meals from Chicken Lickin', starting from 40 bucks. Chicken Lickin', soul food.
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0: Samba Juba's the name of the song by Lady Ama alongside Sisi and Murumba Peach. Takes me all the way back, man. If there's one song that was soundtrack of my life at a particular season, it has to be this one. But let me hear from you, what was the soundtrack of what season in your life? From +2673911066. While you do so, we're moving right along to more music coming through with Tefo Bright at a 24-27. Back to back with Mr. Chance featuring Aubrey November and Thomas Chilume. Olorato la pelo ya mi.
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5: +2673910066. I need you to share with me the soundtrack of your life at a particular season in your life. And let me know why that song was the soundtrack of your life. Hey, I have also a text coming through from Kito says, hey, Luthe, Rihanna's album Yabo Rude Boy was the soundtrack of my life. I was finding myself fresh from fresh from high school, going to college, and that was my favorite time. Kisikitseni modukolotong. Yo! Hey, I feel you, mamas. I feel you. I also have another WhatsApp text coming through from Tomo Kosimang. The soundtrack of my life is In the Stars by Benson Boone. It reminds me of my late best friend. Yeah, ne. You're taking me back. I lost a loved one recently, and today we're going for the memorial service, and a lot of songs are coming to my mind, man. Those were the soundtrack of all our lives together with that person. So, you know what, Tom? I'm going to do this for you in remembrance of your best friend. May thy soul rest in beautiful peace. I'm going to play you the song, In the Stars by Benson Boone. And thank you so much for sharing this with us. And for the rest of you who tuned in, thank you so much for tuning in. This is The Good Life with myself, Luthe. Coming up next is Benson Boone with In the Stars.

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2: 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It's a beautiful Thursday. I'll catch you again next week, Monday, as we take it to the top. Same time, same place. 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Mwana Mai, highly appreciate you. 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

0: Drag being Wang, and he produced the song as well. The name of the track is called Holy. With that being said, man, it is a beautiful Thursday afternoon, the 11th of June, 2026. Guess what's happening today?
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0: Ladies and gentlemen, this is the day that we've been waiting for a very, very long time. It's been 4 years since we get to have 48 countries fighting over the very covenant of what football is. Of course, ladies and gentlemen, it is time to start

0: Ladies and gentlemen, we have officially reached the 11th of June 2026. That means it is World Cup time, man. Super excited for what's going to be happening for the next month or so, as we are going to be enjoying the very covenant that is FIFA World Cup. It's in America, so I guess we can call it soccer today.
1: How?
0: I'm telling you.
1: Can I ask you something?
0: Yeah.
1: All right. I'm going to ask you a question, ne?
0: Sure.
1: If you get this question right.
0: You're
1: paid to sell at 200 right can't. Now.
0: You're lying.
1: Okay, 500 right now.
0: Yeah? MIP.
1: It's related to FIFA.
0: Yes.
1: I'm going to ask you.
0: Dog, I hope it's not tough. Okay.
1: It's a very
0: I could use that 200 right now. Okay, with your weekend. Okay, wait. Let me get my facts correct.
1: All right.
0: Okay, all right, cool, let's
1: okay,
0: go.
1: You're ready.
0: Do you have time? Like, is it like a 30 seconds something?
1: No, it's not like 30
0: okay,
1: seconds.
0: Cool.
1: I'm just going to ask you
0: go
1: one
0: Go for
1: question.
0: It, go for it.
1: All right. How many matches will be played at the FIFA World Cup?
0: 104.
1: Okay, you got it.
0: Come on, give me my 200. Come on. Yeah. I was not playing. That's the vibe that we're in, ladies and gentlemen. We are out in Canada. We are out at the United States of America and Mexico. And remember, in Mexico, today, South Africa, take upon one of the hosts, man. I just want myself $200. Oh, what a time to be sweet.
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0: All right, cool, man. That's how we're going to kickstart the show today. I'm 200 Pula Richer, courtesy of my amazing co-host. Did you think I didn't know that, though?
1: No, I actually wanted to ask you another question, but then I thought it was going to be...
0: Let me hear the other one.
1: Okay.
0: But I have my 200, I get him.
1: All right, yeah, okay. You have your 200.
0: Okay, sharp.
1: Okay, how many African teams qualified?
0: 10.
1: No.
0: It's 10.
1: No.
0: Nah, bro, it's 10, bro.
1: It's 9.
0: Really?
1: Yeah.
0: It's not 10.
1: Yeah, it's 9.
0: Hey, look, I got we're having a lot of fun today, man. We are in the World Cup spirit. Are you? I see Melanie's wearing her I love Brazil.
1: Of course.
0: Yeah, so she's going with Brazil.
1: But can't
0: allow
1: go with South Africa just because
0: I know. I think they might actually.
1: For real?
0: I think Bafana, if they play very well. Look at it this way. They have it's not a mixture of different players from different teams. Mm-hmm. It might work for them, it might not work for them, because eight or nine are from Orlando Pirates. 8 or 9 are also from Sundowns. Mm-hmm. So majority of the two teams, you know, the chemistry and everything. So hopefully, I'm hoping for 1-1. You?
1: Don't you see? I just see the repeat of 2010.
0: What? 2-1.
1: 2-1. So oh. I'm like, yes, what if?
0: Nah, I don't think so. I think they're going to do
1: well.
0: Yeah, I'm hoping for a draw.
1: Because the regular t-shirts are South Africa.
0: Hey, when the regular t-shirts are selling, and you're going to win. All right, man, in the background, we're playing the official song for the FIFA World Cup 2026 out at the old Americas, that is Canada, the United States of America, as well as Mexico, man. Where are you? What is the vibe like for you? Alice, is it Lisimulete, the World Cup feelings and the vibes? We are at number +26739110666. Now, Mel, we always kickstart the show with what we call Hero Classics. It's very simple, whereby you are going to let us know, Olumu Reads, this next song that we're playing, is it a hit or is it a classic? What is a hit? What is a classic, Melanie? Well, I explain it like this. A hit is a song that was good back in the day. All right. And right now, that vibe. Or maybe it's a classic. After all these years, it has stood the test of time and you declare it a classic.
1: Yeah.
0: Simple, right?
1: Yeah.
0: All right, cool. Let us know. Barreti Bayern FM +26739110666. We want to find out from you. This next song that dropped in 2018?
1: Yeah, 2018.
0: Let's find out from you. Is it a hit or a classic?
2: DJ's your boy, DJ Sway, and your girl. On the planet.
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0: +26739110666. This is DJ Maphorisa, Moonlight Sanelli, as well as KO and Zulu Makatini on this one. Iwoke Para, right here on the Climax. Let us know, +26739110666. Do you think that this song is a hit or a classic?
1: What's up, all call? +26739110666.
0: It had a very cool dance,
2: hey? It did.
0: Let's have a girl like a billy, maybe look like a mara, wanna cut the yellow boats, I stepped the dream, wanna go over like a mara. Ah, yeah! Let us know, +26739110666. This one dropped back in 2018. That means how many years has it been, Mel?
2: It's 2018.
0: That's 8 years. That's 8 years. Yeah, I think that's 8 years.
2: Sure, sure.
0: Years, eh? Like a blind moment.
2: We didn't know what the potential. Eh. Or 2026
0: minus 10, 2016. If we get +2, 2018. Yeah, love. Mets of what Thomas and I can't pronounce that I got there. Yay! The most important question right now on +26739110666, is this song a hit or a classic? I'm going to go to the dance at the Halo Rosampo. I'm going to go to the 1K.

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1: Started with a little hey, hey. 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

0: The versatility that is Ezra Neethings with this one. It's called Good Morning right here on the Climax. Perfectly suited for that special day that, you know, one day. I've never played these games.
1: Marriage is a beautiful thing, sweet.
0: I don't believe in marriage.
1: Why?
0: Anymore.
1: Why? Because of what's happening around.
0: Yeah, around the world. It's crazy, dog. Why, you would you believe in something that every single day they prove you wrong? Or they prove you right? Excuse me. How do you believe in that? Yeah.
1: When I married a person, I'm approach or I'm posh more my DMs.
0: Mm-mm-mm.
1: I just go to that profile, get a pic, and I'm going to reply, and I'm going to respect the mail. No, that's what I do. For all. Let me give you an example. Let me just show you. Like, that's what I do. I just look for a picture. That's what I do.
0: Oh, Bato. Please, dog, respect her, bro, because she seems like a nice person,
1: bro,
0: dog.
1: No, that's what I do.
0: Oh, the smile on the wife is so beautiful. Oh, guys. Hey, we're doing it. Hey, banda ba malaitinga gents. Tabana, just stop, guys. Please.
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0: All right, cool. We are wrapping up what we call Hit or Classics. Very simple. This song dropped back in 2018. That is 8 years ago. We are asking you the very simple question. +267 391 1066. Is the song, all right, a hit or a classic? What is a hit? What is a classic? In case you're just joining us right now, welcome to it. A hit is a song that was good back in the day, but it remains back in the day. And then a classic is a song that after all these years, you're like, oh my goodness, sweet man. Like, you guys are literally setting the mood for the World Cup. Let's find out from you on +267 391 1066. The song in question today. I think earlier on I had said Moonlight.
1: You think you said Moonlight?
0: I think, it's Moonchild Sanelly. Sanelly, sorry, excuse me. Yeah, that's how it's supposed to be said. Not Moonlight, Sanelly.
1: The way I miss her.
0: I don't miss her.
1: She wasn't here.
0: No, yeah, well, thank goodness. I think a lot of people will agree with me. I think this song was good back in the day. I think it's just a hit. It's not a classic.
1: You think it's a hit?
0: It's not. It does not translate to me. I mean, like, if I heard it right now playing,
1: in a groove,
0: I wouldn't lose my mind, you know. I'll do the dance, though.
1: I was about to ask you if you're going to do the dance or
0: I'll
1: not.
0: Do the dance. Maybe, you know, it's like a reminiscent feeling, hella, or you know what, the dance. I remember how to kind of do it. So after that, it doesn't really.
1: At
0: the time,
1: yeah,
0: you wouldn't go a single night out without this song playing. So I feel like it's a hit, but not a classic. But Sir Anne Arene Otsamale, it's a classic. Lebohang was correcting me earlier on. Areki Moonlight, Moonchild is in Moonlight.
1: Dango teacher.
0: Hey, Arnala, my teacher, Arawenamo, Yarne FM. And then we have a couple of voice notes as well. Earlier on, we're speaking about the World Cup and its intro. Let's find out what Mr.
3: Mele.
0: So South Africa against the world, I guess.
1: Imagine about
0: against the continent
1: because of us.
0: Yo,
1: bruh.
0: Yeah.
1: Okay, I'm out.
0: And then also, kind of the thing with South Africa, when they celebrate, they want to celebrate alone. I remember when they won the Rugby World Cup, the double, ne?
1: Mm-hmm.
0: Bro, it didn't matter, because we had like a Rugby Friday thing where, you know, we're wearing like South African colors in support, because South Africa is the biggest, the Springboks are the biggest in Africa, right? Mm-hmm. And they won against, I think it was New Zealand in that final.
1: I think it was the Black, is it
0: All Blacks? The All Blacks, the yes, All the All Blacks. Blacks, yeah. So from New Zealand, right? So when they came back, they wanted to celebrate alone. I was a lot of, oh, guys, go Springboks. They're just like, no. This is our country.
1: Do you even know
0: Springboks? Yeah, this is, do you know what a rock is? And now you're starting to wonder, guys, we're together throughout the whole tournament.
1: We're cousins,
0: like,
1: bro.
0: Why? Majita, like, what? Cousins, but no, but I think we're just being too tough on South Africans, bro. Okay, fine. I'll be a situation here in Galango, Francis Town, in just a bit then. 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
1: You do?
0: I love it. I absolutely love it. First of all, I love the fact that they sampled a song from back in the day, Nibidi All the Too Much Information, the Laulo remix. If you remember your house music, it went a little something like this. So that was back in the day. So now they have a brand new one. That's DJ Tsego. Actually, was celebrating her birthday, Maloba, alongside Lem Crazy or Liam Crazy. Chico is on it, as well as El Chapo. Who else is on this song? There's a bunch of people on the song. As well as Last Born Di Roba is on the song. It's called A Boom 19. I see what you mean. I feel like he's back with this one. I think Lem has kind of been missing for the past, you know, 8 to 9 months, and I think this is such a dope way to like sort of enter into the second half of the year. I think he might have a good run from June onwards. So I don't know how, because Scott and him, you know, they had that big push that they had, and then Lim Crazy really slowed down. Scott's carried the game a little bit, and then we got an introduction of other guys, Lim Crazy and Zasara Zokomarago. So this might, it's a fair song, and the sample is actually quite good, so I love it.
1: And
0: love
1: also
0: it.
1: One thing about Lim Crazy, unlike, you know how Botukutela Barre, Papa Paddy, hit.
0: Oh, yeah.
1: And it's like his strategic, wako seduce.
0: So you'll have you'll miss like once in three songs.
1: Yeah,
0: and or then, maybe twice in three songs.
2: That's definitely not his intention though. Everybody wants to make hits, especially in this genre, in this space.
0: Yeah.
2: It's dance music.
0: Yeah, it's just like hit up the head.
2: To flop. Yeah. If anything, you might not want a club banger, but you want a song people can listen to. You know, like a radio song.
1: No,
2: we can
1: I
2: play.
1: Feel like he's doing it intentionally. Like, okay, sharp, bang, kuta, kitzile, I'm back.
2: No.
1: And then it's a hit. And then about Rihanna,
2: plus, we've already made the observation that the real deal is Scott, right?
0: I scratch your back.
3: Hot story of the day on the climax.
0: It is time for the hot story of the day. Of course, Mel always coming in with what's hot and happening in Botswana or across the world. Melanie hit us.
1: Yo, kumpenu rile South Africa ko Francistown. Yeah. So the message to the somebody wrote a message to the city of Francistown Council expressing concern about Bulawayo Street. It is now called Bulawayo Street, but your name is Haskins Street.
0: Okay.
1: Onkarabile Menke Jackson, he said foreign nationals now dominate shops and informal businesses like selling sweets, cooking pap and braai, operating seven-seater taxis that transport like passengers from Zimbabwean buses to areas such as Pine Leaf and Oriental Plaza.
0: Okay.
1: So he questions what economic opportunities remain for locals and ask why buses drop people at undesignated spots. He also was urging councillors to advocate for locals as they did during campaigns. And then he also said they should regulate food vending to prevent cooking oil spillages that have stained the area. Onkarabile further claims that the mall has informally divided between Shona and Ndebele traders. Complains about traffic and roads. He also complains about traffic and roadside parking.
0: Okay.
1: And he feels the law protects traders more than citizens. And then he opens up by comparing the situations to South Africa's struggles and warns that without intervention, Francistown could face similar clashes, stressing that he is not being racist and he's not being tribalist, but speaking for locals who feel unable to voice these concerns. And then he tagged the mayor, the Francistown City Council page, and no one replied. I also tried to reach
0: out. Call them?
1: I tried to call since... Okay, lantalena nige packets atada. I think since 7 a.m.
0: Yeah.
1: Till now, hakiarabi.
0: Okay.
1: To the number ilongore they put up. So, yeah. So as a team, yeah, the climax, we decided, you know what, arza mere go Bulawayo re huitaragato huiragalan. So umukolo tenyo went to the Bulawayo Street to go and get information. Awaragatasente huiragala ing, why rele concerned, why unkarabile abuaya ka abuaya.
0: Let's cross over to Drop Amuka.
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4: Kibuale mamo Bulawayo. Kibuale Hey, tell him. Big guy, how can you move the way? Ole Mutuana, Ole Monana, who talk about move the way? We took credit and Rahali Lahali, but one has to learn Sarah. How can you live in a Nyakor for Beraka, but what happened? How true is it about Kanyate?
5: No, it's true, Honey.
4: Okay.
5: Basically, when I know how to move on. Baduka dira wena kwa
4: okay
5: o tsa hela gore wena go bua ke motho o bua
4: ya okay
5: so like a group na le Mazambia gona le Mazimba kwa
4: yes yes
5: bunse ya a ragane gona le Mazimba kwa le ba ba tsike bona ba re go para le bona thata ke bona ba tswara go tender away
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4: Oh, o bele la go ka baka mo ha kai go baka mo ke bo mang ja ke ida gore mente o the people who are established kwa no ba ile go ba dire kana kwa
5: to tla go ntse go tse dingwe like o bana hasel
4: eh
5: re mo hasel ke bo go tsama go mo lwa
4: yes
5: ba go tsaka ga le go gore
4: ka go ne official yes
5: yes go tsaka le gore la motho
4: o bo itse go bua le ma
5: eh ya itse go bua
4: okay
5: a itse go bua le ma o tla ya
4: okay no problem. Like on a daily basis, how go tsenye dinalo go to live here. Ga go o tshengwa ka tsela ipe ke bone ba tswa kwa kana ka like ke batla ba ba ikenne tsa go ba ba itirela go tsa bone go
5: ba ikenne tsa bone go kula na na a tlo bona re basically ma tsena go eh ba bile ba tswana
4: ke
5: bone ba ba motiva go mo ba ba ba ka motiva
4: eh
5: ba itirela side
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5: e le mongwe e le re wa tsama tsa mo strateg
4: eh
5: o ka bene le re ha le ra pha a itlhela go sa tlhong dilo tsa go re go go bua
4: eh
5: ka bana nna tsama tsama la mo shopo ba itlhela go mo tsoa pa ke
4: eh
5: ba tsena go no go shopo a tsena mo shopo a le go bua le ne
1: Nakana so tsi tso opinion I miss you. I've said this ka khanya ma South Africa and I'm going to say it again ka se se ragalang go Bulawayo.
0: Bulawayo Botswana Francis.
1: Bulawayo Botswana Francis Town. We had the conversation with Vincent and Kat Edia on.
0: Mm.
1: And the question was maybe there's just misplaced anger. Because how lebele where were we back in the days when batho ba allocate ba tsana gona hale ba simola go rekisa whatever they're selling ne rentse akere now the economy is getting worse ra bona gore ga gona madi ga gona ditiro now you get to look at these people and you're like bona gore ba ntse haleng ka bokeng go ba stole gonana and you get to be agitated or bona le that anger so now I just feel like if o batla go gona go bula wa yone go kwa ga tibile go apparently o tsana hela how to ke kwa go ira a vendor's license or anything what am
0: I that's where we're going wrong also just from the official point of view I think that's also where this is how South Africa got to where they are as well
1: but
2: I doubt that the of course there'd be instances there'd be cases but I doubt that the foreign nationals operating in that space are undocumented and they don't have the required documents to be operating in those spaces. What I understand about open spaces is that they're controlled obviously by the city council.
0: Yes. Mm.
2: And the latest development we had from the news department was that people were being removed from the usual open spaces, especially by the bus rank in Francistown.
0: Mm-hmm. Okay.
2: And several areas were being identified around the city where they could operate. And there are also plans to refurbish these spaces to make sure that there are stalls being created in those spaces. So I agree with you. It's all about engaging the authorities, engaging the relevant people, and ensuring that you have what it takes to go and operate in that space.
0: Yeah, like what route are they going to be taking? Because again, we need to nip it in the bud before it gets... Well, you know, when people start, you know, picking this out, you know, it's, it also starts with one person.
2: One thing that I think we also need to be very open about as Botswana and as Botswana is that this is a free market economy.
0: Okay.
2: And we want people to come into the country
0: to do
2: business. Yes. So if you're a Zimbabwean, you're coming into Botswana, you're opening a stall and creating revenue, creating opportunities for locals. That's what we want.
0: Yeah.
2: It's just that, as you're saying, the lines don't need to be bled.
0: Yeah.
2: What is the law? What does it say? And as an informal sector operator in Botswana, are you also seeking out the authorities? Because this thing of shunning foreigners is inhibiting the growth of the country. We have a very small market.
0: Already.
2: We have limited skills as well. Because if you look at Zimbabweans, we really need to be working very closely Lema Zimbabwe because of their technical skills.
0: Yeah, and just to wrap it up, I think also like when we started the conversation earlier on, we did try to engage the city of Francistown. How far, since the last time the news team spoke to you, how far are you with the developments? Are you revoking all the licenses, then people are restarting again? Because at the end of the day, you know who destroys it for everybody? The bad apples in between. You know, those are the guys by lore baba na modi topong basimula ba kubaba tore hewe paramaha ele those undocumented, and we cannot deny, also we can't confirm, but you know, it's one of the things lore that will lead to where South Africa is wasn't because of the documented foreigners. It was because the illegal foreigners had to make money, and unfortunately they don't have the same opportunities South Africans have, so they will always go against the grain or do things that are not supposed to be done. Hence Jack Obona, because it's only the much protest the
1: illegal in South Africa. They bully you even when you get into the, because the comments, I went through the comments, there was another one from Albaque John Mulefe. If you know Ancestral Rituals, you know this guy. Batswana are lazy. Batswana like to be spoon fed by government. Batswana don't have the capacity to do just that. Just wait patiently for such comments. And then there was another one,
2: I don't think we have the same grit as Zimbabweans to hustle in Zimbabwe. I mean, if you see a Mozona in Zimbabwe hustling in Zimbabwe, and Zimbabwe, by the way, is recovering. The way things look, things are gradually coming back to the golden years of Zimbabwe. And I don't think we have that same hustle spirit.
1: I said that one time on air. Do you remember the answer? They said to me, "Bare kanabone they don't hustle gore bagana those jobs tsa go hustle, bo go thagola, bo go ira di laundry. It's just that ga go duele enough." I'm like, "Huh?"
0: What we're going to do is we're not gonna let this one slide. We're going to try and figure out what is the city of Francistown, barring the mayor of Francistown, Aring, Modikisin, Sinjana. If anything, we're gonna have to drive all the way to Francistown to get the real answer.

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1: So, I'm sitting in the interview for my dream job, and I'm crushing it when a message comes through on my phone. Trouble. 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Usual place. 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I excused myself and ran out the building like it was on fire. With my heels under one arm, I was slowly picking up speed when I realized, Uguti, my pencil skirt was slowing me down. 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I found her sitting where we normally do. I sat down and she spilled the tea. 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Proving beyond a doubt that I'll do anything for a soul sister. The soul sister meals from Chicken Licken. Starting from 40 bucks. Chicken Licken. Soul food.
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3: Vice President courting aviation companies to set up in Botswana and FMD outbreak stalling the relocation of stray cattle in Mutshudi.
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3: With Yarn FM News at 4, I am Katlego Rakola. Good afternoon. Vice President Ndaba Kgaolakle says Botswana is planning to position itself as an aviation hub within the SADC region. Addressing delegates at the ongoing AviaDev conference in Gaborone, Kgaolakle said Botswana is open for business and strategically located as a gateway for regional air connectivity. He emphasized that the country's aviation ambitions align with its broader goal of strengthening trade, tourism and investment links across Southern Africa.
5: The type of decisions that I hope we can make immediately from here are the decisions where we make decisions about infrastructure that moves ahead of the demand, that builds infrastructure not for the current traveler but for future travelers, that in 10 years we would be able to create an atmosphere where Africans know more about Africa than they know about the world, and where it's easier to travel within Africa. We know Botswana might appear like it's a small market, but it's a strategic market with a responsible and credible governance system.
3: The Director of Public Prosecutions, Khosi Tsile Ngakagae, has called on parents, guardians and teachers to remain vigilant in protecting children amid rising cases of rape, defilement, incest and child abuse. Speaking during the national cleaning campaign at Letsebe Primary School in Matuburugwane, Ngakagae said the statistics were alarming and asked communities to work together to safeguard children. He warned against interfering with investigations by attempting to influence child victims and encouraged learners to uphold good values and stay focused on their education. And finally, chairperson of the Mutshudi Farmers Association, the Dikgang Committee, Kedikule Dikgang, says the recent foot and mouth outbreak has stalled the Katling District Council's plan to impound and relocate stray cattle. The council had earlier given farmers an ultimatum to remove their cattle from major villages in Katling. Dikgang says that while there is an upsurge of cattle roaming in the streets, authorities cannot relocate them for fear they could spread the virus. In a recap of the stories making headlines at this hour, Vice President courting aviation companies to set up in Botswana and FMD outbreak stalling the relocation of stray cattle in Mutshudi.
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3: The weekend is finally in sight, but first, Southern Africa has one more chilly night to get through. Tonight's lows drop to 4 degrees Celsius in Gaborone and Francistown, while Johannesburg isn't much warmer at 5 degrees Celsius. Maung settles at 7 degrees Celsius, with Kasane and Harare on 8 degrees Celsius, and Windhoek on 9 degrees Celsius. Lusaka checks in at 11, while Cape Town leads the overnight temperatures at 12 degrees Celsius. The week is almost beaten. The Blankets are undefeated, though, and Friday is close enough to start making weekend promises you may or might not keep. Tune in for the next Irene FM Bulletin at 5 p.m. on The Climax. 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
8: Early Sport should focus on the basics to build a strong foundation, and Soapan Athletics Club hosts a special race for Botswana Women's National Team. Good afternoon. Let's kick off with local sport. Teaching children the fundamentals is more important than fostering a competitive spirit in them in the early stages of their sports careers. Tuto Lokwalo, the netball coach at Odi Primary School, made the statement during the launch of the Gauteng Region Schools League last week. The league, which will include primary schools in the region, will be played on Tuesday and Thursday for 3 weeks. Tuto told Yarn FM Sports that encouraging the students to have fun will help them to master the fundamentals without putting pressure on their performance.

0: tshameka mara ga o ka tsena ka tlhaganya gore ke tlo win o dira dipostedi ka gore o lwela gore o wine. 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
1: She also spoke about the basic skills that a good netball player should possess.
0: Basic skill ya sa netball tse e leng gore a netball player tshwanetse ra nne le tsone throw a itse throw a maintaine dithrow tsa gagwe a catch the ball a ithute go tshwara di

0: So
1: Swapen Athletics Club Youth Championships will feature a special race for the Botswana Women National Team to prepare them for the Commonwealth Games in July. Club Chairman Olebogwe Mphirinyane mentioned this in an interview with Yaron FM Sport ahead of the tournament in Francistown on Saturday. The event is expected to attract more than 200 athletes looking to improve their prospects of qualifying for the Youth Games and the Region 5 Games. Olebogwe said the seniors will also compete in a unique 400-meter race, which will see global competitors take the center stage. For Yaron FM Sport, I'm Fox. 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
5: Second hour of the show on the 11th of June 2026. Remember, we're edging closer and closer to the beginning of the FIFA World Cup 2026. Super excited. Cannot wait to find out who's going to take the very first game. It's a replay of 2010, but we'll talk about that a little bit later in the last hour. Right now, I want to talk about this brand new artist. Oh, the gods of my TikTok algorithm. Algorithm so hard. So
6: I was algorithm-y.
5: I was on TikTok, I think 2 days ago.
6: Okay.
5: It's 2 days ago. No, or last night, one of the two, right? And you know, when you just scroll. Mm-hmm. And I think because a lot of my TikTok is music related, you know what I mean? So up comes this video, and it's the caption is I can't remember the day. It was like day 42, for example, until people start realizing my music, right? And then I look at the name, and the name is Nelo Hopola, and I'm like, oh, this is definitely a Motswana. I'm like, yes, I found one, right? And I listen to this song, and I'm like, man, R&B in Motswana is so good. Like,
6: Is she giving Titosi vibes?
5: And you know what? That's the craziest thing, bro.
6: She is?
5: I told her, I was like, bro, I need you to give Titosa a run for her money because she's been running the game, your R&B.
6: I am.
5: You know what I'm saying? Mobile Zara. So, this girl, her name is Nelo.
6: Yeah.
5: She's kind of sort of been there. But I don't know why she had a long break, and I'm hoping that we get her on Yaron FM soon enough for an interview. But she is back with a brand new song. It's called Foreign. Right, and I'm super excited and elated and honored at the fact that we get the opportunity to play her brand new song called Foreign. It is away from your house music, your amapianos, your hip hop. I love me some dope R&B from the 267. I've always wondered who will ever try come to par with Titose, because Titose is literally that girl. I mean, we had the likes of Tato Jessica. She's been quiet. Possibly now we know that she's, you know,
6: Stephanie Johnson is there.
5: Stephanie Johnson is there as well. You know what I mean? I was trying to mention Jorge. Mposibina has, you know, been quiet for quite a while, and I wanted a breath of fresh air. Who?
6: Samantha
5: Len has been quiet though, but she's been quiet. That's my thing. That's my chat. Like.

0: In the game,
1: the
0: as
1: last
0: in
1: time she
0: current,
1: was last year, right?
0: It should be last year. I haven't heard anything last year. Oh, yes, yes. Yeah. I can't make you, can't I think, yeah, you, yeah, by Samantha. But Running the Game, Titose has an EP out and she's dropping singles from that EP.
1: Do you know what's crazy?
0: Yeah.
1: I know Titose's music.
0: Oh, word?
1: I've never seen Titose's face.
0: You've never seen Titose's face?
1: Never.
0: What a delightful person to be around. She's one of the people we should actually have on the show as well, because I think she is doing phenomenally well. You know, carrying a genre is not easy. You know, something like R&B. And we know there's the climax of R&B is very high. Or it's very, absolutely high. You cannot afford to be dropping melancholy or chilled R&B.
1: Hella, yeah, that's, you're just cruising nice.
0: You're just cruising nice.
1: Just,
0: you know what I'm saying?
1: Hits.
0: You know, armchair R&B. We need the R&B that will have us losing our minds. So, for the first time on The Climax, please give it up for Nelo. She has a brand new song. It's called Foreign. I hope you enjoy it.
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0: Now, Nelo, Yarn FM has heard your music, and we are super excited to be a part of your musical journey. Now, this one is called Foreign. It's brand new music from Nelo. You may not know her, but trust me, I'll give it until the end of the year. You know, she sounds like she really knows what she's doing behind the mic. As somebody that has been there before, and I cannot wait to find out what she has in store for us. I hope she carries that baton, or rather the weight of R&B in Botswana, because she's we don't good. Really have a lot of R&B artists who are staunch R&B artists who love the genre that is R&B. You know what I mean?
1: Yeah.
0: Unlike in America, you have your Kalanis, you have your
1: Summer
0: Walkers.
1: She's actually giving Kalani, because I listened to Edgar Hekera. Oh my goodness, this is like giving. Who's this other girl? Not Kalani.
0: Who?
1: Who sang Snooze?
0: SZA.
1: SZA.
0: Yeah.
1: She's giving me those vibes.
0: I see.
1: So
0: yeah.
1: I think like finally from Botswana, we have somebody who can actually win a BET Africa Award.
0: Girl, I think Nelo could go all the way. She looks the part. She sounds the part. I just hope she just moves. Like, you know, there's such an aesthetic about R&B artists.
1: Go to Hopalang.
0: Yeah, on TikTok. That's her page, man. Please go follow her. If you are on TikTok right now as I speak, go follow Nelo.Hopalang. I think that's how you spell her TikTok. She really is. There's a certain mystique about her. You know what I mean? Mm-hmm. It's just always intrusive and always just trying to figure out who she is, you know. And the only way I feel like she can say half the things she really wants to say is through the music, you know. So, and you know, Moyarn FM, we love the music. So kudos to you, mama. Super, super excited to have you be a part of the family. We cannot wait for more music.
1: She's been to my star auditions.
0: Oh, really? Yeah, that's when you know you sang.
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0: 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No, no, can you any longer about what you're just telling us? What's up? What's going on?
1: I wanted to ask you, Sway, because my friends are actually killing me for this, because how do I put this? Okay, Sway, are you a confrontational person who would like go and confront somebody after a misunderstanding, or if there's an issue, or you'd rather just sit it out and just say, you know what, for peace sake, I'm not gonna say anything?
0: I will never say a single word to you.
1: So with you, let's go and judge. The okay. Mexicans, we listen, we don't judge.
0: Okay, cool.
1: So I'm that type of person where I'd keep quiet. But if I really, really like you, or I really, really love you, and I want us to like work things out,
0: I see.
1: Come to you and say, okay, there's 1, 2, 3, instead of just keeping it and then
0: I see.
1: When it comes to service providers, I cannot tell them how I feel. Like, I'll give you an example. My former hairdresser had this thing, good.
0: Uh-huh.
1: And then I decided I'm gonna be a self-appointed ambassador.
0: Okay.
1: I start posting her stuff, I start telling people to go advertising for her for free.
0: Mm-hmm.
1: Now she gets more clients, and then she decided, you know what, Mel, I no longer need your services. So when I take a shasha fast, so this one time I literally called my best friend. I was crying. And then do you know what she did?
0: Mm-hmm.
1: And then she added my other friends on the call.
0: Okay. Wait, did you make a video call or something?
1: WhatsApp call.
0: Hey, WhatsApp call.
1: Roaster.
0: Yeah.
1: You are crying. And then I hang up. I left the conversation.
0: Oh, yes.
1: Ah,
0: yeah.
1: And then I texted her. I got the courage to text her. I was like, hi, babe. I sent her a pic. And she's like, ah, when a baby girl is ready, baby, hey, hello, she's like, ah, when a baby girl is ready, baby, hey, hello, I'm okay.
0: Wow.
1: So that's just me. I feel like, maybe that's the reason why I don't confront people, because sometimes I feel if I'm gonna come to you, the answer I'm gonna get, maybe it's gonna hurt me even more than what you actually did.
0: I see.
1: So I don't know. Are you a confrontational person, or you just sit it out?
0: I'm not a confrontational person in anything that I do. I have a very short fuse.
1: Mm-hmm.
0: So even if something is so minute,
1: no, you do.
0: I raise Kore. Immediately, I get into, I don't want to say defense mode.
1: Mm-hmm.
0: I get, hey, so I'd rather always just keep it to myself. Like, a friend of mine, that's a t-shirt that's from my closet. you know, maybe for example, like myself and my housemate, if and not all the time, I'll manela something. For example, kagere hosahele or whatever, mm-hmm. right? Or maybe the tub, or you left the some toothpaste on the sink or whatever it may be. Mm. When it's my turn, when he does something like that, I just keep quiet. I keep be, but and he will always like confront and say, yeah. "Yo, so I never ever confront because, hey, dude." Yeah, but give it for myself, daughter, more than I'm
1: doing
0: it for.
1: But don't you think doing that, we could disable Toko anymore?
0: Nah, and I think I've learned over the years, Hore, you know, frankly, a lot of people don't care, bro. So,
1: confronting, you know that? Like somebody would
0: confronting,
1: do something.
0: Confronting, I'll stress.
1: You'll never?
0: I'll never. Even like, I won't buy me, like.
1: How are you going to survive relationships?
0: Me, I'm going
1: to survive
0: relationships.
1: You hold
0: a grudge. I stop. Let's say Neruko Panetsi Singwe, and then you decide to cut me out of that business deal. Mm-hmm. I'll never come to you and say, why did you do that?
1: Yeah.
0: Hey, it's an alaping. Get the 102, get out, banna. Oh, Majita Bayre Analan. And I've lost a lot of friends like that because they expect you to confront them. I just keep quiet.
1: But that's the other thing. Why would you expect me to confront you while you know what you're doing is wrong? And it's not like how we eat.
0: Nah, dog. I'm telling you, you never get anything out of confronting people. At work, you never get anything out of confronting people. Just protect yourself. You know what I mean?
1: And your
0: so,
1: peace.
0: Yeah, and your peace. You'll never, ever get anything. And unfortunately, it takes a while to understand it. It takes a while to digest it. It takes a while to be able to apply it in your life. But once you've applied it, like myself, for so many years, I always say to myself, never get yourself in that position. You're going to have to confront somebody because from my side, it'll never end nice.
1: But you know this.
0: Yeah.
1: Like that's just me.
0: Yeah.
1: Like, it hurts me so bad.
0: You see, I will. Let's case in point. Yesterday, right?
1: Mm.
0: Let's say it was the roles were turned and it was me. I was going to, maybe speak to a friend.
1: Mm.
0: Like, you see, unfortunately, I don't have a lot of friends. So my housemate, let's say I'll speak to my housemate and I'll tell him, "Eish, kana mfethu ko spana go ntsana lan lan lan lana." And then from there, I will go into my room. Not to tahela na bagetso, I get tsabe go dira 102 hela. Ebe ke itrimala and kamo so, but you will know, Melanie. The following day you will know. Gore, this guy doesn't want to be around me. Gore how len teng ke a emella, how na hatsurwa tlotla ke tlotle sepe I'm on my headphone can how tsena if I wasn't using headphones ke re tsaka speaker ke tsenya di pause you know what I mean to show you what I really don't want to be in the same because
1: space.
0: If I confront you it's not going to be a nice confrontation like it's not going to be a nice back and forth call me toxic maybe it is toxic maybe I'll hear from the maxes to let me know if it's toxic
1: or if I'm protecting myself. I've told you before therapy hella yeah 40 days and 40 nights
0: speaking about therapy man we have somebody very important coming in very special to men's health her name is Miss Agatha I'll talk about all things men's health this is the part where I leave because yo I know she's going to grill me
2: what's up alcohol plus 267 391

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0: opinion with this one. It's called My Ogre, my man. My man, basically, ne?
1: Thank you to my man.
0: That's the line, bro. Okay, we have a quick update before we continue the show. Currently, if you are on the A1 around the Phakalane Lights area, there has been a truck that has overturned just before Phakalane traffic lights when coming from the north. And further, we did ask what is the traffic looking like. It's not as hectic as traffic is mainly going towards Muchudi. So, babayang. That's where the traffic is. However, the side of the truck from Muchudi traffic, and I think there will be assistance as accordingly. So please be careful. If you have any alternative routes, please do take alternative routes so that we do not build congestion traffic while they are trying to remove the truck motseling. Or if it's like partially on the road, but please just make sure that you are very careful. I'm sure by now, the police by It is at 4:30. Yarn FM, Katlahorakola is coming in with the headlines for the 5 p.m. news bulletin. And then after this, we're speaking all things mental health. Remember,
1: Happy mental health month, Katlahorakola and Sway.
0: Super happy, daughter.
1: What do you mean? It's happy mental health.
0: What happened?
1: Aren't you
2: why
1: supposed
2: is she
1: to celebrate it?
2: On is she mentioning this thing to make it seem like she genuinely cares when she doesn't?
1: Chumi, we're not also going about because I definitely.
0: Wait, why are you attacking me? Why are you attacking me? I'm here.
1: I'm the very same person. Hey, I'm the very same person who calls.
2: We don't feel that acknowledgement for our mental health.
1: But Jim, how are we going to acknowledge y'all if y'all don't acknowledge yourself?
0: Ma'am, why are you putting my business out there?
1: Same applies to me.
0: I thought I was telling you in confidence. Mel, like, really, what is wrong with you?
1: Like, therapy.
0: This is why you don't go to therapy because you don't need to have problems
1: to go to therapy. Let's put it out there, Leeds. Look, I can go for therapy.
2: Of course you're going to make it about you.
0: That's what they always do. All these women, they be doing that all the time.
1: I'm out.
0: But look, hey, we have somebody very important to speak to us. Yeah.
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0: Obama and Monique Bingham on this one. It's called Take Me to My Love right here on The Climax. 440 Yarn FM. As promised, we didn't say we are with the boss lady herself. The queen is in the building, ladies and gentlemen. But today, I want to be a spectator. Rather, let me call myself a listener like everybody else. I quickly have to be a part of a really dope initiative that's happening. Remember, today, World Cup. So, Nakia Gustening in just a few. But I'm going to be in the Yarn FM combi blasting it very loud because I want to be a part of it. If you want more and on Facebook as we speak, please go to her page, Agatha Atolang. Follow that page because she's got more juice coming in. There was a very crazy poll that happened the other day. Mel is going to be taking care of the rest of the show. Please enjoy the rest of the climax. I'm Audi. I'll catch you. Kostini.
1: I love it.
2: 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So-

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4: 4:42 right here on Yaruna FM. A beautiful Thursday, the 11th of June. Bear in mind, June. And as you all know, June is the month of men's mental health. A few days ago, we ran a poll on the Yaruna FM social media page, that is the Yaruna FM Facebook page. The question was, do you believe women care enough about men's health? And guess what? 15,522 people voted. And out of this 15,523 people who voted, 75% said no. Yeah. Joining us is Miss Agatha Atlolang, a certified wellness coach and mental health advocate. She focuses on practical tools for stress management, emotional resilience, and my personal favorite, self-care. Yes. Through her coaching, she helps people recognize early signs of burnout and anxiety. And she's passionate about creating safe spaces for men to speak openly about it. Ladies and gentlemen, Maxus, welcome the boss lady, Agatha Atula!
5: Melanie, my gosh, your energy!
4: Welcome! Oh my gosh, I missed you.
5: You know what? I think I'm on the right show because the energy is out. We don't have to get
4: energy.
5: Love it.
4: All right. Let's jump into it, boss lady. 75% out of 15,523 people said, no, women don't care enough about men's mental health.
5: Yeah.
4: What's your first reaction to that number?
5: I think before I even say anything, what I want to say is well done to Yaruna FM for actually pulling that poll and then getting a professional to come and engage on the results, on the feedback. Because feedback is very important. It also helps us as coaches in terms of the content that we're creating and how we need to educate people better. Now, the 75% is staggering, but also I'm not surprised looking at a lot of things. Mm-hmm. So it's not a yes or no answer. It's more of 75%. So let me start at the very beginning. We live in a country, and this one is going to be a little controversial, but it has to be said nonetheless. We live in a country where 83.4% of children in a year, well, particularly in 2019, are born in single-parent homes where the fathers are not present. Mm. So where the father is not present, otaitala ilo hore mwana wa musimane ga rutiwi a lot of masculine things, manly things. One of the things they're very masculine ke go ruta ngwana go itsela boikarabelo go ruta ngwana gore kgwetho ga se selo se se mo phatakanyang ke so se leng gore o tshwantse gore a se confronte head on. Now when the father is not available in the home, ngwana o wa mosimanyana o o hella a palwa ke go ralla dikgwetho o kampa ipola o kampa abata an easy way out. So it takes away from the masculinity of the men. Now, if you look at this poll, most of the men are the ones who are saying women don't care. Mwana msimane sente hela we leng gore ha gola thaema ile teng e muruta gore monna ga se ka mewa a ema e bile ha rakana le dikgwetho o di address yang o nna proactive yang mwana teng ha ke ke anna le sepe gore a mosadi cares or not. So let's start the conversation right there, because whose mental health is it? Is it mental health wabasadi, or is it mental health wabanna?
4: Yeah.
5: So the main question here is, how is a gender, another gender, supposed to be responsible or care for mental health wahahu when mental health is a responsibility yahahu? That's the first question.
4: Mm.
5: Now, women, on the other hand, basadi ba itsamela, ba busy ka di workshop,
4: yeah,
5: ba busy ka community, ba busy ba supportana, ba busy ba radio tsa bone ko. Ba nna ruta go tlhata go na le men's conference. Ya rona re iseng re bone ka matho. So, how are women supposed to care about men's mental health when they're busy caring for their own? Why aren't men busy with their own mental health. Resa the gompienwana aka Masheleng ke ntse ke bona mo di social media mo ona le an event ya banna ke ipotsa gore a banna are they registering for this event?
1: Yeah.
5: Eh, because motho o tshwantse re a itsele boikarabelo ene. So how is a man's mental health the responsibility of a woman, and how is a woman's mental health the responsibility of the man?
1: Yeah, true. It all begins with you.
5: It all begins with me. Yeah. So now I can say, here's another thing.
1: Mm-hmm.
5: You teach people how to treat you.
1: Yeah.
5: Go life coaching. So, more lang gore na ha ke sa itsele boikarabelo. Ke le monna. Melanie ha to na le sepe. O to feela hela gore eh okay, wena you don't make a fuss about your birthday. So birthday has a sepe mo
1: go wena. Yeah, true.
5: So wena you don't give a fuss about you don't make a fuss about Father's Day. So Linda, I shouldn't care.
1: Mm-hmm.
5: The reason why men are always up in arms, Kadu Osaba said, is because women make a fuss of these things.
1: Yeah, birthdays, Mother's Day.
5: They are everywhere. So men, Babotswana, bam makaza. Because they're sitting here waiting for women to do what?
1: Mm-hmm.
5: To do what? The whole thing ki kwane gore, and you know what? In their defense, this is why I started the conversation ya gore. Are our men really being taught masculinity, real masculinity? Kanajang. Because the way nakebwanang kutsamaka the meleni, we're trying to feminize men. We want men to cry. We want men to be sobbing. Oh, I've got stress. I've got insecurities. And that is not the conversation. Men should be doing those things in safe spaces around other men. Meleni wanaka. Mosadi is not designed gore a khone go tshwara burden bokete jwa monna a lela monna sa itse re wa kae. Mosadi o hella a monyatsa. This is why bogologolo gone gona le dikgota, gone gona le di community tsa banna where men could sit together and monna na ta he was abused around other men who knew how to comfort and also how to help that man out of that. Men want to do this in front of women. Women are hypergamous creatures. What does hypergamy mean? It means basadi ba look, they're looking up to the leadership of men. That's why women will always say, we don't want broke men. We want men who've got money. Because a woman has not been designed to look down. So when the man wore down, no way longer on a less stress, haiti goro tshwantse ai ke le life coaching ene, ai e therapy ene, e ra hata mo lapeng, a bana le di solution. Basadi, how ta bana ba re basadi ba ba roga. Basadi ba roga bana bao. Do you understand what I mean?
1: Yes.
5: So men need to understand that this is the reality and this is where they live. Balisa gona le di illusion tsa gore somebody is coming to save them, because naturally Mudimu o netse bana lehatse. So ha le netse lehatse yana, lona be le decide gore la gona geli geli. Lona la gona lelela the whole day. Basadi ba tole tsa ela lehatse
1: ya princess
5: tse yale. Le batla gona di princess treatment. I corner guys.
1: All right. Paz Boy sent in a voice note. Let's listen to this. Rutokar Enarin. Talk to us, Paz.
2: Melanie, me go to Dwaji. When she talks, I sit down and listen. South Africa. There are two these ladies. They give me life. Keep on going, mommy. I just love you.
1: Puss boy, that is so sweet.
5: Yeah, and here's another thing. The biggest problem that we have is also how we raise bana. Basadi ba bogologolo, there is a way that they used to teach bana ba basimane about ngwana a mosetsana, gore ngwana a mosetsana ke phologolo e ntseng jang, because ene e le mosadi ene. Ene e le mosadi wa a itse bonokwane jwa gagwe, wa a itse di strength tsa gagwe. So now as a mother, I am responsible for teaching my son about women. The father is responsible for teaching the girl child about men. Because we see bunukwa neja bana, we see di bele veja neja bana, we see bu bu di matriki ible we see larato la mona lehor mono responsible. Kimo nuzinjang.
4: That is why it's very important for a child to grow up anale mama le papa to learn from both sides.
5: And you don't determine if you're going to have all girls or all boys.
4: Yeah.
5: Hey, at least if you have all girls, you know, and you're a mother, you can sit there with your I mean, like, if you're if a father a father will then have banaba ba simanihela,
4: yeah,
5: right? Who's going to teach them about basetsanya?
4: The feminine,
5: because the father,
4: yeah.
5: Hey, and this is why the father haruta mwana musiman kaba banyana uto rudira uta from a place of brokenness and pain.
4: Ooh.
5: Because oba ruta gore basadi ga se batho ba sepe because ba kile ba mo
4: header
5: wa bona mosadi lene haruta mwana wa mosetsana kabanna uta from a place of scarcity le go herdiwa
4: experience
5: ya gore batho ba ga se ba toba se.
4: True.
5: Eh, and then you poison bana. But if the mother then comes and talks about it. Abua le ngwana a musimane ga gona attachment ho, because o bua abata go protect ngwana a go a musimane gore a nyale mosadi wa boleng hela yalo ka re hana le ngwana a mosetsana a muruta ka basimane.
4: Oh wow, we are learning a lot. With me, I'm joined by Miss Agatha Atwelang, who is a certified, caption that, bold that, certified life coach with us right here on The Climax. It's 4:53. We're going for a quick one and then we'll be right back with Miss Agatha Atwelang. This is Sway's favorite song. I personally don't like Shebang, but then again, Rita Irayang, Manina no Shebang. I can't support the word.
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0: Yoni's trying to be Shabang. That is Drake. Sway's favorite song. I honestly don't like the song, but then but then again, it is 5 p.m. It is time for Katlego Rakola to come in with the news bulletin coming your way. Katlego, are you ready?
1: I'm ready.
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4: With RNFM News at 5:01, I am Katlego Rakola. Good afternoon. Vice President Ndaba Kgaolatle says Botswana is planning to position itself as an aviation hub within the SADC region. Addressing delegates at the ongoing AviaDAF conference in Gaborone, Kgaolatle said Botswana is open for business and strategically located as a gateway for regional air connectivity. He emphasized that the country's aviation ambitions align with its broader goal of strengthening trade, tourism, and investment links across Southern Africa.
6: The type of decisions that I hope we can make immediately from here are the decisions where we make decisions about infrastructure that moves ahead of the demand, that builds infrastructure not for the current traveler but for future travelers, that in 10 years we would be able to create an atmosphere where Africans know more about Africa than they know about the world, and where it's easier to travel within Africa. We know Botswana might appear like it's a small market, but it's a strategic market with a responsible and credible governance system.
4: The Director of Public Prosecutions, Khosi Zile Ngakagae, has called on parents, guardians and teachers to remain vigilant in protecting children amid rising cases of rape, defilement, incest and child abuse. Speaking during the national cleanup campaign at Letsebe Primary School in Matibudugwane, Ngakagae said the statistics were alarming and urged communities to work together to safeguard children. He warned against interfering with investigations by attempting to influence child victims, and encouraged learners to uphold good values and stay focused on their education. And finally, chairperson of the Mutshudi Farmers Dikgang Committee, Kedikule Dikgang, says the recent foot and mouth outbreak has stalled the Katling District Council's plan to impound and relocate stray cattle. The council had earlier given farmers an ultimatum to remove their cattle from major villages in Katling. Dikgang noted that while there is an upsurge of cattle roaming in the streets, authorities cannot relocate them for fear they could spread the virus.
7: Yo khomo ditetse go ngwele gongwe ditetse go ngwele gongwe ke nnete but ke rona batho ba re tsontse re bona gore re khomotse container ja re di manager jang gore diska tsa tala go ngwele gongwe. 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
4: In a recap of stories making headlines this hour, Vice President courting aviation companies to set up in Botswana, and FMD outbreak stalling the relocation of stray cattle in Mutshudi.
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5: The real story.
4: In business news, Botswana Insurance Holdings Limited, the BHL, says rising household financial pressures and slowing credit growth are affecting demand for insurance products and increasing the risk of policy cancellations. In its latest annual report, BHL notes that the country remains in recession due to weak diamond sales, while tight liquidity in the banking sector is limiting credit growth and weighing on business activity. The group says rising arrears among households and businesses, higher interest rates, healthcare sector challenges, and planned tax increases are adding further pressure to the operating environment. Despite these challenges, BIHL says it continues to adapt its strategy to strengthen resilience and support long-term growth. In currency exchange rates, the pula is trading at 1 rand 22 cents, 13 pula 52 tebe against the US dollar, 15 pula 59 tebe against the euro, and 18 pula 5 tebe against the British pound.
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4: The weekend is finally in sight, but first, Southern Africa has one more chilly night to get through. Tonight's lows drop to 4 degrees Celsius in Gaborone and Francistown, while Johannesburg isn't much warmer at 5 degrees Celsius. Moung settles at 7 degrees Celsius, with Kasane and Harare on 8 degrees Celsius, and Windhoek on 9. Lusaka checks in at 11, while Cape Town leads the overnight temperatures at 12 degrees Celsius. The week is almost beaten. The blankets are undefeated, though, and Friday is close enough to start making weekend promises you may or may not keep. Tune in for the next

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4: Youth competitions kick off in the Katlin region to fill the development gap, and Africa's rhythm takes the center stage as the World Cup kicks off in Mexico. Good afternoon. Let's kick off with local sport. In the absence of school sports, the Katlin Region Football Association has started an initiative to get young people involved in active competitions. This was pointed out by regional chairman Moretsi Kidiseng at the launch of the regional league in Odi on Saturday. Football and netball will be the league's prototype sports, with primary schools from the Katlin District catchment area participating. Moretsi told Yarn FM Sports that they intend to include other sporting codes to get more children involved.
5: This is an initiative that came out to the Katlin region. One of our school sports, structured football, consultation of Katlin. But it was super boring. Football. What about others? We extend our hand to netball. We wish for the other sporting codes.
4: He also noted that cluster winners will battle it out for regional supremacy at the end of the league.
5: The primary school, all stakeholders. Today is inclusive of 5 schools. The first phase of Zamari Ragadi cluster next week. On Tuesday and Thursdays, the games in the league. Providing a platform to the schools to compete. The top 2 in each cluster will then come for the regional championship at the date that will be announced. We are looking at 4 clusters. There's a community-led initiative.
4: The drums of Africa are beating in Mexico City tonight as the FIFA World Cup 2026 begins today. 16 years after Simpiwe Tshabalala's rocket lit up Johannesburg, Bafana Bafana returned to the grand stage. This time, it's Mexico who are hosting at the iconic Estadio Azteca. South Africa fought hard through the qualifiers, topping their group, and now striker Lyle Foster carries the hope of the nation. With Rowan Williams in goal and Aubry Modiba back in defense, Hugo Bruce's men are ready to shock the world. Mexico will be clear favorites, but Africa's spirit is unbreakable. The game kicks off at 9 p.m. For Yarn FM Sport, I'm Fox. Tune in for more tomorrow morning at 7:05.
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0: Hi, ladies. Hello, hello. Welcome. Hello, hey. What's up? You're talking a lot. Total as men, it's a bitter pill to swallow. Repeat like a man. Means or a more way like a woman, more way society. It's a horror. Motorana moko. Kana Hana Foundation ya kwa chanting ka bo tsaka teng, be it the present or absent fathers, whatever the situation is, because sometimes muto na absent because they're dead, like the dead. Yes, be that as it may, reality ke hore the generation emerging, we are raising a very soft generation, mainly because there's too many sensitive things. It's hard to lead or to show these kids what is. They will tell you, I'm human, you know, I've got emotions, you know. Back in the day. But in any case, you guys are doing a very good job.
1: 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We were talking all things.
2: Thank you very much. You said it with.
1: All right, for 5:15 right here on Yarn FM, we are talking all things men health, and our Said Abdullah has just sent in a text, because we have the boss lady in studio. But just before then, we will be joined by the Mascom team, Ms. Khwarata Sekwababe, on the other side. Let's listen to our Said Rutohor Ene Aring.
2: Good afternoon. Hey, Ms. Akhelang, it's all right. Thank you very much. You said it with boldness, and you respected a male figure in that boldness that you said. Kamotware, lehore motware o tshwantse ke go ra ire jang kwa re nne motware. We thank you. I thank you from the bottom of my heart. I hope men are ready. Thank you.
1: That is very beautiful. How does it feel hearing words like that, Me Atulang?
3: No, it's you know, there are men who listen, and it's not about men listening to a woman. This is the beauty yabana when they are in their masculine. Baretsa logic. Habaretsa maikuto. So this gentleman already say logic. And that's another thing that men need to understand, because there's another gentleman on Abu Ahorgana. The issue is basadi khabaretsi. Basadi are very emotional creatures. And Hailor Banna are always going to cry about the fact that basadi khabaretsi. Nothing is ever going to get done. Secondly, we also forget that a lot of women, again, are not being raised in homes where the fathers are. How do you expect these women to respect authority? Bagetso kana gore le tabele dira dilo ha di tamora go tsa tendisa nna sente le batla go turn around e be le o mana gapentse le lona le sa batle go tsa responsibility ya gore le sentse, and as a result ya go senya kwa gonna go nna le ditamorago. So are le seng go blame ana as men and women, re sentse rothe re le basadi re le banna, because how ka lebella meleni way back in the day we had initiation schools,
1: yes,
3: which allowed ngwana le hana ka gola a sina rragwe gore a ye go di initiation schooling. Tse di totang di dira gore go nne even a ngwana o na le rragwe a gana rragwe na ta kgona go rutiwa dilo. That's why today we have life coaches who try to integrate one, being a boy child or a girl child, who are added to their greatness, to their femininity, their masculinity, as well as the male's femininity, because the woman masculinity.
1: True.
3: So we need to put in programs tsei leng gore they are going to help our children ba ikitsi ba ithaloganya gore ha wa mosimane a rakana le wa mosetsana a mothaloganye wa mosetsana ha rakana le wa mosimane a mothaloganye. That's all we need.
1: Oh wow, thank you so much. You had it right here on Yarn FM on the Climax 519. Mr. Wright sent in a voice note. Let's listen to this before we wrap it up and say goodbye to Miss Agatha. Yeah. Mr. Wright?
4: Good afternoon. Good afternoon, Melanie and the boss lady. Ke mo rata mo go maswe.
1: Hi.
4: Ke mo rata mo go maswe. No lo itla sentle, no lo isimolla sentle. O na itshwere sentle, boss lady. O tshwere go na le ha e hapogang teng nna ke le rre gore as much as ke mo utlwa, boss lady. Borre ba kopa gore bomme ba ne ba baretsa. Kana this is where the thing is. That's why bana bone borre ba hela ba itidimalela because bomme ga nke ba ba sekegela tsebe. Ke gone ha e ka reng e hapogile teng mme yone e tla sentle.
1: Okay, Mr. Wright, we'll be having more of these conversations throughout the month of June as we celebrate and honor borre re ba bontsha gore lo rena re teng hana. Mme Agatha Atlang, any last words? Where can people follow you? Where can people get in contact with you? Gore ba go ithuta all the things that Mr. Wright, Lord Martin and Alsaid learned today on the show.
3: Me Agatha Atlholang o bonwa ka madi ba gaetso di tse ke di dirantse ga ke di dire mahala ba gaetso. So call us on 7574-9948, 7574-9948. We have an array of programs which are tailored for both men, women and young people. We coach from 14 years old right up until I think the oldest person I've ever coached was like 65. We are on social media, mo Facebook as Ikage Motswana. Another page gape ibilwa gope Ikage Motswana the podcast. It's also on Facebook and it's on TikTok. So if you want to get a hold of us, just go type hela uri Ikage Motswana ditatswa. So we do coaching, le batho ba corporate, kore doesn't matter who you are. Guys, everybody needs life coaching. Hala ka eta hela ka di program tseli
1: la go kalologa. 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Do look out for great music and of course great conversations. FIFA World Cup is officially here. Na ke sia le Brazil ga ke tse story. 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
1: Gentlemen, Kalina Gipidua Blanchero, Kimfana Wahalo Jesus. You can't get me, you can't.

0: Blanchero 1 take 267. Are ke santse re tswe go le tabogisa, and guess who's about go re tabogisa right now is Katlego Rakola coming in with the 5:30 news headline. Are you ready for this?
1: Let's go.
0: You're born ready. Let's do this.
1: I like how you always like to ask.
0: Yeah, I get it. You're born ready. All right.
2: 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Vice President courting aviation companies to set up in Botswana, and Khosi Kgafela appeals to Bakatla for 2.5 million rand's legal fund. Tune in for the details in the roundup at 6 p.m.
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0: surprisingly good vibes on the Climax is powered by Flying Fish. 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
1: 5:39 right here on Yarana FM. I just played you Call Out. Oh my goodness, this song was released back in 2014. That 2014, what were you doing? Happy Nana Irilisiwa. Oh gosh, good old memories. That is DJ Fisherman featuring, he's not alone, he's featuring Nak Music, DJ SK, Tira, Danger, and the Dream Team. Oh my goodness, what a beautiful song. What a beautiful song. I mean, this song, every time I highlight, like, you cannot sit down, you are being called, and that is exactly what we are doing right now. We are calling all the 104 matches, 48 countries. Yes, we are calling out 48 countries. We are saying, Bona, FIFA World Cup is officially here. Oh, I'm super excited about this one. If you don't know khona na how you look at how we so kopanele na we so thulane go pelena because kopane ke tsotsi ke julukana ka go bontsha mongwe le mongwe gore ke a pere t-shirt ya I love Brazil because that's the team I'm vibing with. The FIFA World Cup action officially kicks off today with South Africa versus Mexico giving the feature this feature today a timely conversation because we want to talk about the game ya gompieno. So I want you to know motho waka, can we talk about this? It's Mexico versus South Africa. South Africa and Mexico dinse helayana dia go tlasa today. Which team do you think is going to win? I want to know gore how libile helayana gore between South Africa and Mexico, which team is going to win? Na leso iri rile, we predict a 1-1, a draw. We see a draw. Hey, listen, we thought that Hillary won it. I was gonna go to who could in 0-0, but we just don't want South Africa to lose. And a lot of people were actually commenting, Basanta TV and Barbona Melanie, tra ma South African because ridule ma South African. But I have hope, man. I have hope. It's one of the 10 African countries they know that they are representing Africa out there. Do you remember that the FIFA World Cup eco Mexico, eco USA and Canada? Mexico is Mexico. Mexico, you know what I said, Ronali. I mean, who nanya ne irango kara vibe at thing is kayariana, but you know what? I'm not going to let you we bora because we are calling out the masses. We are celebrating South Africa versus Mexico is the official kickoff. And surprisingly good vibes. We are talking all things Mexico versus South Africa. Lebogan Valentine Areba Dule Balinosi. Lebogan, what do you mean? Because I honestly see South Africa. I mean, I bought the t-shirt and the t-shirt is expensive. I loved it because it's cute and I was supporting an African country. So, Mexico versus South Africa. Which team do you think is going to win? What are the score predictions? You can send those VNs at +27391066. And you can just send a text. It's the opening fixture today between South Africa and Mexico. Which team is going to win? Lebogang are ba dule ba le nosi ke ra ba ba dule mo South Africa. So gore gore Lebogang Valentine is also team South Africa. Ha o le bile Lebogang Valentine ga go wina Mexico or South Africa kana ja go draw arulogeng di sleepy child.
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1: Do remember that you can buy a six-pack of 330 Flying Fish or 500 ml of Flying Fish, and then you can scratch and stand a chance to instantly win limited edition Flying Fish FIFA World Cup merchandise. Or fill in the details on the back of the scratch card and drop it into the entry box to stand a chance to win a trip to the Vibe Hotel in Johannesburg to watch the FIFA World Cup. Listen, how do we get the Vibe Hotel? We are talking all things experience. 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I don't know what you're waiting for. Let me do it my way. ml and buy six times 330 Flying Fish or three 500 ml Flying Fish to stand a chance to win big. We saw again, Rumpenuko on Agrippa sent in a text RIC a draw, ya 2-2. Okay, Agrippa, we see you. Lebohan Valentine Arba Fana Bafana ya wina. Plus 2673911066. Do talk to me. You can send in a VN, you can send in a text. Umplelohor between Mexico and South Africa. Which team is going to win? And why are you looking forward to today? The game kicks off at 9 p.m. So you wanna one the Yarna FM team or tabai look for the watch party. So do ensure that you go through, you pull through Wohomona and just have fun. I'm going to do my hair and makeup and I'm going to Hotel 430 where I'll be watching the game and hosting Honeko. Today, Ramon Mudin, FIFA World Cup is officially here. You get it? You see what I did there? Yes, surprisingly good vibes is proudly brought to you by Flying Fish. So don't forget, you just have to buy a six-pack of 330 ml Flying Fish or three of the 500 ml Flying Fish and you could stand a chance to go to the Vibe Hotel. Do remember, this experience, it's gonna be all expenses paid trip, including flights, including food and accommodation, and also exclusive Flying Fish hospitality and entertainment. Plus 2673911066. Before I say my goodbyes, I will be match. What is like a nine? Bafana Bafana versus Mexico. South Africa versus Mexico. Which one is going to win? What are your predictions?
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1: 5:45 right here on Yarna FM. Lebohan Valentine said Bafana Bafana is going to win. Agrippa said it's going to be 2-2. And Lebohan also said Baban Tsimba sent a text about, hey, Melanie Tswamo, South African, South Africa, irile. They are on their own because Ene Osanse Asapata, South Africa. Plus 2673911066. Between Mexico and South Africa, which team is going to win? Same and fish. I want Mexico to win. Let them do our fellow Africans. South Africa, do you see what you've done? Do you see what you've created? Now we are supposed to be supporting you as fellow Africans. Now we're going to Mexico because why? Lona le rile re tswe mo go lona. So please. Please, some South Africans. Don't think this applies to some South Africans. Risk are all South Africans. Oh, same in fish. It's not all of them. You can't just support just one. Can I go to get a t-shirt there, South Africa? Plus 2673911066. Do talk to me. We're continuing with nothing but great music. Coming up is Mamacita by Dova Hensi and is by YDN featuring Amos and Thos. Also, do look out for Rejection by Dintle on the track. Plus 2673911066. Mexico versus South Africa. Which team is going to win? It is officially here. The FIFA World Cup is officially here. Gompieno, the 11th of June 2026. Hela hire 9. Eta mere.
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1: It is time for me to say my goodbyes. Yo, 5:53 right here on Yaron FM. A beautiful Thursday, the 11th of June, 2026. Goodbye until we meet again tomorrow. Don't forget, there's a watch party. Yeah, flying fish, because we are up for the vibes. Hela ha soya haile. Soile no otsamaile. I also am going somewhere. So, hota bo holi good, holi on. 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
1: Vice President courting aviation companies to set up in Botswana, and Kosi Kafela appeals to Bakatla for 2.5 million rand legal fund.
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1: With Yaron FM News at 6, a roundup of today's top stories. I am Katlego Rakola. Good evening. Vice President Ntaba Kgaolatle says Botswana is planning to position itself as an aviation hub within the SADC region. Addressing delegates at the ongoing AviaDev conference in Gaborone, Kgaolatle said Botswana is open for business and strategically located as a gateway for regional air connectivity. He emphasized that the country's aviation ambitions align with its broader goal of strengthening trade, tourism, and investment links across Southern Africa.
2: The type of decisions that I hope we can make immediately from here are the decisions where we make decisions about infrastructure that moves ahead of the demand, that builds infrastructure not for the current traveler but for future travelers, that in 10 years we would be able to create an atmosphere where Africans know more about Africa than they know about the world, and where it's easier to travel within Africa. We know Botswana might appear like it's a small market, but it's a strategic market with a responsible and credible governance system.
1: Chairperson of the Mutshidi Farmers Dikgang Committee, Kidikule Dikgang, says the recent foot and mouth outbreak has stalled the Katling District Council's plan to impound and relocate stray cattle. The council had earlier given farmers an ultimatum to remove their cattle from major villages in Katling. Dikgang noted that while there is an upsurge of cattle roaming the streets, authorities cannot relocate them for fear they could spread the virus.
3: It's unfortunate.
1: Still in Katling, Bakatla Khosikulu Kafela has appealed to members of the Bakatla tribe to help raise 2.5 million rand to cover legal costs in a constitutional court case in South Africa. Addressing a meeting at the Mutshidi main Kotla, Khosi Banasikai said the case seeks to defend the Sekatla chieftainship and culture against the challenge to Kosi Kafela's heir to the throne. Sekai said Kafela's uncles Raymond Lentswe and Kosi Nyalala have approached the constitutional court in a bid to have him removed from the throne. He urged Bakatla members to contribute towards a legal fund, saying the matter is of significance to the future of the chieftainship. Kafela has been unable to assume his royal seat since relocating to Muruleng in 2012 due to the ongoing dispute over the throne. And a recap of stories making headlines at this hour. Vice President courting aviation companies to set up in Botswana, and Kosi Kgafela appeals to Bakatla for 2.5 million rand legal fund.
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1: In business news, Botswana Insurance Holdings Limited, BIHL, says rising household financial pressures and slowing credit growth are affecting demand for insurance products and increasing the risk of policy cancellations. In its latest annual report, BIHL notes that the country remains in recession due to weak diamond sales, while tight liquidity in the banking sector is limiting credit growth and weighing on business activity. The group says rising arrears among households and businesses, higher interest rates, health care sector challenges and planned tax increases are adding further pressure to the operating environment. Despite these challenges, BHL says it's continuing to adapt its strategy to strengthen resilience and support long-term growth. In currency exchange rates, the pula is trading at 1 rand 22 cents, 13 pula 52 tebe against the US dollar, 15 pula 59 tebe against the euro, and 18 pula 5 tebe against the British pound.

0: Botswana. And Botswana, going your way. The weekend is finally in sight, but first, Southern Africa has one more chilly night to get through. Tonight's lows drop to 4 degrees Celsius in Gaborone and Francistown, while Johannesburg isn't much warmer at 5 degrees Celsius. Moung settles at 7, with Kasane and Harare on 8, and Windhoek on 9 degrees Celsius. Lusaka checks in at 11, while Cape Town leads the overnight temperatures at 12 degrees Celsius. The week is almost beaten. The Blankets, however, are undefeated. And Friday is close enough to start making weekend promises you may or may not keep. Tune in for the next 7 FM Bulletin tomorrow morning at 7 a.m. with Warabile Pambuka on The Rush. Good evening. 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

0: song is Everybody Wanna Be In Love, and I think that's very relevant to the conversation that we're having today. Welcome to the show. My name is Vincent Wright, Radio and Relevant Roman Mathesis. If it's trending on your timeline, spoken about in social circles, or wherever it may be, trust and believe that we've got all the tea, and it's piping. And right before that, I gave you music from Lady Gaga with Born This Way. God, I've already set a precedence of the kind of conversation you and I are having this evening. So welcome to On Trend, and today we discuss a matter that is before Botswana's courts that has sparked national conversation around equality, dignity, and constitutional rights. Following the recent case, the recent court appearance involving Bonolo Umphilo-Sililo and Tsholofelo Sele Kumile's marriage equality case, many Botswana are asking what really the case is about, what is happening in the courts, and what are the expected outcomes and what they mean for citizens and families across the country. And maybe let me introduce my guests this evening. I have with me Bonolo Umphilo-Sililo, who's an attorney and is one of the applicants in the marriage equality case currently before the courts. And through her professional and personal involvement in the matter, she brings insight into the constitutional questions before the court, as well as her lived experiences that really inform this case. She is an attorney at B.O. Sililo Attorneys, and she's the co-applicant in this matter. And of course, I've got in studio the programs manager at Botswana Trans Initiative, that is Raymond Kolanyane. And Raymond works on advocacy, community empowerment, and human rights programming. He will provide a broader context on the significance of the matter for LGBTQIA communities and the role of equality, dignity, and legal recognition in the Botswana society. I want you to be a part of this conversation on +2673911066 as I ask the question, What is marriage equality, and what does it look like in the society of BW? And this case before the courts, let's break it down so that you at home can understand it, because there's been a lot of misunderstood or misinterpreted ideas around this case, and our job today is really to break it down to you and give it to you as simple as possible so that you're not derailed by social media, because social media tends to do that sometimes. Hi Bonolo, hi Raymond, how are you guys doing?
1: Hi Vincent, I'm good, and you?
0: I am amazing. Happy Pride Month.
1: Happy Pride Month.
0: Hi Raymond, how are you?
2: Hi Vincent, I'm good, and you made sure that I'm good, like you set the scene.
0: I am glad. I spoke to my music compiler before the show started. I said, you know what, this is our month, and we're going to be very selfish about it. So On Trend, we want music that speaks to love, that speaks to just being us and just showing love to our community. So
1: absolutely,
0: that's what we're going to do in today's show. And you can be a part of the conversation on +2673911066. That is our WhatsApp line. And you can also send us an SMS on 16106, as well as engage with us on our social media platforms across the board. That is Yaruna FM. So we'll break down this conversation a little bit further after this.
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0: Sunil musician on this one. The name of the song is I'll Be There For You, and he's with Manana on this one. It's taken from his latest album, Under the Sun, which was released this year. I think it's been a month now, and can I tell you, we be jamming to this jam because it's absolutely amazing. Love when queer artists are just doing the absolute most. And we jump into our conversation. Remember, in studio today, we are with Bonolo Umphile Sililo and, of course, Raymond Kolanyane. And the conversation we're having is really around the case that is before the courts for marriage equality. And I would like to understand this matter and help you understand it a little bit better. So we're going to start off with you, Bonolo. So tell me, what is this legal position on marriage? What is the current legal position on marriage in Botswana? And then we'll then talk about the case.
1: So when you look at the Marriage Act, it doesn't define a marriage, right? It doesn't say a marriage is between a man and a woman, number one.
2: Number two, the Marriage Act also sets out what is it that you need to look at for people not to be able to get married. Right? So things like age, if a person is under the age of 18, they cannot get married. Things like being related, certain degrees of relationships, then people cannot get married. If a person is married to someone else, they cannot get married. No way in the act does it say two women or two men cannot get married. So effectively, the case is saying, if there's nothing in the law that says two women cannot get married, then why are we being prevented from getting married?
0: Mm. All right. That's very interesting, right? So what you guys are challenging, right, before the courts, is that why are you then stopping us from getting married? Because the Marriage Act doesn't stipulate that it be a man and a woman.
2: Yes.
0: Right?
2: Mm.
0: So what... what are you really asking from the courts? What are you asking them to consider?
2: So what we're saying to the court is, when we went to the Registrar of Marriages to get married, the response we got is that the marriage that we want to enter into, being two women, is not supported by law.
0: Hmm.
2: And we're saying to the court, the Registrar of Marriages was wrong. And please make a decision that says the Registrar of Marriages was wrong and allow us to go and get married.
0: All right, let's maybe go a little bit back, because I'm inspired by a good love story. Tell us about your story, your partner, and the desire to make your union official.
2: Yes. Batho ba bang kitseng are always surprised, Hore, you know, I'm in this position, because for a very long time I never wanted to get married until I met her.
0: Stop it. So she's the one who came and changed your whole world.
2: Exactly. You know what? Let's take the world on, put it on fire.
0: And you believe that this one, this love and this thing that you guys believe in so much was worth fighting for?
2: Absolutely.
0: Right. That is very interesting. So we saw that you guys went to court on the 8th of June. What happened there?
2: Before that, when we were at court in March, there were some people who came forward and said they wanted to be part of the matter. It's about five groups of people. One group, Kele Habibo, they want to come in as a co-applicant. The other person, Dr. Moeti, who wants to come in as a friend of the court. And then there are three other groups that want to come in as respondent. So they were supposed to move their applications to be added to the matter on the 8th of June. But unfortunately, because certain court papers were not filed, the matter was then postponed to the 14th of July.
0: Right. Like you said, it was then postponed to the 14th of July.
2: Yes.
0: What can we expect when the case returns to court?
2: So when the case returns to court, these other people that want to join the matter are going to be explaining to the court, using support from the law, why they should be allowed to join our matter. and the court will then let us know when will we expect a decision. And once that decision is put out, that's when we will know how the rest of the matter will go forward.
0: So we're not hearing the case that speaks to what the law says in terms of marriage, but what will be happening on the 14th is to hear why these other parties want to be a part of this case.
2: Yes.
0: That's what's happening.
2: Exactly.
0: All right. I think we'll delve into it a little bit more. We're going to take a quick ad break, and right after that, we jump back into our conversation.
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0: Jumping back into the conversation, if you're just joining us, welcome to On Trend with myself, Vincent Wright, Ready and Relevant, Roman Mathais, where we talk about everything that's trending on your timeline, spoken about in social circles, or wherever it may be. And I think something that's definitely been on our timelines is this case of marriage equality that is before the courts of the Republic of Botswana. Two very exciting people took it upon themselves to fight what was meant to be their union. They're fighting the courts over legal terminologies, legal aspects of what the law says. One person decided, no, that's not what the law means. And now we find ourselves here. And Bonolo Umphile Sesulu and her partner took it upon themselves to stand up against this. And today we have a conversation with her, as well as programs manager of Botswana Trans Initiative, Raymond Kolanyani. Oh, I am so sorry. All right, let's jump back into this conversation. And now, Raymond, I sort of want to pose this question to you. Why has marriage equality become such a constitutional issue?
7: I think essentially what Bonolo and Tula are asking the court is, you know, we are human beings within this country and we deserve equal protection of the law, right? Mm. They deserve to live in dignity because, you know, in relationships, there are certain things or there are certain aspects in order that exist within relationships. There's children involved. There's, you know, duotsadi pension, duotsadi insurance. It's in order, you know, when you are in a heterosexual relationship, you'd be able to sort of deal with those matters easily. Mm. But because the registrar has denied them this opportunity to get married, it means then that their human rights come into question, right? Mm. Is that relationship recognized before the law, first of all? Is that relationship given the dignity that it deserves, right? And now, can you include your partner in insurance, the medical AED, and all of those questions, which are health questions, mm. which are social questions, which are economic issues, right? And they all go back to the constitutional rights that each and every Botswana has under Section 3. You know, you're entitled to all of these various rights. So I think this case it talks to those issues. Are we affording LGBTIQ plus couples the rights that they have under the constitution when we say they cannot get married?
0: All right. Bonolo, when you and your partner now decided to take up this matter, what are the biggest outcomes that you guys were looking for? Were you looking for these rights and protections, and or were you fighting for a union, and then the rights and protections were a secondary thing?
2: That's all we wanted. But now we're finding ourselves, we have to go to court to say, look, right now, if I were to fall sick, right, because we're not married, they have to look at other family members to make medical decisions for me, right? Even though they
0: and
2: don't
0: this is
2: live
0: somebody
2: with,
0: you live with. This person understands you fully.
2: You know what I mean? So when we are married, then she would be the primary person to make such decisions for us. So it's those type of things for a good way other people can walk in after meeting tomorrow and saying and they are allowed to get married. We now have to jump through the hoops of going to court to exercise whatever right that straight people get to exercise.
0: What are some of the challenges you guys have run into thus far? Because this, like you're saying, didn't start last month. It didn't start in June. It didn't start in March. What are some of the challenges you guys had run into?
2: A lot of the challenges that we have run into is in relation to what we encountered when we went to the Registrar of Marriages. We were taken from one office to another. And from pillar to post until you finally got a final decision. Unsupported by law. And now, obviously, we have to go to court. And anyone who has gone to court, and it takes apparently a very long time, because right now, Nanerele will get married last year, October. And here we are in June 2026.
0: Almost at another October.
2: Yeah, almost at another October. And I think we're looking at even October 2027 before we get a final decision in this matter.
0: All right. Raymond, from a legal standpoint, right, how does this matter relate to dignity and equality?
7: I think as we've been highlighting, there are certain benefits that are there within a marriage. The health aspect, this is the person who's going to be, this is the person who should be like taking care of her in case something happens. For example, like how for example, if you're in a queer relationship, if one of the parents passes away, God forbid, your grandmother or relatives, it talks to issues of insurance, how your spouse you would have insured them, and you would have money to help you like navigate, you know, funerals and all of that. Honalikanza tax and tax benefits, so the pension and all of that. So it becomes a legal issue in the sense that now, you know, this relationship is not recognized by the law or is not given protection by the law, and your constitutional rights come into question.
0: All right. So you guys have jumped on the bandwagon to also support Bonolo and her partner in this matter. Why do you, as supporters, believe that marriage equality is important?
7: Marriage equality, I think, first and foremost, it's a right that everybody should have just for the sake of being, you know, human. And it's also important, as I said, for the social and economic and health and various benefits that exist. And there's something that was said in the previous, you know, cases, like LGBTQ couples should be afforded the respect and the dignity that, you know, heterosexual couples should have. So, you know, we express a lot of people, you know, imposing on your marriage and your relationship. So it's, I think it's necessary for gore manyalo a LGBTQ plus or the relationships that the LGBTQ plus couples you hear to straight people have, right? So it's about respect, essentially. It's about dignity.
2: I think even from a mm-hmm. social standpoint, it opens up a bigger conversation, right? In conventional, in air quotes, relationships, mosadi only these particular roles in a romantic relationship and a marriage, lemonna has these ones. But now when you then have two women who are getting married and the marriage works, it causes people to have to ask themselves, these conventions, are they proper? Mm. Are they working for us? Or
0: that's also something that I wanted to maybe touch on. Mm. What are some of these misconceptions? Society sort of has ideas around what you guys want want out of this thing. There are very bad misconceptions about marriage equality in Botswana, and what are some of those, so that we can debunk them and break them down and sort of see how we can better educate people on this matter.
2: Yes, I think the most common misconception, if we are allowed to get married, it will somehow negatively impact the marriages of heterosexual people, right? And I always say, no, just like any other person getting married every day doesn't negatively affect your marriage, you can continue with your marriage even with me getting married to my fiancé. Yes.
7: I also think where Bonolo and Tsula are concerned, I think we need to, as a society, we need to move from a standpoint where we view women as belonging to men, right? In Nahonor, we need to respect their relationship. We need to respect queer relationships. It's kind of one of the nya how le mona o tsholetse gore o dire sele how le mo sa di tsholetse gore o dire sele in like the yanung, there's no room for people to be, so we need to afford LGBTQ plus relationship the respect that they deserve.
0: Respect has been a very commonly used word around this conversation. How can Botswana engage respectfully with different views on this issue?
2: I think, firstly, we need to stop threatening people, right, with any type of violence. And ha ile go gona le dipotso tse di batang go botswa, di tshwantse go botswa gore ke eng le batla go nyalana, ke eng le tsaela gore gongwe lenyalo la lona la go bereka, those type of things. Mme, unfortunately, you find batho ba e leng gore ba go bolelela gore wa go sha kwa diheleng, dilo tse e leng gore ga di tsamaelane sente le botho jo e leng gore re a boitse re le Batswana.
7: I think we need to also recognize what everybody has human rights. So additional tsa go di helantsa mmudi a simolo. So you should not impose your beliefs, you should not impose your views on how relationships should be, on how marriage should be, on other people. So recognize hore we should be sharing this world together, and we should do so respectfully. So
0: you're an attorney, Bonolo.
2: Yes.
0: And I want to know, right? Sometimes the law says something, right? And then there is the constitutional stuff like human rights, and human rights go along with responsibilities, right?
2: Yes.
0: Sometimes the law contradicts itself, right? How do we then debunk those two to ensure that I will respect the law, but I will also not allow my human rights to be trampled on?
2: Yes.
0: How do we then, what supersedes the other?
2: So in every respect, the law has to give way to the Constitution, because the Constitution is the mother body of all laws. And that's the reason why the protection of a certain right, then you challenge that law and say, no, but this particular law is actually violating my human rights. And that's when you find instances like Bo Mutsidi Emang, where the court actually struck out certain sections of the penal code because they were not in line with the constitutional protections.
0: Right. And I hope you listening at home have a better clarity on this matter, and you're better educated, and are not just following everything that you find on social media. But you can also be a part of the conversation on +27391106. I will ask you, what do you think or how do you think Botswana can help? We've got, of course, the LGBTQIA plus community, but we've got people who are outside who just want to see Bonolo and her partner getting married.
2: Regardless
0: of their sexual orientation, they just want to see two people who want to get married and get and do that so peacefully. How can people lend a helping hand in this entire proceeding before the courts?
2: I think people can have frank conversations, right? And by frank conversations, geradi conversation is a long or motu hai to teletalohanyo gabomo. Or if you are going to have a discussion, have the discussion, okay, these are the facts, and we're discussing the facts, and whether in your view, you believe this is right and why you say it's right. If you believe it's wrong, why you say it's wrong. And to understand, even if you don't agree, right, there are plenty of things that I don't agree with, but because it's a person's right to do those things and to live in that particular way, I live and let live. So the important thing ke gona gore batho ba buisane, ba le ke go thaloganya, ba le se go botsa nna le my fiance gore monna ke mang. Because I think kanyengwe ke go thaka go thaloganya gore we are two women who want to get married, ga gona monna mo go rona.
7: I would also add that people need to realize gore the LGBTQ plus community is, it's their sons, it's their cousins, it's their... and the struggles that you go through, Olemosadi in a relationship with men, those are the same struggles that LGBTQ plus couples encounter. So when you sometimes have difficulty accessing the law to help you, you know, navigate those situations, imagine now a situation where you don't even have the ability to go and get help from the court, right? Kedi khantsone tsa bo maintenance, kedi khantsone tsa bo adoption, you know, like there are so many issues selong gore Botswana go through within their relationships and within their marriages that they need to realize gore bontsa la bone, bana ba bone, they also go through those challenges within that relationship and they need protections around that.
0: All right. We're really going towards the end of our conversation. However, I do want to... Public education is a very important thing.
2: Yes.
0: Not just around this case, but around the matter of people who are different.
2: Yes.
0: And in this instance, queer people. Why is public education so important?
2: Public education is important ka gore ha le sa ruti batho, right? Properly. Ba go tsama ba sala sala diloko ba di salang teng and then have their own beliefs. The other day I was giving an example ya gore go na le tumelo ya gore mo Botswana a person can only get married 3 times and that's it. And I say to people, there's nothing like that in law.
0: In the law.
2: You can divorce and marry as many times as you want, right? But because batho ba tsama ba sala dilo mo tseleng, then they hold that as the truth. Mo gorang gore ko pele ha ba tsena mo mathateng motho ba ba rare nya me kana the right way to do things is this. Ba tabe ba ganetsa because ga ba exactly. So that is what makes public education important. Lo gore batho ba khone go bona gore motho o mongwe botshelo jwa go bontse jang and how their decisions are affected by other third parties and their prejudices.
0: All right. Raymond?
7: Yeah.
0: What would be your last message as BTI in terms of this particular case? What would you like to leave with Botswana before we close?
7: I think it goes back to respect, right? You have to understand that there are people who are different from you and you may not necessarily have the information to understand like a person who's different from you, but you do need to center both, right? That's our value as Botswana. We need to have both. We need to be able to respect people. Raskara invaded too much into their personal lives, into their privacy. Guys. So we need to center both.
0: And for me, we never engage in conversations about what happened in heterosexual relationships, exactly. In their bedrooms. get your finger out the gutter, get your mind out of the gutter.
7: Go home, you know.
0: Bonolo, what should the public expect between now and the 14th? And obviously, your last word to that Tswana.
2: Thank you very much. So, between now and the 14th, there'll be the people that need to file the additional court papers will do so. And then we all just wait for the 14th to hear why they say they should be joined. And all I can say at the end of the day, as part of the LGBTQIA plus community, we're going to be here, and therefore we deserve all the rights, protections and respect under the law that everyone else has.
0: I hate that our time has come to an end. However, I believe at the heart of this case is a constitutional question that extends beyond any one couple, whether all citizens should have equal access to the rights, protections and recognitions afforded under the marriage law. As the matter returns to the courts in July, this conversation continues both inside and outside the courtroom. And Bonolo, you have this platform, and I shall provide this platform whenever you need it to disseminate information, because I believe and we don't always know everything. However, we can support. Please allow us that opportunity to come and support you. I will come in my pride colors. Thank you very much.
2: Thank you.
0: And I love that we all have our pride colors on us today. So kudos to you, man. It's not easy. It's very expensive to do what you're doing right now.
2: That whole dipula is all I wanted to pay.
0: And look at you now.
2: Look at me now.
0: And you're fighting resistance from...
7: And you know what? I was thinking about how if LGBTQ plus people are allowed to, you know, get married, insurance, they have more customers. So insurance, please come and support the cause, you know? Yeah.
0: I believe there is room for more conversations to happen. And between now and the 14th, let's continue this drive to educate people. Let's continue this drive to involve more people to garner support. I believe that it is Pride Month.
2: Exactly.
0: So whatever we say goes. From me, Vincent Wright, Ready and Relevant, Roman Mathis, it's been a pleasure hosting you guys. And I think closer to the 14th, we will come and have this conversation to sort of remind people what's happening. Mm-hmm. And please don't hesitate to just give me a call. Let's do this, okay?
2: Yeah.
0: All right. Thank you for tuning in. My name is Vincent Roman Mathis. Coming up next is The Only Cat That You Should Be Addicted To, giving it to you raw and unfiltered all the way till 10 p.m. Leaving you with music from Yams and See Me With You Try, because when you're in love, you try.
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0: 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Starting off your morning the right way. The Rush until 9 a.m.
1: So, Mpela, do you believe in soulmates?
2: Explain what that is.
1: You don't know what a soulmate is. You are making my job very difficult.
2: Please.
1: Why is? How come you are talking and soulmate? You say you're a soulmate. Why? A soulmate is a person with whom you share a profound, natural, and often inexplicable connection.
2: Okay, no, if you explain it, yeah, for sure I believe in soulmates, yes.
1: Do you have a soulmate or soulmates?
2: The only time I've had soulmates is when I was eating multiple chicken lickens.
1: Hey.
2: Soulmate classics. You know what I mean?
1: Why is it easy for women to say, I love you, but very difficult for men?
2: I think when a man says it,
1: they mean it.
2: I think he really means it.
1: Hey.
2: Especially like we people. Yeah, no.
1: Hey.
2: He really, really, really means it.
1: Hey. Mm. Have you told her that you love her?
2: Of course.
1: Hey, no, that's a good thing. That's a good thing.
2: Can't think of one yes, anyone.
1: No, you better robot this old
2: day. You think I'm this person without?
1: No, I'm gonna go hardcore. What?
2: What do you mean?
1: Why not? Our hardcore moment, so since we're very difficult to deal with in a relationship. MOG, you are my soulmate, or define soulmate.
0: Fox and MOG. Starting off your morning the right way. The Rush until 9 a.m. Unfiltered. Unapologetic. Unstoppable. It's no cap.

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1: 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And nothing but the truth.
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5: I heard what you said through the grapevine. Funny thing about your problems, they ain't mine. Staying up through the late night. 20 seconds to game time. Getting religious with it. Time crossing these state lines. 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

0: music from Shakira as well as Burna Boy. That one is called Die Die, and that is official World Cup 2026 theme song. I also gave you some music from Future as well as Tyler, and they came through with another FIFA World Cup 2026 jam, and that one is called Game Time. They couldn't have picked two better artists to come through and give us a World Cup jam, because Shakira's been in the game for so long, Tyler, with over two big World Cup songs, and Tyler said to go to sing the South African national anthem today at the official World Cup match between Mexico and South Africa.
1: The only place where the truth sounds this good. No cap.
0: Welcome to another edition of No Cap BW. Tonight we're going to be kicking things off with a special celebration of the beautiful game, because today is World Cup Day, and the FIFA World Cup is the biggest sporting event on the planet, and it brings together nations, cultures, as well as billions of fans through one shared passion, which is football. Now there's so many watch parties that are currently happening all over Botswana today, and one of them has been organized by Coca-Cola, and Coca-Cola is bringing Botswana closer to the FIFA World Cup 2026 through unforgettable fan experiences. And to make things even more exciting, we're going to be crossing over live to the Coca-Cola World Cup watch party happening all the way in Tlokweng throughout the entire show. Football fans gather to celebrate all things World Cup. And of course, you know, our boy Sway is all the way there. Sway, what it do?
2: What it do, baby?
0: Ah, my dude, you're giving me so much FOMO.
2: Dog, if you're not here, then where are you? Oh my goodness, Costine, who best of all a friend.
0: Tala, fill me in. How are the vibes? What's happening? How are people feeling?
2: First of all, a big shout out to the host, that is Coca-Cola, man. Mm-hmm. The aesthetic is absolutely amazing. Humbaula everywhere, Tommy. The screen is so big. The DJ is doing the most. Guess what? They play your favorite genre, which is R&B.
0: That's so real.
2: But I make a little bit of Beyonce as we're gearing up to the FIFA World Cup opening match. Remember, Kat, this is a replay of the 2010 FIFA World Cup match between Mexico and Bafana Bafana. Mm-hmm. Everybody's is ecstatic. The South African flags everywhere. What a lot, I think.
0: Oh, wow.
2: Bring it back to Africa. Are they going to do it? Bafana Bafana are going to be led out by Themba Zwane, man. And Mexico also trying to make sure that they are hosting this for the third time, actually, which is actually really crazy. Mm. There's been 22 World Cups in the past. This is number 23. Jordan here. Will it come back to Africa? I don't know. But the vibes are absolutely immaculate. The drinks are cold. The vibes are good. Now get this, Chomi Wabon.
0: Tell me.
2: How about the Otakwano will join us, Sway, Yarne FM, and the rest of the Coca-Cola crew that's here? All you have to do is buy the 500 milliliters. Why want a Coca King Can? I don't know what a King Can. I want a little King Can. That King Can, you know, is unsa hasio all of our lives, and then that older brother who comes out of nowhere. Yes, 500 milliliter is in town. Harwiga 440. So if you get two of them, you get yourself a tag and you can be a part of this historic World Cup. Remember, this one is being hosted by three nations: Canada, the United States of America, and Mexico. A lot of controversy around this 23rd World Cup in 2026. But man, oh man,
0: we are actually doing it, man. What controversy is this? Because I'm a girly girl, so I don't really know much about football. So if there's football beef, I'm unaware of it. What's happening?
2: Tommy, so there's been a lot of controversy. As you can remember, the United States of America is at butting heads with Iran, right?
0: Mm-hmm.
2: So, you know, Iran, that little portion where they have been reserved, their visas were canceled, right? Which is absolutely shocking, because now we know sports to be away from the politics. We never want to include politics in a sporting event of this magnitude. Imagine the number one referee in Africa is not going to be a part of the World Cup because apparently or allegedly he's been incited with terrorist issues, and because he was being vetted by the United States of America, you know they're very proud of how their security is.
0: Mm-hmm.
2: They denied him his visa, and right here in, well, not here, because na ke motlokwe. Oh, so wena go Miami wena. And gore he's supposed to be tapping into being one of the 300 officials for the 2026 World Cup. This is the biggest World Cup of all time. 48 teams, it has never been heard of. But one thing about the Americanas, they always want to do things big. So I'm super excited for what's going to be happening today. Big game starting at 9 p.m. Chomi, I'm so excited. What a time to be alive.
0: Chomi, I'm excited as well. You know, as much as, you know, I'm like, okay, no, what Team South Africa? Part of me is like, Mexico is where it's at.
2: You know what? The last time these two teams met, Chomi, Mexico slithered away. But this time around, I think Bokazi by Kolopanza, because Bafana stats, right?
0: Mm-hmm.
2: The majority of the two teams that have traveled to Mexico, Pirates, remember Pirates won the Betway Premier League, right?
0: Yes.
2: And then Sundowns won the CAF. So they have a majority, 8-8, I like to believe, 8-9-8, yeah, 8-9, I'm not too sure there. But both of them have a majority of the team. So we're hoping that synergy between the players in the camps possibly maybe will cause the biggest upset. We're going to be doing a couple of predictions with the fans that are here. Everybody here is buzzing. The drinks are super amazing. Like a little lambaula. We're up for the vibes, man. A big shout out to Coca-Cola one time.
0: Man, shout out to Coca-Cola. Like, I'm fighting the urge of just switching off all the microphones and running to Tlokweng right now. Because all I have to do is just buy 2 500-milliliter cans of Coke and I'm in. And I can have a good time.
2: You're going to have a good time because the DJs have sorted us out. Rinse ready the deep house. Let I'm a piano. Right now, Frostbite, one of the biggest R&B DJs in BW. Warasota, making sure that all the ladies here are having a good time. It's dazzling. Everybody looks super warm. And on top of that, Coca-Cola made sure that they made it a point so that we can keep as warm as possible. By our gazebo. Hey, or go best the tota. If you are in Tlokweng kana ga ona plan ya go lebella game kana go lapeng o lebeletse game lo 1 o re ritse mo DStv audio book channel 917 kana mo koloing wherever you are mo ga bore re join reka di 500 milliliters tsa pedi tsa coke o bo re join gone da. It's going to be a ball.
0: Awesome. I love that. We're going to cross over and check with you in just a little bit. But, ooh, that song playing in the background is my jam.
2: You know,
0: that's my song. I'll catch you in a bit, my love.
2: I got to go.
0: Shampoo.
2: A little bit later, okay?
0: Matungo Sway is having so much fun. And listen, it's only natural. The FIFA World Cup is more than just a football tournament. It's the biggest sporting event on planet Earth. It brings together nations, cultures, rivalries, as well as billions of fans. And we're all united by one game. And tonight on No Cap, it's all things World Cup. Shout out to Coca-Cola for this one, man. Doing a big thing over there.
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0: 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It's no cap.
1: It's music from Ezra and E Things. This one is called Say La. Yeah, 7:27 is your time, and today is officially the 11th of June. So you know what that means. Super excited because today the World Cup begins from the 11th of June up until the 19th of July. Our favorite countries are going to be going head to head to compete for the ultimate title. And today's match is Mexico versus South Africa. Plus 2673911066. What are some of your predictions? You know what, Chumi? For some weird reason, it's giving 2-1. It's all Mexico 2, South Africa 1, or Mexico 2, South Africa 0. That's what my spirit is telling me. And if at all I'm wrong, this will be very embarrassing.
0: Real people, real stories, real talk. No cap, cap.
1: Let's get into it. If you are new to the FIFA World Cup, or if you're like me and you don't really know football that well, here's a couple of FIFA World Cup facts for you to know. First things first, friend, more than 200 countries enter the FIFA World Cup qualification process, but only a select few countries get the chance to actually compete on football's biggest stage. And to tell the truth, I don't know what's more difficult. Is it the process of qualifying for the World Cup, or is it the process of trying to actually win the tournament once you are in? Well, 2026 FIFA World Cup set to be set. It's going to be the biggest tournament in history, featuring 48 teams and 104 matches, making this the biggest ever, because this is the first time they have a number of 48 teams competing for the World Cup trophy. Now, the first FIFA World Cup was held in 1930. These guys have been in the game. 1930, the first FIFA World Cup was held in Uruguay. Another interesting fact for you to know when you're in, you know, the groups talking about football: Brazil has won the FIFA World Cup more times than any other nation. They've actually won 5 times, and we're going to find out if this might be lucky number 6. In 2010, the FIFA World Cup in South Africa was the first and only World Cup to ever be hosted on African soil. Now, yes, it did start in 1930, but Africa had to wait until 2010 for its first hosting opportunity. And this is when South Africa hosted. There was this whole entire dance after Simpiwe Tshabalala won. It was such a beautiful time. And it became the first nation in Africa to host the world's biggest football tournament. This year, in 2026, the tournament is going to be held in 3 different countries, being Canada, Mexico, and the United States. An interesting fact for you is a 42-year-old African footballer still holds one of the most incredible World Cup records ever. Now, this is the Cameroon legend Roger Miller. He remains the oldest player to ever score at a FIFA World Cup tournament, and he scored against Russia in 1994 at just 42 years old and 39 days. And that's a record that still stands today. Absolutely love it. And the final factor of the hour: Africa had to wait for 88 years for a World Cup semi-finalist, and Morocco made that history for Africa in 2022. So shout out to Morocco, man. They're also part of the 10 African countries that are going to be fighting for a chance to be named the FIFA World Cup 2026 champions. Tonight's conversation is pretty simple. What are your predictions? South Africa, Mexico, who do you think is walking away with it? Prolific key, you are Mexico 2, Xenophobia 0. Hey, let's trick the Malaitaka. Let's trick.
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2: It's music from 267 Shay featuring Chabito Scar, K.E.B. as well as Cyber Knight. And that one is called Work, and that one is, of course, the OG remix. 745, you know what that means.
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2: Alrighty, the excitement continues to build over here. What are your predictions? Mexico versus South Africa, who do you think is walking away with tonight's win? Keiki or N out of South Africa 1, Mexico 0. Interesting. Ronald N out of difficult game to predict, but I want Bafana Bafana to win and beat Mexico. But Mexico is a difficult opponent, so 2-1 to Mexico. So when I want South Africa 2, Mexico 1, I'm still standing on business. And I got a Mexico 2, South Africa 1. Can a Mexico 2, South Africa 0? If you've got predictions, send them my way and we'll quickly get to them. But for now, Chomi, it's time for you and I to enjoy the football fever some more. Sways all the way in Tlokwing, where Coca-Cola is hosting an amazing World Cup watch party. They've brought fans together. Let's find out how the atmosphere is like and how the football lovers are celebrating the World Cup day tonight. Sway.
4: Hi, Kat.
2: Sweetheart, fill me in. What's happening?
4: So right now, right, I'm looking at the screen. And at the screen, they have officially started the intro to the World Cup, right? And on stage, Rnale Skems, Rnale Rosero, they are our MCs for the day, okay?
2: Alrighty.
4: Right, now, right next to me, Kenale, the sales director of Coca-Cola Beverages Botswana. His name is Mr. Moabi Pusuman. Mr. Moabi, how are you doing today, sir?
5: I'm doing fantastic, Sway. Thank you.
4: I'm absolutely enjoying the vibe here. As much as Rame, Coca-Cola made sure Bataka di Maula. Hey, we're sitting on comfortable chairs. The vibe is absolutely up. I absolutely love it. Yeah, no, it brings me to my first question. Why is Coca-Cola pulling off this campaign with the World Cup in 2026?
5: Thanks, Sway. Look, the idea behind this concept was, how do we bring the whole excitement, the World Cup, to Botswana? Yes, we are not participating, but I think for our consumers, it's a way of saying, or trying to show appreciation, creating a meaningful connection, experience, and celebration, right? So we decided Citadel is the right local joint. It's the latest thing right now. So we decided, yeah, let's go to Stirling, try one Botswana app, try one my consumers app, and then set it off.
4: You know what I love about it? It got to go magic thing. Like, everybody, the vibes are good. The MCs are doing such an amazing job making sure that trying to get the prediction. I'll get yours a little bit later. But I just want to understand, from Coca-Cola's perspective, what can football fans expect with this campaign?
5: Thank you. Look, in total, we are giving about 500,000 of prizes.
4: Wow! Yo!
5: Thank you.
4: Okay, exactly. Okay.
5: 500,000.
4: Wow!
5: Cash prizes, airtime. So we've decided to partner with about 3,000 outlets across Botswana. As our consumers go about their day purchasing our product, they will be engaging with our teams, and then they stand a chance to win great prizes.
4: Wow. So 500,000 is up for grabs. But what you need to do is make sure that you stay tuned to the Coca-Cola pages, to the Yarn FM page, because how long is this campaign taking?
5: It's running until the 31st of August.
4: So from today?
5: From today until the 31st of August.
4: So from the 11th of June all the way till the 31st of August, oh my goodness, all we're getting is 500,000 pulas. I gotta go by lines. I'm so excited. Now, to wrap up our conversation, because the game is going to be starting at 9, right? I need to hear, I'm sure you are a football lover of note. What do you think is going to happen today in terms of the final scoreline?
5: Look, I'm with my brothers. Mzanzi for sure.
4: Bokazi.
5: 1-0.
4: 1-0.
5: Okay.
4: 1-0. Okay. Do you watch South African football?
5: Yeah, to a certain extent.
4: Okay. Who do you think will be the goal scorer like Chabalala back in 2010?
5: The Lebogang, the Paris youngster.
4: Oh yes.
5: That guy's amazing.
4: Yeah.
5: Has a silky touch.
4: Yeah.
5: And I think he's going to surprise you guys.
4: Hey, you heard it here first, man. The sales director of Coca-Cola Beverages Botswana are Bafana Bafana 1, Mexico 0, Haper Mo Africa. All right, this is Coca-Cola Botswana in Africa. Let's support our cousins. If you're supporting Mexico, you have a tough time because Kwano, I think the majority of people are going to be Team Bafana Bafana.
5: Definitely.
4: Mr. Mwabi Pusumani, all the way from Coca-Cola Beverages Botswana. Thank you so much for joining me this evening.
5: Thank you so much.
4: Get away. I heard Bad Bunny's going to be performing. I heard Shakira. The vibes here are absolutely immaculate. This is what World Cup is all about. It's all about bringing different nations together. It's all about the unity over such a beautiful sport that we call football. We're in the Americana, so they call it soccer. So this one time, I guess, we will call it soccer. But man, I cannot wait to find out what's going to happen. Well, no, how will you show me? Ole again,
2: the
4: Bafana Bafana or Mexico?
2: Show me, it's Mexico. Ginsiki wa hona na kibota my no cap listeners. And I got in Mexico 2, South Africa 0, or Mexico 2, South Africa 1. But it looks like my listeners are Team South Africa, and only one person says, "Listen, Mexico 2, South Africa 0." The rest, the Barra Bafana Bafana, are taking it tonight.
4: Na totela chomi ta bua after game here ka re hey na di prediction hey na ke batle mo go maswe, but don't go anywhere. Ha ile go romoretswa ya rene FM, you're listening to me right now. It is not too late to be a part of this amazing initiative courtesy of Coca-Cola. Re ha stineng hela ha o ta tswa village o tola bridge gona le first turn left ha pele ga Puma here o tsena left go no wa go bona dikolo tse dintsintsi o bo bona sign ya go stining le branding ba Coca-Cola le branding ba ya rene FM. How reka 2 500 milliliter cokes wa tsena onela tag, and you can get your drinks here, you can get some grub and watch from the big screen, because as we speak the opening ceremony is on. It is so delightful, the colors are so bright, truly in World Cup fashion. I absolutely love it.
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1: So I'm in the middle of the perfect dinner date, and this man is doing everything right. 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I immediately make up something about a PR disaster and excuse myself. I run for my car and drive off, pushing my poor 1.1 to its limits. I'm weaving le na le like a Formula Wipeout driver, squeezing past two I love your perm but not on my windows, and even past Ugogo Wabantu signaling a right-hand turn with her arm. 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Eventually, I make it to Chicken Bacon. I dash inside and find her waiting. The emergency? A broken nail. Might sound crazy, but it shows I will do anything for a soul sister. The soul sister meals from Chicken Licken, starting from 40 bucks. Chicken Licken. Soul food.
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0: Nika from Tyler ICU as well as DJ Maporisa. They came through with Manzinte. Whole time I'm singing, I'm enjoying the vibes. I'm doing the little TikTok challenge. I'm bopping my head. I'm singing along. And I'm having an absolutely amazing time.
1: Straight up. No cap, cap with Cat.
0: And coming up next is music from Sinitha, Raptured Roots, as well as BK Monalisa. This one is called Izulu. And on the flip side of that one, we're going to be checking in with Sway, who's all the way in Tlokweng tonight. Coca-Cola is doing the most by hosting a World Cup watch party. And at 9 p.m., Mexico versus South Africa go head to head. And tonight we find out who's going to score the first goal of the season and the tournament. I did ask you a question earlier on. What are your predictions? Tell me all about it. Who do you think is going to be walking away with that W tonight? Is it Mexico or is it South Africa? Rafael Kio Areketremoho. Mexico Yawina. Arna, I can't support Mzanzi because they'll say that we are taking away their jobs. Eish. Can my fellow countrymen breathe? You have a time, Dima. This is a dangerous time for South Africa. But nonetheless, we wish the two big household names some good luck tonight. They're going to need it. I can imagine being the first game of the tournament, how scary it might be, knowing that the whole nation is going to be glued to their screens to watch the match. The last time in 2010, South Africa did, when they hosted the World Cup, they also had the first tournament and the first game, and that's the way they had their first goal, and they registered and ended up having the first goal of the tournament. So shout out to South Africa for that one, man. Hopefully they'll come back again and do the exact same thing. We're going to be checking out Sway in just a little bit, and of course continuing our conversation around the World Cup.
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0: It's music from Sineath as well as Ruptured Roots, BK Manalizer. This one is called Izulu. 8:16 is your time. In a couple of minutes, we're going to be watching the first game of the match, Mexico versus South Africa. And early on, we checked in with Sway, who's at the Coca-Cola World Cup watch party. And things were already heating up. Now let's head back there and find out what's happening on the ground. Swayana!
1: Hey, let's get to la.
0: What ring my dog?
1: Hey, let's get to la. Both the teams are some sort warming up out at the 2026 World Cup, and they Mexico. The South Africans are out there. Borra Jimenez are out there. That is Mexico, and I know Rona, yeah, Team Mexico. But right now, I'm with someone who's actually supporting Team Bafana Bafana. And she's all the way from South Africa. And she's Xhosa. I hope I say this correctly. Molweni.
2: Ewe.
1: Ah, you see, dog, I'm going to South Africa. And you know what, there are cousins like cricket. So I'm sorted this side. I'm here with Ezile Bubu. She is the Revenue Growth and Trade Marketing Director out at Coca-Cola Beverages Botswana. Hi Ezile, how are you doing today? It's actually very superb. I love it.
2: Thank you.
1: So now look, earlier on we were with a gentleman, his name is Mr. Moabi Pusumani, and he was here to tell us about some sort of the rollout or what the general idea is for Coca-Cola Beverages Botswana, right? 3,000 retail stores are going to be a part of it, but you're going to kind of like break it down for us. So just let us know, what are you actually planning out? How are stage by stage between now the 11th of June all the way to the 31st of August? What does Coca-Cola Beverages Botswana have for us?
2: Thank you, Sway. So absolutely. So Coca-Cola is very excited through the FIFA World Cup to excite and unite fans across the country. And one of the things that we have from the 1st of June to the 31st of August is a national consumer campaign.
1: Okay.
2: Here, people can win up to their share of 500,000 in Pula, in cash and airtime.
1: How much that was my money?
2: Well, all you need to do is buy a Coke.
1: Okay.
2: Enter through WhatsApp, send your till slip, and we do weekly draws.
1: Wow.
2: You can get cash or airtime, and you can see the economy is tough. You know, your groceries for the month can come out of the campaign. That's right. And over and above that, we're excited because we celebrate country flags. So we've got 8 collectible cans. If you've looked at our packaging, you can see all the flags, France, Germany, etc., including South Africa. And consumers through a digital online campaign can collect 8 cans and stand a chance to win some merch. So look out for that promo when it breaks out online on our Facebook page, Coca-Cola Beverages Botswana. And we're excited to do some giveaways. And then across the country, we have 12 mall activations. We started in G-West last week, and we're following on to the next mall next week. And the guys can, around the malls, buy a Coca-Cola, come engage, come play some football, come play some games, stand a chance to win some merch and some product. And then, like the fan park over here, we've got 5 fan parks actually planned for the rest of the World Cup games.
1: You know what's crazy?
2: What's so crazy?
1: About our fan parks.
2: Uh-huh.
1: So normally, when they're in Europe, you know, you can have fan parks late at night, but now we're in the Americas. So I'm really interested. How's this going to work out? Because time difference, I just need Coca-Cola to bring it down for me.
2: No, for sure. Good question.
1: Yeah,
2: you're spot on. We're actually focusing on the games that are watchable.
1: Oh, okay, cool.
2: In our time zone.
1: Yes, okay.
2: So what else about that guy?
1: Okay.
2: All right, so in terms of our venues.
1: Yes, tell me.
2: All right, so Rico Stenning today.
1: Okay, yes.
2: All right, we're kicking off, we're launching. It's a big game, Bafana Bafana versus Mexico.
1: Yeah.
2: We're out in Coconut Lounge as well, Majestic 5.
1: Coconut Lounge is in Francis Town, the second city.
2: Absolutely.
1: Yes,
2: in fact, there's a fan park happening right there, right now, for this game.
1: Love it,
2: right?
1: Love it.
2: Then Majestic 5,
1: okay.
2: Krista Maring, Capella Moong, and Diamond Cafe.
1: So these 5 are watchable, and remember, it is very tricky for Coca-Cola to sit down, but they made it work because I'm sure as we speak right now, as much there are vibes in Khaburunuko Stinning, there are vibes all the way
2: absolutely
1: in Francis Town. Now, I just need you to let me know. I'm very interested. I'm listening to Sway. I'm listening to Ezile right now. Baloko Stinning, how am I going to be a part, or how can I be a part of this amazing initiative and campaign at Coca-Cola?
2: Quite simple. If you want to go to any of the venues, you just need to purchase 2 times Coca-Cola products.
1: Okay.
2: The special of the day at the event.
1: Okay.
2: And you're in.
1: Okay.
2: And during that time, we're going to engage with consumers. We're going to have some giveaways, etc. The whole thing is around coming together, feeling it together, feeling all the emotions and celebrating the spirit of the World Cup.
1: I just hope there's a fleece in the giveaway because... Yo! But you know what?
2: I actually have a blanket for you. Oh, yeah. A whole fleece. You're talking about a fleece. We have one right here.
1: Girl, I'm sorry. I'm good. If you want to be a part of this amazing initiative, we are T-minus, I don't know, what is the time right now? Our T-minus 40 minutes from the actual beginning of the World Cup, right? We saw Shakira break it down. Mm-hmm. We saw Burna Boy out in Mexico as well. But now, I don't want to say it's the biggest question because... I think by now it's very obvious. Your prediction for tonight, what's it looking like?
2: Of course, I'm pro Team Africa.
1: Okay.
2: We got to support our own on the continent.
1: Of course, of course.
2: And then, of course, I'm South African.
1: Yes.
2: And Botswana is an extension of South Africa.
1: Kazi,
2: you must support Bafana. It's been 16 years. The guys have the platform. Yeah. I think they're going to give it their best. The thing is about the World Cup is you got to put your belief behind it.
1: Yeah.
2: Put all your emotions, all of it culminates, pushes the team to do well. So we're putting everything behind Bafana today.
1: I absolutely love it. I was hanging out with Ezile Bubu all the way from South Africa, supporting Team South Africa right here at her cousin's house. You know that favorite cousin that you always
2: visit? Love it. And you know, sometimes when I thought the cousins are how more than your brother, your sister.
1: Hey, go home, Kazi. Everything is always a vibe. If you are here, please make sure that you drive safe. I hope that you are excited wherever you are. It's not too late to join us. Two times the product, and you can be a part of this amazing initiative. Whether Okogeto Tropamuka, whether you're in Gap City, Coconut Lounge in Francistown, right here, Mogaborone, Mustine, Motokwing. Hey, Oscar Wara Kaserame, Hore Molapa. But it's a Dimbaula.
2: Oh, Dimbaula.
1: Imbalikon. You see, I'm also not a South African because I'm supporting Team South Africa. Big shout out to Higa Bruce. I hope that the boys make it. Temba Zwane, the boys out there, the captain as well. I cannot wait to find out. T-minus now, 37 minutes till we make this amazing 23rd World Cup. That's
2: absolutely
1: for you. That is Ezile Bubu, all the way from Coca-Cola Beverages, Botswana. Look, the aesthetic is amazing. The TV is so big. The boys are on the pitch. Ronan Williams is leading Bafana. Possibly, maybe. You never know. Belief is the biggest thing that
2: absolutely
1: matters. I love it. Yo, Kat. So, Rona, kakwane resorte ne, how chaser, over na urwira and chomi, because chomi akona sepesi sa Thailand kwano, obe este tota.
0: Bona, bona, sway, nakana hagila lady iwi. I will come through. I will, don't play like that, King. I will pull up.
1: So I'm gonna catch up with you in just a bit, okay? We're now so casting the langwana and tell them music in Yana, by Lore, Bamotele, Matakwano, Wana di Tilo, Dimbaula di Tain, Dija di Tain. The drinks are cold, the vibes are good. Man, I see Teddy's not a DJ. I see Frostbite as well. Slow is here from that other station, the purple one. What's up, man?
2: We got Hansi performing in the halftime.
1: Hansi is coming at the halftime.
0: But woman at the go cool cat, woman at the top.
1: Enjoy the rest of your evening. I'll catch up with you a little bit later, Kat.
0: Alrighty, awesome. Sway Aruna Lukupwe Wanihela. One baby request, and that's simple. To play some music and enjoy the World Cup party. It's Beyonce and J. Cole. This one is called Party. And of course, after this one, we're going to be jumping into our next conversation of the evening.
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4: 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So yeah, we're Liarun.

0: It's Gums Wally Heapy on the ones and twos, coming through with a fire mix. That's exactly what I need to fight off the winter, to fight off the flu, to fight off the cold, and most importantly, to fight away the FOMO. Because what do you mean? Everybody is all the way ready for the World Cup match. In 8 minutes, Mexico and South Africa going head-to-head. And of course, the Sway is all the way there. And this time, Sway is going to be giving away a couple of goodies. Yo, Sway.
1: Yo, Tsalami.
0: Erra.
1: We sure king. I can always give you that. I can give you that. Give you that.
0: Mampempe.
1: Mampempe. Tell me about it. So, Coca-Cola Beverages was running a really cool campaign. And they've been asking, and now they have winners. They don't know what about winners. So, Chubiwe, let's are live on the radio.
0: Okay, let's do that. That's so cool.
1: Ah, dog, I can't wait. Chubiwe, gotta go really do a time.
0: I'm super excited. What are they winning? I'm gonna find out with them.
1: Yes.
0: I thought you were going to spill some tea.
1: We are 7 minutes away from the first FIFA World Cup game of 2026. It's been a long 4 years. I cannot wait. The commentary is amazing. We're trying to call somebody right now. Hello.
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1: Hello, Mama.
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2: Yeah.
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1: 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Ma?
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1: Okay, no monela monela o ledi monela monela go ne ho.
2: Sa.
1: They clearly get the way.
0: Tell me, it feels like I'm listening to a movie. I'm like, please, please, what do you mean? What's going on? Why is there a disconnect?
1: Chomi,
0: halala, halala o mo senyeditse. O modimo.
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0: Ke mo halala, Chomi. Please call this, please call someone else, okay? We need a win.
1: Hey, no, we need a winner.
0: Alrighty, call.
1: Hala se ngore tatsa ba ngwe ka half time.
0: Okay, cool.
1: Arletse Aaron, we're calling Aaron now.
0: Okay, cool.
1: Yes, we're drinking. Oh man, this is so funny. I'm sure your listeners are probably wondering. Hey,
0: my friend, but you are so patient. Why it's all patient?
1: Nagana nabo lady, agir na raba tokumela.
0: Ah man, I love this so much.
1: Okay, Aaron is dialing right now.
0: Okay, Mexico fingers crossed.
1: Mexico is singing the national anthem. I don't know, level it's a game, make a mirror.
0: Everybody's trying to see if Mexico or South Africa is going to win.
1: Okay, all right. Okay, second one is a bus right now. We're going to try him again. I have time. I don't know if it's a bus right now.
0: But you know what? You should try and give Orapeleng another call. Just one more time.
1: Hello? Hey, ni ha isa tsin. Bo hala la ba re senyetsa wena. 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
0: Bo hala la ba dangerous, wait.
1: Okay, so now we're calling Ikobeng.
0: Okay, the third winner.
1: Hey, the third winner.
0: Are you transferring the prize between them or is it different for each?
1: Oh, three different prizes.
0: Ooh,
1: yes.
0: Okay, Coca-Cola.
1: Ke gore tse ke Raman Pem.
0: Come through.
1: Hey, so we're trying to dial it. Oh, but you see, you know what I love about radio is the fact that you just pinch yourself and you wonder because the last you don't even know that this person is gonna call you.
0: Yeah.
1: Okay, I think it's Mutsuere. Chara. Ah, we have a dialing tone.
0: Good, good.
3: Hello.
1: Hello. Mr. Ikobeng. How are you doing, my brother?
3: I'm good.
1: Oliver, let's give me Goka.
3: I can't even give
1: you
3: one
1: man the third. Okay, bon, Brawak away. I wanna make your night Wabon. Ubu Ali DJ Sweko Yarne FM. I give you one kids.
3: I don't think I'll eat.
1: Okay, so Ikobe Wabon or Mika with a Hasuba Halala Brawak. Hey, Shokola Nanunyana. Go and Mutabara Monaka Rumpin. I'm calling on behalf of Yarne FM and Coca-Cola Beverages Botswana. Kihas Tini, we go stine, one magabrun. Okay, Coca-Cola is doing a preview or Totabila watch party of the first game, yeah, Bafana Bafana, Le Mexico. Yeah, no, bro, I go to something, Yana. Hey, Brawaka, I want to tell you right now, you are live on Yarn FM. What do you want yourself a TV courtesy of Coca-Cola Beverages Botswana? How you feeling, my dog?
3: Error.
1: Hey, ow, bro, ow, don't error, ow. 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
3: sentse ba go go go mara
1: ehe a kgora bona re ya no ha zo a ke halala halala
3: eh
1: ka nnete we are having a watch party wa itse go tsama ka bafana bafana le Mexico you have won yourself a TV and ga prediction ka Spiti Brawa ka bafana bafana ka na Mexico nya mpolelo re wena o supporta e fe gompieno
3: ra
1: mpolelo re supporta e fe gompieno
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1: mpolelo re o supporta team e fe gompieno o tsama le Africa brawaka ah danko poe look you've won yourself a TV courtesy of Coca-Cola Beverages Botswana they're gonna be calling you ka Monday I guess they know or maybe even tomorrow they might be calling you to let you know what how can you collect your TV a brand new TV courtesy of Coca-Cola Botswana all right my brother enjoy the rest of your day tara lebele ke microphone something
3: Check
1: has shifted in Nabotoka. Has shifted in Nabotoka, Brawaka. Hopefully, Bafana Bafana will bring it home tonight. But when I come along, Ovela Lore, Osimola Halabigata, Otovela TV, Arawe, Enchan Chan Chancha, courtesy of Coca Cola Beverages Botswana. All right, man, enjoy the rest of your evening, yeah? Osokomelo Spaninda Brawak.
3: Thank you.
1: Hey, Tada. Yo, Cat.
0: Dude, yay, we have a winner.
1: Finally, we have a winner. I was like, oh, one of these halala guys.
0: Dude. You can't even get such a nice call telling you such amazing news.
1: Oh, my dog.
0: Because of Coca-Cola, because on a little trauma.
1: You know what? I love the fact that they're also double checking.
0: People are woke.
1: The people are very woke. Mm. I love the fact that as Botswana, we know you have to be very careful about these type of calls. But yeah, we have three winners. We're giving away one. The game is about to start. The first 11 teams are on the pitch. Show me.
0: Alrighty.
1: Halftime. Hansi is performing. While Hansi is performing, we're going to try call Iko Beng. We're also going to be trying to call the first caller. That was Ora Piling, right?
0: Okay.
1: These two people, we're going to try to call them again. Chomi, when the vibes are good. I can see the food is going around. The vibe is absolutely amazing. The captains are on the pitch. What a time to be alive. 2026 FIFA World Cup.
0: Ooh, I love that. 9:04 is your time. It sways all the way in. And if you want to watch the match, all you need to do is get there. You get to the gate and all you need to buy is 500 milliliters of Coke. Two of them get you a ticket. You get in drinks, food, the watch party, everything courtesy of Coca-Cola. Ach, man, I have so much FOMO. Kiposohor is going there after work actually going to work? Like, logistically, would it work out? Because, eish, they're totally killing the vibe check.
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0: 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That one is the Zep, the Yama Grootman. I'm also going to give you some music from Shakira and Burna Boy with the official 2026 theme song. She did it in 2026, put Africa on the map, and now she's back again with Burna Boy. I love it.
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0: It's music from Jackalus One Time, and this one is called Teba. 9:21 is your time, baby. Sways all the way in Tokwenko sitting. I hope you're there. I hope you're on your way there. And I hope you're ready to have a good time. Mexico versus South Africa. The match is officially on, and Sway is out there enjoying a watch party hosted by none other than Coca-Cola. Super, super exciting. We're going to be talking to him in just a little bit. After I give you some music from Rockefeller Uni, Shea Beats, with my Geba to Miami, let's get on a phone call and find out what's going on. In the meantime, let me know, BW. Tonight's question of the evening, we posted on the Yarn FM page. Which player immediately comes to your mind when you think World Cup legend? Which player immediately comes to your mind when you think World Cup legend? We're going to be reading some comments and playing some messages in a little bit. I'll catch you in a bit.
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0: It's music from Rockefeller Uni as well as Shabies and Banty. This one is called My Geba to Miami, the ultimate dream at the end of the day. And we'll get there eventually. 9:27 is your time. You're tuned in to No Cap with Only Cat. You should be addicted to
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0: We're talking all things of football. Let's cross over to Sway, who's all the way to tell us what's going on, what's the vibe. And we have our first goal of the match. Hey, Sway.
2: Chomi.
0: No, my babe, no,
2: Mexico, you Mexicans,
0: the game is not done. Even 3-0. You remember the iconic Germany? Was it Germany versus Japan when it was 7-1?
2: Yeah.
0: 7-1.
2: Oh, Chomi.
0: We can do it again.
2: Yo, my dude. So currently, as we speak, at the 21st minute, at the 8th minute rather, there's been a goal that was scored. Mexico, right? Let's talk about the mood here.
0: Oh no.
2: Yeah, no. Hey,
0: Bokazi. How's the mood?
2: All right, 70 more minutes to play. 69 more minutes to play, right? And I'm with another gentleman here that I'm going to be speaking to in just a bit. But Tommy, as I speak to you right now, the vibe is good. You know, the platters are rolling.
0: I love that.
2: But, hey, I just show what
0: no, Chomi,
2: a little bit under pressure.
0: My babe, you know what you need? All you need is faith the size of a mustard seed. It can happen. It can happen.
2: So, the faith of a mustard seed.
0: It can happen.
2: You know, with how the game is going right now, this is the second yellow card. Wow.
0: Oh,
2: so,
0: no.
2: The first one went to South Africa, and then this one is by Gutierrez. He just got a yellow card as well. So so vibe it thing. We're hopeful. We haven't given up. Remember why Mexico, he is actually fouling the player who got the first yellow card of the tournament. That is Mokoena, number 4, was South Africa, Bafana. Mihela, Semo Saro Nagona Nunyana, Kese Longore, we are with the gentleman here. Hello, sir, how are you doing today?
3: No, we are fine. I'm okay.
2: Are you okay? Kat, can you hear a gentleman here?
0: Yes, I can. Yeah.
3: Hello.
2: Okay. So, sir, let's just talk about what we have so far.
3: Yes. You know, I think the way I'm seeing the game so far, South Africa is not very intensive in terms of their attack. The attack is actually very poor. When you look at the Mexico team, they are very fast in terms of when they are going forward, which is actually putting South Africa under a lot of pressure. I think the coach must actually start thinking of changing his tactics now. Otherwise, we may actually end up conceding another goal.
2: Before we actually dive a little bit deeper into the first 21 minutes, I remember in this World Cup, there's going to be two water breaks, I like to believe.
3: Yes.
2: One in the first 45, one in the second 45. Mm-hmm. We're about to go, I like to believe, are they calling it? No, they're not calling it yet. So, who am I speaking to, sir? And also just a little track record of who you are and what you do.
3: Okay, my name is Raymond Morimba. I'm supply chain director for Coca-Cola, Botswana.
2: Okay.
3: Yes.
2: So, sir, we are going for our water break, as we had already discussed. These are some of the rules that were discussed with the FIFA World Cup. Okay. And you said that South Africa needs to change their tactics. In terms of the pressure that South Africa is going through, is it a matter of nerves? Is it a matter of what could it be?
3: No, I think it's a combination of looking at from the beginning. The way they were structured, they wanted to have a defensive strategy.
2: Sure.
3: Yeah, you will see that most of the players were actually, about six of them or seven, were actually right at the back. They were waiting for Mexico to come and attack. And I think it was a good strategy to start with, because remember, they are playing in front of their own home crowd, and there's a lot of pressure that comes with that. So it was a good strategy now. But the unfortunate thing is when the South African player had that error and lost that ball, which resulted in the goal, it sort of sent a shiver into the South African team, making them a bit jittery, because they were not now playing in a in an organized manner. But after a few minutes, they sort of regained their composure.
2: Sure.
3: And they started playing much better and with a more purpose. You know, we could see some passes which were going right up to the Mexico team, which is actually good, you know. But I think the coach now really needs to, you know, just give the guys a confidence because they are playing in front of a Mexico crowd, which is really...
2: part host as well.
3: Yeah, yes. So he needs to actually build that confidence in the guys to make sure that they play better.
2: Comparing to how they played in 2010, I'd like to believe you're watching that World Cup.
3: Yes.
2: Is there a shift in the direction? And going forward for the next 70 minutes or so, what do they need to do?
3: You know, I think it's still too early to really write it off because when I look at the Mexico team, it's not, you know, extremely much better than South Africa.
2: Yes,
3: I think the only advantage is they are in front of their home crowd.
2: So, sure.
3: So they do have a bit of extra energy and motivation. But if South Africa can actually raise the game a bit, you know, we could actually be in for a big surprise.
2: And looking at it now, with the shift that might be there that we're hoping for, what are you hoping for with the current scoreline that we're actually seeing right now?
3: You know, if they come up with a draw, that would be a fantastic score.
2: In terms of the group, is it a tough group?
3: I think it's, you know... If they manage to come up with a good result from this, you know, then it will become encouraging, yeah. And because, you know, in a World Cup, any team can really turn around things. You know, there's no group which you can say, okay, this one is easy, you know, because, well, you know, soccer across the whole world is changing.
2: Yeah.
3: And, you know, you cannot just overlook or, you know, think that this team we can overrun them, you know. But... I think South Africa still do have an opportunity. Mexico is not a very, it's not as scary as it was before.
2: Yeah.
3: But if they can actually raise their game the way they played in 2010, you know, we could be seeing something else.
2: We could be seeing something different. Currently, as we speak, the score at 28 minutes, they're back from the water break because of the temperatures that the Americas are experiencing. I think it's also just for the health reasons. FIFA saw it fit that there should be little breaks in between. Normally, it's at 45, but now we're going to have one at the 20s, one at the 45, which is longer. Then we'll have another one at the 70s or so before we finish the game. It's not too late. We haven't given up. Team South Africa?
3: Yeah, Team South Africa.
2: Definitely. Team South Africa for sure. Coca-Cola supported Team South Africa. We are supporting Africa. Kat, over to you, mamas.
3: Thank you.
0: 9:34 is your time. Sways all the way in Tlokweng. Sounds really, really fun. They're watching the Mexico versus South Africa match. Currently at 1-0 with two yellow cards still on the playing field. Let's jump to some music and throw it all the way back to 1999. Destiny's Child, Say My Name. Wait a minute, why is 2006 popping into my mind? Let me quickly go on Google and find out when the song was released. But it's Disney's Child with the Say My Name. Also going to give you some music from Babalwa M, as Sway would love to say, with Amakap. And then we're going to be checking in with him again. And, of course, saying goodnight.
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5: We're going to be talking to Sway in a few minutes to find out how the vibe is and any updates on the match. I saw some pretty cool things. I don't know if I've been, you know, oblivious or naive this whole time, but as I'm watching, I'm seeing certain things popping up on the screen. I'm like, this is pretty interesting. Let's find out if we have him on the line. Hey, Sway.
6: Hi, mamas. How you doing?
5: I am a fine. Thank you. I thought you were having too much fun and you forgot about us.
6: I can't get one of the cattle or unless I'm on a little case.
5: How is the vibe? How are they feeling?
6: Oh, no, the vibe is dope. You know, everybody's just seated. I think we are just waiting for a spark of entertainment right now. The game is some sort leveled because South Africa have some sort collected all their thoughts. And with that being said, we are just hoping the boys in yellow, gold, and green, they are going to... Oh, what a save! Oh, Cat! What a save from Ronan Williams!
5: Okay.
6: The South African goalkeeper from Raul Jimenez. Raul Jimenez plays... Oh my goodness, that was a... Wow, almost 2-0.
5: Cat. I love that.
6: Almost 2-0.
5: I love that.
6: But it's still 1-0. Chobi, I'm not a commentator, but I am absolutely losing my mind.
5: You're actually doing pretty good.
6: I'll tell you right now, though. Most thing, ne kare mudinyana hampore. Hampore mudinyana owa mihela. Here to share his own sentiments about, you know, Coca-Cola beverages as we wrap up the game. Another good save. Oh, my goodness, Cat. Catway,
5: yes.
6: I reach his auto. Hit the post. Karabo Morake all the way from Coca-Cola Beverages Botswana. He's a sales representative. Mr. Karabo, how are you doing today, my brother? Are you well?
7: I'm well, Papa. How are you?
6: I'm panicking a little bit. Bokazi, ba jiwa monaka gompieno abone. Mihela, I think we will come out victorious, hopefully. Mihela, maybe your sentiments of the game before we just wrap up this conversation and the very first watch party ya Coca-Cola Beverages Botswana.
7: From what I've seen so far, from that defensive error,
6: yeah,
7: South Africa will still be in the game.
6: Sure.
7: Yeah, but from what I'm picking, they just need a goal.
6: They
7: just need a goal to be back into this tournament. But so far, so good.
6: If we were to ever have a sub, I'm not sure if you are into the Betway Premiership in South Africa. If we were to ever have a sub, who do you think might be the secret sauce tonight? Kakwano, Mo Africa. Who do you think might have the secret sauce to give us a little something, a little bit of flair in the game?
7: As much as I'm a Kaizer Chiefs fan.
6: Oh, yeah, Kaizer Chiefs fan. Anakeda Brawaka. Hey. Narda Matambo forever.
7: Mofokeng will do the thing.
6: Mofokeng, I think Lena was thinking of him as well.
7: The little bit
6: of spice, you know, what he has.
7: Exactly.
6: That South African flair that everybody loves.
7: Exactly.
6: As much as we have different clubs who are the same team, Jack Resapota South Africa in the very first game, I like to believe that's the sentiments. How Libile Hela, what's the vibe, Mogwena, in terms of Coca-Cola Beverages Botswana before we wrap up our conversation?
7: This was a very good attendance. There was a very good vibe. People are having fun.
6: I love it. The drinks are out. Mbaula, Obeza, left, right, and center. The drinks are cold. This is exactly what we want. And thank you so much once again. And now, just to wrap up the conversation here, Coca-Cola Beverages Botswana. You have a very cool campaign that you have started now. all the way to the 31st of August. Maybe with what you have, so ka so logoro so re tshwaretse o ka rra o reng hela ja ka re kgagwana le Coca-Cola beverages just tonight, because I know there are more 19 more activations. There's still going to be pop-ups that are going to be happening as we speak. Go South Africa, rather go Francistown Coconut Lounge. They're doing the exact same thing that we're doing for the upper side of Botswana. Just to wrap it up, what would you like to say?
7: All I can say, we have a campaign running, the World Cup campaign. You can stand a chance to win yourself a share of 500,000.
6: Oh my goodness, I can't get used to this number. 500,000 pullers, love
7: half
6: it.
7: 500,000, Papa.
6: Era.
7: Yeah, all you need to do, get your can, get your 1.5, get your 600, get your 2-liter drink. There's a QR code you need to scan there. Just scan it. It will take you to our WhatsApp number there. And just enter your age, your date of birth, then take a picture of the two slip, and you are there. You are home
6: so,
7: and dry.
6: So tell me, is there an age limit to this?
7: Yes, there is an age limit. If you are below 18, unfortunately, you can't
6: 18
7: get,
6: and below.
7: Yeah.
6: Okay.
7: Yes, Pa.
6: All right. So, Mr. Garabo, we have another half going on, because right now it is 45 minutes plus 4. South Africa is holding on. It seems like their nerves are a little bit calmer. We have a surprise that's coming in, like a halftime show. They had the opening ceremony Shakira. Right here with Kostineng, whereby Hansi is going to be performing at halftime. So it's going to be very exciting. Mr. Karaba, thank you so much for gracing us with your presence. And also thank you so much as Coca-Cola Botswana for giving us such an amazing platform. The aesthetic is amazing. The sound is beautiful. The TV is nice and bright, and I wouldn't have it any other way.
7: It's our pleasure.
6: Thank you so much. Ketwe. Chomi.
5: I'm listening to you.
6: Nana. Ke ba togopela machonisa. Ke ba togopela mamacita.
5: You are ready for Hansi. But listen, Sway. Before we celebrate, re abidinyana on the winners. What's going on there?
6: Okay, so with the winners, what we're going to do is Coca-Cola Botswana is going to be calling them, right? Because they have been declared as the winners. So we managed to get through to one. The first one couldn't believe what they have a call from a random person calling in Aruta Coca-Cola Botswana. On the internet. Mihela, I know Coca-Cola Botswana, they're going to be calling them. What we're giving away, a phone to the first caller. We're giving away an air fryer to the second caller. And the last caller that we called, we gave away a phone. Aro theoretse me ha shifti ka rena botokanyana o ta lebella game. So currently, in terms of the winners, that is exactly what's happening.
5: Awesome. Thank you very much for that one. Just remind us of where you are. I got a couple of messages asking.
6: Chobi. Yay! Yay!
5: Who saved? Who saved? Yeah, what's going on?
6: It was not a save. It just went wide. He was literally in the 18 area. And he just snipped it with the edge of his boot.
5: Oh,
6: Robin Williams is literally scaffolding around. But yes, it is still 1-0. Hi, Lugori. Already said FM and you want a little bit more of what's happening. Katakana wa chase in about 6 minutes. But requesting Motokwing Khaburuni. Remember, hi, Lugori, go Francistown already. Yako Coconut Lounge. When I saw, okay, what I got 2 500 milliliter Cokes, especially someone today, so that you can be a part of the action. The game is not done. There's so much that's could possibly happen, because one thing about the World Cup, you can never know who's going to be the final winner. Chomi, Tsalami, I've had an amazing time. The first half just finished. They're showing the boys getting off the pitch. That means what a lot of hands is coming in just a bit. We have 45 minutes more to play. We cannot wait. It is the World Cup. We are up for it. Coca-Cola has activations. Coca-Cola has, we're going to different places, as Ezil has said. They have 500,000 pula in terms of winnings. That is possibly yours. All you have to do is scan that QR code. Mehala, hello, Robert Lojana Sui. Kola Brijuboli. ba village helas no botola first hand lefty hapela ga phuma le hapela ga sefalana ga re ga tsone helana o ta bona stine mo lefty hela ho tsena go re bo ba ra re sentse tsa re ke tlokwana patla go ra ba re reka di 500 tsepedi after o di reka tsa live you are going to be a part of the action because Hansi is about to go on stage.
5: Thank you very much for that one, Sway. Have fun. Any last predictions?
6: Remember I said earlier on, you had said 2-1. I had said 1-1.
5: Okay.
6: Well, not too far off with the 1-1. I think the coach, Hugo Bruce, just needs to talk to the boys and try to sort out those little nitty-gritties on the pitch. But I think with what we've seen in the first half, we don't have any shots on target. They have about 6 or 7. You know, on paper, it looks bad. But when you're watching the game right here with Kostining, you'll see what I know. Not all is lost. Just have the faith of a mustard seed. My name is DJ Sway. Catch me again tomorrow between 3 and 6 p.m. If you can't catch me there, catch me right now. Kostining, Motlokweng, Gaborone Gap City.
5: Alrighty, BW, that is Sway. What a beautiful update, man. I have so much FOMO. I'm still trying to see if I should go there or not.
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5: 9:57 is your time. Thank you so much for tuning in, and thank you so much for enjoying some World Cup madness with me, the only cat you should be addicted to. It's time for me to head on and go home and try and watch the match on my way home, because I don't want to be left out. There's serious FOMO when I keep on seeing it on DSTV channel 225. So I hope you're also watching. If you're out at a watch party, please don't get in trouble. Don't be fighting. If you're on your way there, try and remember why you're there. You're there to have fun, and that's it. Love you loads, BW. I'll catch you very, very soon. Good night. We'll talk World Cup tomorrow.
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0: MOG. Starting off your morning the right way. The Rush until 9 a.m.
1: And we're waiting for the World Cup on the 11th of June. And Nerenzerecheka, the number of players at the World Cup 2026 from Premier League clubs. Man City nale 19, Arsenal nale 16, Man United nale 13, Crystal Palace of all teams with 12 players, Chelsea, Liverpool and Sunderland 11 players, Aston Villa 10, Tottenham 9, Brighton 8, Newcastle 8, Fulham and Wolves 7, Bournemouth and Nottingham Forest 6, Burnley and West Ham 5, Brentford, Everton and Leeds 4. I think this is maybe an indication of why your team did not win the league. Or why your team is struggling in the Premier League.
2: Also why England is not winning the World Cup, because most of the players are foreign players.
1: Yeah. From the best leagues in the world, the number of players in the 26-man squad that played in Europe's top five leagues. In Spain, 26. England, 25. Germany, 25. France, 24. Senegal, the African nation, it has the most number of players, Baba Samikileng, in Europe's top five, banale 20.
0: Fox and MOG. Starting off your morning the right way. The Rush until 9 a.m.
3: Julani. 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
1: I am a doer, unapologetic.

Between, between, between, between, between, between, between, between, between, between, between, between, between, between, between, between, between, between, between, between, between, between, between, between, between, between, between, between, between, between, between, between, between, between, between, between, between, between, between, between, between, between, between, between, between, between, between, between, between, between, between, between, between, between, between, between, between, between, between, between, between, between, between, between, between, between, between, between, between, between, between, between, between, between, between, between, between, between, between, between, between, between, between, between, between, between, between, between, 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between, between, between, between, between, between, between, between, between, between, between, between, between

Joanne, DJ Mecca, Rehahela Mwana. 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
0: 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Yeah, never.

0: Hi, VVA. This is your girl, Melanie. I wish you nothing but the best on this beautiful day as you add another chapter onto your life. I wish you nothing but the sponsor that you got when I come show you. Bago pizza for the MC gigs. Bago pizza for the TV gigs. I wish you nothing but the best. Kore le mojolo wa gago one on another level. Wa tshwara ngwana ka lenyalo leo. Dizakatel, ching ching, party guy, the red hot party wanak. I love you.
1: 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It's a birthday today. Happy birthday, my girl. I wish you nothing but the best. And you know how we do it. Today is the day from your girl Lily, aka Malene Zomutimo. I love you, Loz Nana. Mwah.

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The best hip-hop and R&B. Yaruna FM. 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All BW bangers. 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

0: Kribla yum cholo or ujile something. We've got just the right music to make your day. 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
1: Tanta gente dançando. Bonita festa, né?

when it comes to cigarettes, tobacco products and related, that we should not open up the sale of products. And the reason are health related.

when it comes to cigarettes, tobacco products and related, that we should not open up the sale of products. And the reason are health related.

I'm stylish. Talk big t-shirt, Billy. Watch on my wrist, but I want that diamond. Talk crazy when I pull up in sight. Mile high, run that back, I'm stylish.

I'm stylish. Talk big t-shirt, Billy. Watch on my wrist, but I bought that diamond. Talk crazy when I pull up in sight. Mile high, run that back, I'm stylish. Talk big.